0: Melbourne Phoenix. The team finalising their roster less than a week out of the start of the season, signing on NBA veteran point guard Brandon Knight to a one-year deal. Coach John Riley says Knight will get to play when he eventually arrives in the country.
1: He's got his paperwork to go through. He's got family that he has to consider. He's got two young kids. So getting all of that organised, yeah. However long that's in the government's hands.
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0: Perth's weather, some showers today, heading for a top of 26. The rain will ease tomorrow and 20 degrees. A possible shower on Sunday and 21. Right now it's 16 degrees in Perth. 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
7: And soon to be joined by Barra. 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

0: 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Perth's More Music Breakfast Show with Lisa and Russell and Barra at 10 past 8. The time has arrived. The day has arrived.
1: When you hit off with your mates and you just crack gags.
2: Yeah. Get ready for it.
1: Added a lot of colour, humour.
3: Time.
1: He went to boss level.
3: For Barra's bits.
1: Have some of this. 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
5: Barra, there is an energy in this building. I mean, it might have just been me and Pip because we're the only ones out there at the moment. But
0: even the clouds are purple. Oh no, that might just be the tinting on our windows.
1: Let's hope that purple is not the colour of frustration, like it's supposed to be. In one particular sense as well. So yeah, fascinating to watch tonight. 5:40 actually. Is it still 5:40 in Bali as well, the same time?
5: Yes, okay. Yes, conveniently so.
1: Could be in Seminyak at that time.
5: We will be watching it at our sports bar in, wow. With a whole bunch of Aussie,
0: I wonder why your car wasn't here this morning.
1: Good as that.
0: And you had a little carry-on bag.
1: I'm going to Seminyak to watch it. So I'm tipping the Dockers. I guess you are too, as Lise and Russ.
5: Yes.
1: They're the far better team. And I think the so-called dockery days are gone. You know the word dockery?
5: Yes.
1: You know where...
5: Let's not even say it.
1: Losing a game you should win and, you know, the unique combination of hope, heartbreak, bad luck, bizarre football, finding a new way to do something wrong. That's all gone. I feel like that's gone. Do you feel like
0: the slate has been cleaned?
1: Yeah. I'm pretty confident dockery is dead.
5: Yeah.
1: I'm declaring dockery dead.
5: The dockery wobbles.
1: After 30 years.
0: Dockery wobbles.
1: Found the cure. Dockery has left the building.
0: Yeah.
1: I think.
0: he does sound convinced.
5: Positive manifestations only today.
1: When I was preparing that, I was a lot more confident.
0: Yeah, that's
1: when you say
0: that.
1: And
0: then you're like side-eyeing me the whole time with every word that you were saying.
1: Is that a bloody Hawthorn game? Hit me. And what about the big Pavlova? This is brilliant. The big Pavlova, Matty Pavlich, achieved almost everything in footy except the one thing he wanted most, a premiership. Mm. And now, in one of footy's great ironies, he's the CEO of Sydney, playing Fremantle tonight. So Pav might not only miss out on a premiership himself, he might make a heap of other blokes miss out from the Dockers on a premiership. I mean, how did that happen?
5: Mm.
1: That's bad career planning by the Pav, don't you think?
0: I don't know. What are they paying him?
1: I actually reckon tonight's game should be...
5: Not enough for what he's had to deal with the last
0: night. That's true.
1: He didn't get enough. That's right. But that is ironic.
5: It is a great irony.
1: The greatest ever player, and his job is to stop Freo making a grand final.
5: Yeah.
1: No, I couldn't do it, but... I'm not saying it's a bad thing, but look, and I reckon tonight should be officially renamed the Wharfie Time Derby, because he invented Wharfie Time, right?
0: Pav did.
1: In the huddle. I tried to get that audio. I might get it in the second break.
0: I was not aware of
5: that. I didn't know that.
1: He got in the huddle and he said, "Boys, get your capes on. It's Wharfie time."
5: Okay.
1: Yeah, I better find that audio. I'll find that audio in the break with Greg.
0: He regrets that now.
1: But they won't be playing that. Oh, this is brilliant. Last night I was at Clancy's in City Beach.
5: Yeah.
1: And Rove McManus was doing a comedy spot.
5: Right. Well,
0: at Clancy's?
1: Yeah, right, because he lives across the road.
0: Yeah.
1: He just must have wandered in and just said, "Oh, you want me to have a chat?" Yeah, here we go.
0: bit of comedy and chips.
1: It was amazing. And he took me back to when the club was launched in 1995, and he said some really funny things. Like when we were at the launch, it was in Fremantle at the, where the boats used to come in the old days, whatever that spot there. And it was a massive room and the colours were announced and it was red and green, okay? Like red and green was heavily involved.
0: Yes.
1: And the Italian and all
0: the
1: that.
0: The Italian flag.
1: And he was thinking, red and green, how does it go? How does the phrase go? Red and green, never be...
5: Well, that's blue and green, but I don't want to ruin you.
1: Hang on. Anyway, that was his joke.
5: It is blue and green. I hate to burst your bubble, but yes.
1: You're just way too clever.
5: I didn't invent the saying.
1: What do you got for this one? The next thing out was a muscular man with a beanie on.
0: And wearing
1: only overalls and looking... I won't say what he looked like, but then he had a huge anchor that he was holding by the shank.
0: Right.
1: Right. He came out.
0: So you can imagine, painted quite the picture here.
1: You can imagine where Rove was going with that.
5: Right.
1: He didn't call it a shank. He called it something else.
5: Okay.
1: And then we thought it was going to be the Sharks. Right, the name. What's the name? It's going to be the Sharks, isn't it? Because he was an East Fremantle man.
0: Yeah.
1: And I thought there was going to be the Wharfies maybe because I heard a rumour. Mm. And then they come out, the Dockers. And we're going, what's a Docker? We had no clue.
0: Well, as Levi's quickly chipped in, they said, it's a pair of jeans and we own the trademark. Yeah.
5: Oh,
0: remember?
5: Really?
0: Yes.
5: Wow. I don't know that you can own Docker.
1: And then David Hart, the CEO, came out and he said he thought it's a variation on the Fremantle Doctor. And then we all went, oh, okay, yeah, that makes a little bit of sense.
0: Yeah, sort of.
1: So that's how they snuck it through, I think, past Levi as well.
5: I just thought it was someone who worked on the docks.
1: Yeah,
5: know?
1: But I'd never heard the term docker.
0: No.
1: Anyway.
5: Painters and?
1: Yeah, well, that's the...
0: Well, that's true.
1: Yeah, well, they were trying to...
5: Painters and dockers, maritime...
1: Yeah, but they were trying to nice distance bunch. Themselves
5: lovely.
1: From... Yeah, so that's exactly what... So you're too clever now because they were trying to distance themselves from the painters and
5: dockers. I bet they were.
1: Yeah.
0: Google it, kids.
1: For criminal behaviour.
5: Yes, they did. Yes.
1: No, not those dockers.
5: Oh.
0: No.
1: Anyway.
5: Made the BLF look like the CWA.
1: Exactly. The Country Women's Association. After the break,
0: yes.
1: I'll give you Longmuir's speech. I've written it for him. I've sent it to him. And a bit of Dean Cox.
0: I'm looking forward to that.
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6: The crash in West Perth, Hay Street at Havelock Street has now been completely cleared and everything is back open. Still expect some delays. Scrub fire remains in Nowagup, smoke affecting Mitchell Freeway and Romeo Road. Freeway South, that's at Burns Beach Road and Warwick to Erindale. Freeway North, but at Angertel Road and Leach Highway to Cranford Avenue. 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It's Christy with the latest Perth traffic.
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16: Showers around this afternoon, but a warm top of 26. We are up and about. It's Friday. It's game day. Frio, we're going to go all the way. Barra's back after Ricky.

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1: And we've found it. We've found when Wolfie Time was born. Lisa played a big role. It was round 8, 2009.
0: You were there out in the middle, weren't you?
2: No, I think he means in finding the audio.
1: That's what I meant.
0: Lisa was in the huddle.
1: She worked her magic.
2: Yep.
1: And in the pre-match huddle, Matthew Pavlich is addressing the team just before the game's about to start. And first you'll hear Dennis Kamani, the great man. We're very sad, but he makes some comments. And then the Pav invents Wharfie Time.
3: Some final words from the Fremantle captain, Matthew Pavlich.
4: All right, gents, we're going down to 3-tier up our end. Hey, what a great opportunity this is, boys. This is the moment we've been waiting for all season. Here's our chance to gain momentum again. But it has to be underpinned by our hard work. How much fun has it been by working hard the last couple of weeks? How much fun has it been? Enjoy the moment. Enjoy winning the hard ball. Hey, put on your Superman cakes, boys. It's Wharfie time. Let's go. You go.
0: I bet he hasn't sounded like that at some recent Sydney board meetings.
2: Well, I was thinking he's probably going to roll out the same speech tomorrow, but just chop Wharfie Time off the end.
1: That's right. So he invented it, now he's got to stop it. So anyway, that's how it goes. There's a big doco on Dennis, I think it's next week.
2: Yeah,
1: launched on 7.
2: That.
1: Yeah, so that'll be, well, look out for that, Dennis Kamani. Hey, I actually faxed it. You know, you can still fax.
2: Can you really?
1: Yeah, there is.
0: The hotel, there was such a thing
1: that they're staying in. I thought it was a fax.
2: Still make that terrible noise.
1: Yeah, that's right.
0: Like the old internet dial-up.
2: Yeah.
1: Anyway, so I said, JL, I'll send you Justin Long, the coach of the Dockers. I'll send you what I reckon you should say, and you don't have to use it if you don't want to. But it's here, Barra's thoughts. And I said, this is how it should go, boys. Look at Sydney over there. Look at them. Five blokes suspended. The Pullman five. The captain gone. The knee injury. Everyone's talking about who's missing. Don't you talk about it. These blokes smashed Brisbane. They're desperate. They'll come at you hard. Don't get sucked in. It's an ambush. Watch out for the ambush. don't walk into it. Walk through the ambush. Walk through it. This is our day. The grand final belongs to us.
0: Were you ever a coach? No, I should be.
2: Beautiful work.
1: I might have a vacancy sometime too. Oh, actually, let's listen to Coxie then. So I've got so much respect for Dean Cox. Saw a lot at the Eagles. A superstar player now, going through all this, managed to get his team up. Can he get them up again tomorrow? This is his pre-match speech, just a little bit of it, before they went out and pumped Brisbane.
0: I wonder if he has as much passion as Barra just did.
5: We leave nothing out there today. Not one thing. You recover and we do it again. Your teammate, you tap him to go on. He's going to do exactly the same. We're going to put him in a position they don't want to be. We're going to put him into a headspace and go, we are going again and again and again.
2: Just a bloody
1: rebel. How's that song, You'll Never Walk Alone?
0: Yeah.
1: Mate, that would give you a lift, wouldn't it? You'd run through a brick wall when you hear that going. Well, maybe not.
2: I don't know. I wasn't quite living la vida loca, but, you know. I was more up and about through that.
1: Do you see Lisa's already in Bali, isn't she? You can sense she's just so relaxed.
0: Checked out.
1: Just going, doing zingers. Cop that, Barra. Cop that, Russell.
0: It's got the Uber app open already.
1: She's on fire. She is on fire. The other game is Brisbane versus Hawthorn at the MCG tomorrow. It has this Hawthorn's home ground, right? So fair enough, preliminary final.
0: Yeah.
1: But guess what? If Hawthorn wins, they get to play their home ground again for the grand final.
2: Of course they do.
0: They do. But Brisbane have been there enough times, it's almost their home ground.
1: Yeah, good answer. I was thinking more of Freo. Imagine if Freo has to play there. Imagine if we had the grand final at Optus.
2: When Freo has to play there. When?
1: Yeah, when Freo has to play. That would be pretty handy, wouldn't it?
2: Believe, yeah, it would be.
6: Believe.
1: Just believe. Come on.
2: Believe your own
1: It's an
2: speech.
1: Ambush. Watch out the ambush.
0: It's forgotten it already.
2: Yeah, I know. All right.
1: Our last one.
2: Yeah.
1: Waffle grand final on Sunday. Fascinating. Brennan Cox, Brandon Walker, Nathan O'Driscoll playing for Peel.
2: Yes.
1: Brennan Cox has played one game for the Peel all time. If Freo win tonight, do they manage those boys in the grand final? Because they'll be playing 6 days later in the grand final. Maybe. Do they play them?
2: They should be playing in a Waffle grand final because they're, you know, AFL players.
1: You need to qualify. Yeah, there's no qualification period.
2: I just don't
1: agree
2: with the whole, you know.
1: And if Freo lose, do you pull Cox out of the Waffle Grand Final? Why risk him? You know what I mean? So, you know, he doesn't need to play. The season's over. So
0: it's tricky.
1: A lot to ponder.
2: I see why Claremont has to play against AFL, players.
0: Seems unbalanced.
1: That's the alignment.
2: It's off balance. Yeah.
1: Let's hope that the Tigers make a good account of themselves.
2: Yeah.
1: So that's Sunday at Optus if you want to go along. It'll be worth going. Thank you, my friends. Alicia, enjoy your trip.
2: Yeah. Take care. See you next week.
1: Send us some photos from that bar and seminar.
2: Yeah, sure.
0: Yeah, we'll see them.
1: And Russ, good luck with the gardening.
0: You picked it. There's a long list of jobs. All right, mate. We'll look after Dan Cole next week and we'll see you in a bit over a week.
1: Go the Dockers!
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21: Still that scrub fire in Nowlingup. Be aware of smoke over the road, Mitchell Freeway and Romeo Road. So proceed with caution through the area. Freeway southbound under speed at Burns Beach Road, Kwinana Freeway northbound Rolly Road, then Leach Highway through to Cranford Avenue, Tonkin Highway under speed southbound at Morley Drive and in both directions at Welshpool Road East and Rohan Highway northbound at Tonkin Highway and Greaterston Highway bypass. 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
22: It's 16 degrees. Hello, I'm Jimmy Williams. Still no word from the opposition on when it'll unveil its migration policy. It comes after Labor announced theirs yesterday, promising a crackdown on backpackers, international students and those who overstay their visas. Deputy Opposition Leader Jane Hume telling Seven she has no confidence the government will follow through with it.
23: Whatever was announced yesterday was still underwhelming. Labor have set themselves targets on immigration, on inflation and on housing, and they've missed all of them every single year.
22: Anthony Albanese jets to the US today to meet with the UN and tech CEOs. The PM first heads to California and then New York as his government looks to unveil a number of AI announcements. A roundtable on the issue gets underway in Canberra today. 600 Qantas ground workers are set to walk off the job next week, seeking more job security and higher pay. The Transport Workers Union is pushing for one enterprise agreement to cover ground staff and freight handlers, instead of the current multiple agreements. It follows 1,800 staff being illegally sacked and outsourced during COVID under former CEO Alan Joyce. The moment a fire destroyed a school bus has been caught on camera in Malaga. The bus was minutes away from picking up kids at a Balladura school yesterday morning before a fire ripped through the vehicle on Illawarra Crescent just before 10 a.m. It's suspected an engine fault was to blame. No one was hurt. And the number of kids kicked out of WA schools has been revealed. Nearly 20,500 students were suspended last year, according to new data, while those expelled has more than doubled over the past 5 years, with almost 1,200 teachers also resigning.
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22: To sport, Freo will take an unchanged lineup into tonight's prelim against the Swans. The Dockers deciding to play it safe. Jager O'Meara and Chris Sherry named as emergencies. Sydney has been forced to make two changes to the team that beat the Lions a couple of weeks ago. Harry Cunningham is out with a calf strain, with Lewis Melican coming in to replace the injured captain Callum Mills. And Justin McInerney will make his return from a hamstring injury. To basketball, the Wildcats meet the South East Melbourne Phoenix at RAC Arena tomorrow night for their first game of the season. With the team's new point guard Brandon Knight yet to arrive in the country and emerging guard Jaron Riley out with injury, coach John Riley says a number of players will need to step up.
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22: Perth's weather, some showers today heading for a top of 26. The rain will ease tomorrow and 20 degrees, a possible shower on Sunday and 21. Right now it's 17 degrees in Perth. 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
0: Lisa and I are actually heading off on holidays in about half an hour from now. If you're heading off on holidays soon too, make sure the car's in good nick and ready to take you somewhere. Take it into Automasters for a checkup. We are about to get a checkup on all things showbiz and more in the Shore Report. What's ahead, Lisa?
2: Well, I can't promise coloured smoke in a burnout, and by the way, you'd want to take that car to Automasters, or confetti cannons, but I do have a gender reveal.

0: Good morning and happy Friday. 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
2: New parents Lady Gaga and her fiancé Michael Polanski have now revealed it is indeed a baby girl, and they've called her Rose. Didn't go for Goo Goo. Goo Goo Gaga. Missed opportunity, I say.
0: I expected more from you, Lisa Shaw.
2: Always hope for less. Channel 9's Today Show has announced its new hosts to replace Carl Stefanovic and Sarah Arbo. They've confirmed Sylvia Jeffries and Tom Steinfort will fill the seats. Are we supposed to believe Sarah left of her own accord the other day? And today they've confirmed a replacement? Okay.
0: Always have someone on standby, they
2: okay,
0: say.
2: Right. The country
0: Always be prepared.
2: The Country Music Association, they're not the scouts. The Country Music Association, the CMA, is going to honour Dolly Parton with a two-hour live special that will air on Disney Plus next month. The tribute special will feature performances, archival footage and personal stories that highlight Dolly's journey as an artist, humanitarian, entrepreneur and plain old worldwide treasure.
0: She could do everything.
2: Barbie's boyfriend Ken is in the midst of a 65th anniversary celebration, and all sorts of celebs are being commemorated with their own dolls as they're made Ken-bassadors. The latest is Lenny Kravitz.
0: The Lenny doll?
2: Yeah, you should see the hair on it. Before him, it was LeBron James. The Lenny is wearing bootleg denim jeans, a studded belt and sunglasses, and he's selling for just shy of $100 online if you want to do a little Google search. And speaking

0: Speaking of toys, the Toy Hall of Fame has announced its 12 finalists for the class of 2026. Nominees include Care Bears, Polly Pocket, the classic playground slide, the ancient game of Mahjong, and this guy.
1: I'm a love galore.
0: Tickle Me Elmo. He's in there.
2: How annoying.
0: I know. Other contenders fighting for a spot are Bingo, Yahtzee. I love Yahtzee. Bop It. I don't know that. The Pokemon trading game and the board game Mousetrap. To make the cut, toys must be considered true icons that have engaged multiple generations. There'll now be a public vote alongside a panel of judges to decide which three toys get the honour and join other legends like Hot Wheels and Mr. Potato Head.
2: The classics.
0: Mm-hmm.
2: Some of them I know.
0: Mm.
2: Any in your collection? Do you have a Mr. Oh, actually, we've got a Mr. Potato Head here in the studio.
0: We've got three Mr. Potato Heads that we've put together recently in How Hard Can It Be?
2: Yes.
0: And it was reasonably hard.
2: Very hard.
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4: There is a crash in Bicton at Canning Highway eastbound at Carrington Street. The left lane's closed by incident response. Emergency and towing services are on site. Traffic's heavy on the approach. Freeway southbound looking pretty good. Quinana Freeway northbound slow going Agatelle Road through to Rowley Road. And a pretty good run on the Graham Farmer Freeway. 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If you said anything else, please call our traffic hotline on 9323 9696. It's Christy with the latest Perth traffic.
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2: Oh, yes, that is us till 9. And then this afternoon from 3 to drive you home and into the weekend, it will be Jonesy and Amanda. 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
1: Oh, we are. We're off That's for it. A week. Next week, Dan Cole's going to look after
0: he
1: things
0: is
1: for us while we're away.
0: Holding the fort.
1: Be nice to Dan. Look, tonight, Dockers, oh, all our love is with you. We hope that we're all talking about you all next week as well. Go the Dockers.
0: If they win tonight, it is going to be bedlam. Not only in Frio.
1: But a great kind of bedlam. We want a bit of the bedlam.
0: We want purple bedlam.
1: Yes.
0: We will catch you back after the long weekend. Lisa, have a nice break.
1: Thank you. You too, Russell.
0: I will do. I can be short of that.
1: See you in a week.
0: I'm throwing the alarm clock against the wall as soon as I get home. Hey, Macca's in next to take you non-stop at 9 into a Friday. Have a good one.
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18: Crash on Canning Highway, eastbound at Carrington Street in Bicton. The left lane is closed. Emergency services and tow is on site. The scrub fire in Nowagup. Smoke affecting visibility on the Mitchell Freeway and Romeo Road. Thunder speed on the Mitchell at Burns Beach Road inbound. And also slow on the Banana Freeway, Exeter Road to Rolly Road. And Tonkin Highway is slow northbound from Kelvin Road to Hale Road. Rail Highway busy northbound from Orong Road to Tonkin Highway and southbound at Kenwick Link. 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
19: It's 18 degrees. Hello, I'm Jimmy Williams. The government continues to spruik its migration policy this morning. Health Minister Mark Butler telling Seven Labor's crackdown on international students, backpackers and those who overstay visas is much needed.
20: I think Australians recognise there's too much visa hopping, there's too many people overstaying their visas. So it was a very comprehensive package.
19: The boss of the Reserve Bank has warned surging petrol prices are continuing to contribute to higher inflation. The cost of unleaded is expected to hit $2.60 a litre soon, with no end in sight to the Middle East conflict. RBA Governor Michelle Bullock says it's being felt right across the economy, and that's impacting inflation.
21: Higher oil prices have increased inflation directly through their impact on petrol prices. But it's also had an indirect impact, as many firms have passed input cost pressures arising from elevated fuel prices through to the prices of other goods and services.
19: A lucky escape for a Perth bus driver yesterday. A male pulling over his coach before flames and smoke destroyed the vehicle in Malaga. The incident caught on camera. The bus was on the way to pick up Ballajura school kids for an excursion. No one was hurt. Forecasters are warning eastern Australia is facing a growing bushfire risk due to a strengthening El Nino. WeatherZone reports ground conditions are becoming potentially dangerous due to an exceptionally dry winter. Capital cities on the east coast recorded below average rainfall during the three winter months. And new figures confirm that pet ownership is expensive, with Canstar estimating Aussies are spending almost $380 a month on their furry, feathered and scaly friends.
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19: To sport, Freo have named an unchanged lineup for tonight's prelim against the Swans at the SCG. It's only the fifth time this season the Dockers have gone in with an identical team from the week before. Jager O'Meara and Chris Sherry travelling to Sydney, named as emergencies. And a number of Wildcat players will take on the role of point guard in tomorrow's season opener at RAC Arena. The team taking on the South East Melbourne Phoenix without their new guard, Brandon Knight, who hasn't yet arrived in Australia, and emerging guard Jaron Riley out injured. Coach John Riley says it'll be a team effort.
23: Oh, look, everyone is going to have that responsibility. The beauty is we have Jimmy Witt coming back. So he adds a different dynamic to the backcourt for us. So, like, everyone has the responsibility. It's just not one or two guys.
19: In cricket, the Aussie Domestic One Day Cup gets underway today here in Perth with WA taking on South Australia.
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19: Perth's weather, some showers today heading for a top of 26. The rain will ease tomorrow and 20 degrees. A possible shower on Sunday and 21. Right now it's 17 degrees in Perth. 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
2: 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Just great songs. The only thing we're pushing is play.
0: Thank God it's Friday. Yep, finally here, the F day. Frio, Friday, finals. Frio against the Swans tonight. They've had an absolutely cracking 2026. Not perfect, few little blips along the way, but today is the day. And all Purple Army fans are getting all fired up for it. And it's Macca here getting all fired up for Just Great Songs ad-free with Non-Stop at 9. And boy, do we have some great songs to play for you. Phil Collins on the way from his 1982 album, Hello, I Must Be Going. Also, some Ace of Base and U2 from the Joshua Tree. But let's get things underway, shall we? With Kenny Loggins from Top Gun's Danger Zone. 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

UB40 and Red Red Wine. Let's dedicate that one to Lisa, who's off to Bali. While Lisa and Russell, the More Music Breakfast Show, has next week off, that means it's Lisa and Russell Rewound, and that's from 6 till 9. Jonesy and Amanda, wind down with them again this afternoon. I said wind, not wine. Down with them this afternoon from 3 with the Fast 5 Instagram details, and to register at jonesyandamanda.com.au. We are non-stop at 9 right now, and at 3, NSYNC with Justin Timberlake coming up after this one from U2 from the Joshua Tree, where the streets have no name. 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

0: 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We're ad-free and non-stop at 9 with Belinda Carlisle and Summer Rain. Got some spring rain on the way later on today. 19 degrees at the moment, 26 the top. The showers easing for tomorrow and possible showers for Sunday. Now, over the last 5 weeks, we've been giving you the chance to get on the standby list for Gold 96 FM's Keep You Cool with Ford and Doonan. Summer isn't all that far away. We had $20,000 worth of aircon or $20,000 cash to give away. It all happened this morning with Lisa and Russell when they called up Athena from Spearwood.
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0: No.
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0: 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Don't worry, more winning very soon. So keep listening to Gold 96 FM for what's next. Right now, though, we're ad-free, non-stop at 9 with some In Excess. 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

0: Wow, I haven't heard that one in a long time. KT Tunstall. And Suddenly I See on Gold 96 FM. Just great songs. And that wraps up Non-Stop at 9. Ad-free music back again Monday from 9. It's now 7 to 10. Hi there, it's Macca here. Welcome to a Friday. And this weekend, we fire up This Week in Music again with Jason Staveley with a reason for every song we play. Now, Anastasia is celebrating a birthday and on the birthday list, so Anastasia will be the feature artist. Jason will also deliver the Aussie Top 5 recap from September 18, 1989. And AC/DC's Dirty Deeds Done Dirt Cheap is the classic album double. Plus, there'll be other birthdays, anniversaries, defining moments in music. 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Okay, let's go to the newsroom with Jimmy at 10 and then we'll continue to play great songs all day for your Friday.
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25: It's 20 degrees. Hello, I'm Jimmy Williams. Police are investigating an armed robbery in Mandurah last night. It happened at a fast food outlet on Old Coast Road just before nine when a man threatened staff with a knife before fleeing on foot with stolen cash. He's described as around 40 years old with fair skin and a medium build. He was wearing a red and black checked shirt, grey hat, jeans and thongs with a mask that had a USA flag and skull print on it. Anyone with info should contact Crime Stoppers. There are fears of another imminent rate hike, with the boss of the RBA warning inflation pressures have increased further. At its last meeting, the board flagged there was a risk inflation would continue to creep up. RBA Governor Michelle Bullock has told a parliamentary hearing, "We're seeing evidence those risks are materialising.
26: Global cost pressures have increased. The Middle East conflict, the AI boom and extreme weather events are contributing to upward pressure on a range of energy, agricultural and technology-related prices. There is little sign of resolution in the Middle East conflict."
25: Four people have been arrested in Victoria, accused of travelling to Sydney to carry out criminal contracts. The arrests follow two shootings in Sydney earlier this month, with no injuries reported during the alleged incidents. Two men and a woman in their 20s have been arrested, along with a 16-year-old boy. And bad news if you're travelling today, major dramas at some of the country's biggest airports, with a system outage impacting international terminals. The outage is affecting e-gates at Sydney, Melbourne and Brisbane. Extra Border Force officers are being called in to process passengers manually.
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25: To sport, the Swans and Dockers jostle for a spot in the AFL Grand Final tonight at the SCG. Injury forcing Callum Mills and Harry Cunningham out of Sydney's team, replaced by Justin McInerney and Lewis Melican. Charlie Curnow is preparing for just his second prelim. The Coleman medalist telling Nine he's savouring the moment.
28: No, it's been great. It's been a fun little, fun couple of weeks. Yeah, it's been a lot of fun. Nice year, so can't complain, mate. It's good to be in a prelim and join some footy with the boys. It's been nice.
25: And former Essendon caretaker coach Dean Solomon will depart the club. The Premiership bomber was offered a job from new coach Mark McVeigh, but decided to go home to New South Wales instead to be with his family.
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25: Perth's weather, some showers today heading for a top of 26. The rain will ease tomorrow and 20 degrees, a possible shower on Sunday and 21. Right now it's 21 degrees here in Perth. And on air, online, and on the go, you can take Gold 96 FM wherever you go with the iHeart app. It's available on all smartphones, tablets, and TVs, so download it now.
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4: Hey there, it's Macca here this morning. Great to have your company for this Friday. The weekend isn't all that far away. You excited? Get excited about some of the songs I'm going to play for you this hour. We're Fleetwood Mac, Tears for Fears. And I'm also going to play a song from 1997 from Green Day from their Nimrod album, and a song that Billy Joe Armstrong wrote about his girlfriend who moved to Ecuador to live and continue her schooling. And he wasn't happy about it. You can tell by the title of the song, in three songs' time. Right now, the Boss to get us underway this hour, Dancing in the Dark. Just great songs, Gold 96 FM.

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0: 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It's Macca here for your Friday morning, and this morning on the More Music Breakfast Show with Lisa and Russell, Lisa had something to say very early. She had to get off her chest about her trip to work.
1: I had to get an Uber in this morning. I've got an Uber in to work for various reasons, plenty of times. It always, you know, usually costs around maybe $25. I'm travelling 8.5 kilometres from
2: Break that down.
1: From the side of the road to outside the door of the radio station. So I dial up my Uber and it comes back with the, there are, you know, higher than normal demand.
2: Yeah.
1: So it's a little more expensive.
2: At that time of the morning?
1: Yeah, I don't know where everyone was going. Anyone else on the street.
2: Must have been coming home.
1: Are you ready for it? $59. I nearly fell over.
0: Wow, that is a lot, but it is supply and demand that time at stupid o'clock. Lisa and Russell, More Music Breakfast Show after the long weekend. Tuesday, September 29, they return. You'll get Rewound Lisa and Russell next week from 6 here on Gold 96 FM. 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

0: Gold 96 FM, just great songs and the Rolling Stones. Start me up. It's Macca here. Yeah, bring on the weekend. A shame the weather isn't going to be great. We are going to get like showers today. 22 right now, 26 for a top. Tomorrow, 20. And the showers easing, but they will be lingering around before possible showers on Sunday. And when you know it, back to work on Monday, sunny. Thank you very much. All right, the Bee Gees are on the way in Cranberry soon.
1: Missed Barra with Lisa and Russell.
2: I was at Clancy's in City Beach.
3: Yeah.
2: And Rove McManus was doing a comedy spot.
4: At Clancy's?
2: Yeah, right, because he lives across the road.
4: Yeah.
2: He must have wandered in and just said, oh, you want me to have a chat? Yeah, here we go.
4: Bit of comedy and chips.
2: It was amazing. And he took me back to when the club was launched in 1995. The colours were announced and it was red and green. And he was thinking, red and green, how does the phrase go? Red and green, never be.
3: Well, that's blue and green, but I don't want to ruin you.
2: 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Anyway, that was his joke.
3: It is blue and green, should never be seen.
2: Red and green.
3: But I hate to burst your bubble, but yes.
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0: 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And there's always something there to remind me. It's Macca here. It's 8 to 11. A reminder, if you haven't got it, get it. I'm talking about the iHeartRadio app. You can take Gold 96 FM wherever you go. And thousands upon thousands of podcasts as well. You can hear Lisa and Russell's podcasts. And Lisa and Russell had a massive morning this morning. Over the last 5 weeks, we have been putting Perth listeners on the standby list to choose between $20,000 worth of fully installed reverse cycle ducted aircon from Ford and Doonan or $20,000 cash. And this morning, Lisa and Russell made the call. They spoke to Athena from Spearwood, who made the choice to take the $20,000 cash.
1: Oh, my gosh, I'm shaking. 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
0: 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All right, Jimmy is on the way with the 11 o'clock update, and I've got great songs to play for you. 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
29: It's 24 degrees. Hello, I'm Jimmy Williams. Police are investigating an armed robbery in Mandurah last night. It happened at a fast food outlet on Old Coast Road just before 9 p.m. when a man threatened staff with a knife before fleeing on foot with stolen cash. He's described as about 40 years old with fair skin and a medium build and was wearing a grey hat, a black and red checkered shirt, jeans, thongs and a mask with a USA flag and skull print on it. Anyone with information should contact Crime Stoppers. A Perth man has fronted a Thai court for the first time after being charged with murder. 46-year-old Simon Carman arrested as he was trying to flee the country in June over the murder of a teenage girl. He's facing another three charges, including abduction and concealing a body. The 17-year-old's body was found in a suitcase by the side of the road. The boss of the Reserve Bank has opened the door to increasing interest rates this month. Michelle Bullock has told a parliamentary hearing that inflation pressures have actually increased since their last meeting. She says they won't hesitate to take further action to bring inflation down, even if that means a rate hike.
30: I recognise that higher interest rates are difficult for Australians with mortgages who are also facing cost of living pressures. But reducing inflation is essential. High inflation hurts all Australians, and it is especially tough on people with lower incomes and those in vulnerable financial positions.
29: And a Perth grandmother who became a millionaire on the weekend wants to keep it a secret. She took out nearly $3.4 million winning Division 1 Saturday Lotto. The woman who lives in Currumbine plans on spoiling her family. She just doesn't want them to find out.
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29: To sport, the Swans and Dockers jostle for a spot in the AFL Grand Final tonight at the SCG. Injury forcing Callum Mills and Harry Cunningham out of Sydney's team, replaced by Justin McInerney and Lewis Melican. Charlie Curnow is preparing for just his second prelim. The Coleman medalist telling Nine he's savouring the moment.
4: No, it's been great. It's been a fun little, fun couple of weeks. Yeah, it's been a lot of fun. Nice year, so can't complain, mate. It's good to be in a prelim and join some footy with the boys. It's been nice.
29: And former Essendon caretaker coach Dean Solomon will depart the club. The Premiership Bomber was offered a job from new coach Mark McVeigh, but decided to go home to New South Wales instead to be with his family.
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29: Perth's weather, some showers today heading for a top of 26. The rain will ease tomorrow and 20 degrees. A possible shower on Sunday and 21. Right now it's 24 degrees here in Perth. 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
0: Happy Friday. It's Macca here. Weekend. It's not far away. And between now and then, we're going to play great songs for you to get you through. Billy Idol, Lady A, and also a couple of Swedish acts on the way. One being Roxette, the other being Europe. And here's the lead singer from the band, Joey Tempest, telling us about the song and what they think.
8: For us, it's just an album track. We wrote a song for our third album. We wanted an opening track that was exciting, and we managed to do so. But then it just took off and it's been used for a lot of things.
0: Yeah, and I'm going to play it for you in three songs' time. Here's Sure Now, If I Could Turn Back Time. 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

0: Wake Up with Lisa and Russell. More Music Breakfast Show. Back next week, minus Lisa and Russell. They're away for the week. So you're going to get all the rewound Lisa and Russell action and drive home with Jonesy and Amanda this afternoon from 3. It's Macca here. And this morning, the world-famous Shore Report with Lisa had some news about anybody who wanted a little plastic version of their favourite male music star.
1: Barbie's boyfriend Ken is in the midst of a 65th anniversary celebration, and all sorts of celebs are being commemorated with their own dolls as they're made Ken-bassadors. The latest is Lenny Kravitz.
0: The Lenny doll?
1: Yeah, you should see the hair on it. Before him, it was LeBron James. The Lenny is wearing bootleg denim jeans, a studded belt and sunglasses, and he's selling for just shy of $100 online if you want to do a little Google search.
0: Yeah, no, I don't think I'll be getting that one. Lisa and Russell, rewound next week, 6 through till 9. All your favourite bits. They will return after the long weekend on Tuesday, September 29, with the More Music Breakfast Show, Lisa and Russell. 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Just great songs.

0: Cold 96 FM and Cold Chisel, just great songs. Say no more. There's Kay San. It's 26 to midday, and it's Macca here for your Friday morning. Cloudy, going to get some showers, according to the Bureau. 26 today, we're almost there. Showers expected on and off over the weekend and sunny for Monday. We'll just wait and see, shall we? Savage Garden on the way shortly, and I'm also going to play a song from an artist who is heading back to the MTV Video Music Awards more than two decades after an infamous onstage kiss with Britney Spears.
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0: Gold 96 FM, just great songs and Robbie Williams feel. It's 4 to midday, it's Macca here. That's My Lot. I'll catch you again Monday morning from 9 when we fire up ad-free music, when we go non-stop at 9. I look forward to your company then. Good luck to the Dockers tonight against the Sydney Swans. It should be a great game and hopefully they'll be grand final bound. And an interesting game again tomorrow, of course, Hawthorn up against the Brisbane Lions. Who will be playing who in the big dance? We'll just have to wait and see after the weekend. All right, coming up shortly, Fee with your midday update. Then Dan Cole's taking care of the music. All 80s for a whole hour. Yes, it's totally 80s. And great songs lined up with Ray Parker Jr. from the movie Ghostbusters, some Billy Joel, Nina, and a whole lot more. See ya.
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25: It's 26 degrees. Hello, I'm Fee Papel. Emergency services have been called to Sorrento Beach after reports of a shark attack. A call went out just after 10 with three crews responding. Reports water police are also at the scene and the beach has been closed to swimmers. A Perth man has fronted a Thai court for the first time after being charged with murder. 46-year-old Simon Carman arrested as he was trying to flee the country in June following the murder of a teenage girl. He's facing another three charges, including abduction and concealing a body. The state government has been given the go-ahead to appeal a decision by the state administrative tribunal that allowed a trans woman to move to a female prison. The government wants to keep the violent criminal in a male prison despite the gender change on her birth certificate, the Supreme Court ruling the prisoner stay where she is while the appeal goes ahead. The opposition continues to criticise Labor's migration plan. Yesterday, the government announced plans to crack down on the number of backpackers, international students and those on working holiday visas. Deputy Opposition Leader Jane Hume telling Seven they're targeting the wrong people.
26: These workers are essential to making sure that our farmers and our agriculture sector can harvest the food that we need to feed everyday Australians. And that simply hasn't been considered under Labor's migration plan.
25: Major dramas at some of the country's biggest airports with a system outage impacting international terminals. The outage is affecting e-gates at Sydney, Melbourne and Brisbane airports. Extra border force officers were called in to process passengers manually. And we won't be seeing any relief at the Bowser anytime soon. The Treasurer confirming Labor isn't considering reintroducing the cut to the fuel tax as petrol prices rise because of the ongoing conflict in the Middle East.
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25: In sport, the Dockers take an unchanged lineup into tonight's AFL preliminary final against the Swans at the SCG. Sydney has made two forced changes, Lewis Melican and Justin McInerney coming in for Callum Mills and Harry Cunningham. Frio forward Michael Frederick telling 10 they've been meticulous in their preparation.
27: I don't think I've taken the time to reflect on just how big of a week it can be, but I know for a fact everyone else is definitely going to enjoy, I guess, the pats on the back that you can get when you get to that stage.
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25: Perth's weather: showers this afternoon as we reach our forecast top. wet and 20 tomorrow, the chance of a shower and 21 for Sunday. Right now it's 26 degrees in Perth, and the More Music Breakfast Show with Lisa and Russell is back after the long weekend on Gold 96 FM.
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a Friday afternoon, don't you? It's Dan Cole joining in. How you going? A big weekend coming up. A big night tonight for the Dockers and a big afternoon here at Gold 96 FM as well. We're doing Totally 80s with Nina and Billy Joel not too far away. Bob Seger right now to kick things off. Taking off the Beverly Hills Cop movie soundtrack. This is Shakedown here at Gold 96 FM. Just great songs.

0: Just Great Songs here at Gold 96 FM. It's Totally 80s with Billy Joel. Dan Cole with you here Friday afternoon. Nice afternoon out there. Currently sitting on about 26 degrees. It's not going to last, though. Showers on the way by, I reckon, about 5 or 6 o'clock this afternoon. And then pretty wet for the weekend as well. We're going for a top of 20 tomorrow and 21 for Sunday. As Totally 80s continues, Ray Parker Jr. very soon and Whitesnake coming up. Glenn Fry right now. Here's Glenn talking about trashing hotel rooms when he was a member of the Eagles.
1: We never really wanted to wreck a hotel room or anything. It was like days and days of this building up. One day you get a cold breakfast, the next day room service is not there. About 14 days on the road, right. All of a sudden it's like one hotel is going to get all the grief. First starting out, we used to do things like, you know, we'd check in and then I'd look in the swimming pool to see how many television sets were in it.
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0: 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It's Gold 96 FM. Just great songs. That is Whitesnake and Here I Go Again. Ray Parker Jr. and Glenn Frey as well. Dan Cole with you for your Friday afternoon. How are you going? The big preliminary final is on tonight. The Sydney Swans versus the Fremantle Dockers happening at the SCG. Heaps of bars and pubs around Perth will be showing the big game tonight. The Ray Hotel in Fremantle, the Gate Bar and Bistro, Crown Sports Bar, the local hotel in South Fremantle, the Sail and Anchor in Fremantle, the Carlisle Hotel, the King Road Brewery as well, I'm sure, with a stack of other bars and pubs around Perth. And of course, if you want to watch it on telly, it will be on 7 and 7 Mate tonight and kicking off at 5:40. As we head towards 1 this afternoon, Tina Turner coming up shortly here at Gold 96 FM and music from George Harrison.
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0: 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Duran Duran and The Reflex. George Harrison and Kids in the Kitchen in there as well. Dan Cole with you for your Friday afternoon. If you missed the breakfast show with Lisa and Russell this morning, the guys did the major prize draw for Keep You Cool, all thanks to Ford and Doonan. And Athena from Spearwood was our lucky winner. We've got her on the phone right now. Big congratulations, Athena, on winning Gold 96 FM's Keep You Cool.
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0: Oh, that's great. That's really good news. Well, Athena, well done and congratulations.
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25: It's 28 degrees. Hello, I'm Fee Papel. Sorrento Beach has been closed following reports of a shark attack. Emergency services called to the coast just after 10 this morning. Water police are also there, the incident reportedly occurring near Hillary's Boat Harbour. A Perth man is facing the death penalty in Thailand after being charged with murder. 46-year-old Simon Carman accused of murdering a 17-year-old girl over a payment dispute for alleged sexual services. He's pleaded not guilty, saying her death was unavoidable, occurring as he tried to stop her from stabbing him. State government efforts to keep a transgender inmate in a male prison have been successful. The violent criminal who began transitioning when they were sent to jail had asked to be moved to a women's prison over safety fears. The Supreme Court, siding with the Justice Department, overruling the State Administrative Tribunal call to allow the move. The Employment Minister says farmers concerned about Labor's migration cuts should hire workers from the Pacific. Farming groups have warned that having fewer backpackers could threaten food security. Security and push up grocery prices. But Amanda Rishworth has told the ABC there are other options when it comes to the workforce.
26: There is also a number of other places that people can get agricultural workers, and I'd point to the PALM scheme, the Pacific Labour Mobility Scheme. It's potentially underutilised.
25: The Bureau of Meteorology has done some major upgrades to its rain radar almost 12 months after it launched its controversial new website. The bomb faced criticism over its new look after updating it in the middle of wild weather in October last year. But the organisation says it's listened to feedback and improved the weather map to make it easier to find rainfall. And 3 months after escaping her enclosure, Mary, the Tasmanian devil, has been returned to her outdoor habitat on the Gold Coast today. She spent 2 weeks on the run and months in recovery after escaping from a theme park.
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25: In sport, the Swans are taking a chance on Justin McInerney for tonight's AFL prelim against Fremantle at the SCG. The midfielder has returned after the past 3 months recovering from a hamstring injury. He's told 10 he's had the finals circled on the calendar.
0: Having, I guess, a dangling carrot at the end of the tunnel is a bright light for me to look forward to, and yeah, it's definitely been hard.
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25: Perth's weather. Showers increasing this afternoon as we go over our forecast top. Wet and 20 tomorrow. The chance of a shower, 21 for Sunday. Right now it's 28 degrees, and the More Music Breakfast Show with Lisa and Russell is back after the long weekend on Gold 96 FM.
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3: Friday afternoon in Perth, the weekend is not too far away. It's Dan Cole with you this afternoon. And coming up shortly, we're going to play a track from Lionel Richie that went to number one here in Australia back in 1984. Music from Soul Asylum coming up as well, and Dido. 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

0: Just great songs here at Gold 96 FM and a track that went to number one here in Australia back in 1984. That is Lionel Richie and All Night Long. Dan Cole with you this afternoon. I hope you're having a great Friday, Arvo. If you're a Dockers fan, we hope you're not too nervous. Melissa Etheridge coming up and ABBA shortly as well. Music from Dido right now here at Gold 96 FM. And here's Dido talking about her track White Flag.
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0: 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And speaking of the weekend, This Week in Music is back this weekend here at Gold 96 FM. Anastasia's on the birthday list this week and will be our feature artist. Jason Staveley also diving into the Aussie Top 5 recap from September 18, 1989. AC/DC's Dirty Deeds Done Dirt Cheap. 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Coming up between now and 2 this afternoon, George Michael, and music shortly from Bruce Springsteen.
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0: Just Great Songs here at Gold 96 FM and Matchbox 20, taken off their album Yourself or Someone Like You from back in 1996. That is Push. We played the Eurythmics as well. And Bruce Springsteen in there also. Dan Cole with you for your Friday afternoon. How are you going? If you love your 80s and 90s music, lots of great concerts announced for Perth over the past couple of weeks. Radiohead, of course, went on sale this week. They're happening early May next year at RAC Arena. Icehouse playing RAC Arena as well. That will be on the 10th of July next year. And Madness, also great to see them heading back to WA. They're going to be playing the Fremantle Foreshore on Saturday, the 27th of Feb next year. You can grab tickets for that one through handsometours.com. The latest news and weather coming up with Fee after 2 this afternoon. 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
22: It's 25 degrees. Hello, I'm Fee Papel. A swimmer is missing following a suspected shark attack at Sorrento Beach this morning. Emergency services arriving at the beach just south of Hillary's Boat Harbour after 10. There are reports the man had been swimming with a friend when the shark attacked. This witness telling Nine he spoke to the man's friend when he came out of the water.
23: I feel for his mate. He's apologising. He said, I didn't save my mate. I said, you couldn't have done anything.
22: All beaches in the city of Joondalup have been closed while a search and rescue operation is underway. A Thai court has heard from the Perth man accused of murdering a 17-year-old girl back in June and hiding her body in a suitcase. Simon Carman has pleaded not guilty to charges of murder, moving a body and sex with a minor. The 46-year-old is facing the death penalty. He claims she was killed while he was acting in self-defence. The federal government is dismissing calls they've targeted the wrong people in their migration policy. The opposition claims the crackdown on backpackers and international students won't do much to improve housing affordability or drive down inflation. But Health Minister Mark Butler has told Seven the announcements are warranted.
24: Some pretty reasonable controls on the number of backpackers, not who come necessarily, but who stay for 2 or 3 years.
22: We're being told not to expect any relief at the Bowser. Labor not planning another cut to the fuel tax. The Treasurer is saying the government would only reassess the situation if circumstances changed. 600 Qantas ground workers are set to walk off the job next week over job security and higher pay. The union is pushing for one enterprise agreement to cover ground staff and freight handlers instead of the current multiple agreements. And the federal government is considering banning smart glasses in Commonwealth buildings. It follows concerns the devices could be used to secretly record. Our politicians are looking at national AI standards and come as the Prime Minister heads to the US to talk to tech experts and world leaders.
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22: In sport, Frio and the Swans square off in a blockbuster AFL prelim at the SCG tonight. Sydney has recalled Justin McInerney and Lewis Melican, while Frio is sticking with the same 22 that conquered the Cats. Stand-in Swan skipper Dane Rampey telling Nine they can't wait for the showdown.
26: Yeah, it's an exciting time for all of us. 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
22: Perth's weather, showers increasing this afternoon, the temp dropping to 14 tonight, wet and 20 tomorrow. Right now it's 25 degrees and the More Music Breakfast Show with Lisa and Russell is back after the long weekend on Gold 96 FM.
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0: Friday afternoon in Perth, the weekend is close. Jonesy and Amanda coming up at 3 o'clock this afternoon to drive you home for the weekend. It's Dan Cole with you in the meantime, with you two and the Offspring not too far away. Stevie Nicks to kick things off with The Edge of 17. 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

0: 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It's Dan Cole with you for your Friday afternoon as we get you through to your weekend. We're going to play ZZ Top and Britney Spears very soon. Music from Crowded House right now. And here's the band talking about their farewell concert that happened on the steps of the Sydney Opera House back in 1996.
1: It was a perverse mixture of pride and irony, you know, because we were breaking up and I didn't want the band to break up. But the energy of that night is quite extraordinary.
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0: Just Great Songs, it's Gold 96FM with Britney Spears and Oops, I Did It Again. We played ZZ Top and Crowded House in there as well. It's Dan Cole with you for your Friday afternoon. If you're a Freo Dockers fan, we hope you're not feeling too nervous. The big game coming up at 5:40 this afternoon will be on the telly on 7 and online on 7 Plus. Go the Dockers, of course, and the weather should hold off till about the game time this afternoon. It's fine outside at the moment. Those showers developing at around 5 or 6 o'clock this afternoon. Showers tomorrow as well, and a few showers about the place for Sunday. We're going for tops of 20 and 21 degrees. Jonesy and Amanda coming up at 3 this afternoon to drive you home for the weekend. Between now and then, we've got music from the Bee Gees coming up and Jimmy Barnes here at Gold 96FM.
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0: Just Great Songs. It's Gold 96 FM, Friday afternoon in Perth. It's Dan Cole with you. The weekend is not too far away. If you missed Lisa and Russell this morning, Adrian Barrich was on, of course, talking about the big game tonight between the Frio Dockers and the Sydney Swans. And on the show, he told Lisa and Russell that he'd faxed, yes, faxed, Justin Longmuir to let him know what he should say to the team before the big game.
1: Boys, look at him. Look at Sydney over there. Look at him. Look at him. Five blokes suspended. The Pullman five. The Pullman five. The captain gone with knee injury. Everyone's talking about who's missing. Who's missing? Don't you talk about it. These blokes smashed Brisbane. They're desperate. They'll come at you hard. Don't get sucked in. It's an ambush. Watch out for the ambush. don't walk into it. Walk through the ambush. Walk through it. This is our day. The grand final belongs to us.
0: Lisa and Russell will be off next week on holidays, but returning after the long weekend with the More Music Breakfast Show here at Gold 96 FM. Jonesy and Amanda in after 3 o'clock this afternoon. Have a great weekend. Go the Dockers.
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19: A vehicle rollover on the Kwinana Freeway southbound at Russell Road to Atwell, blocking the right lane with heavy traffic queuing back to Armidale Road. Freeway north in city, busy from the Narrows to Hay Street, outbound on the Mitchell Freeway, Arundel Road to Warwick Road, and up at Shenton Avenue. And slow from Hay Street out to Millpoint Road on the Kwinana Freeway, also further south around Anketil Road. Rail Highway side northbound at Tonkin Highway. 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It's Roland with the latest Perth traffic on Gold 96FM.
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21: It's 24 degrees. Hello, I'm Fee Papel. Witnesses to a suspected fatal shark attack at Sorrento Beach have described mayhem once they knew what was happening. Emergency services are searching the waters south of Hillary's Boat Harbour following the suspected attack just after 10 this morning. It's believed two men were swimming together when the shark attacked, only one man coming back to shore. This witness telling Nine it was so unexpected.
22: I sort of think sharks, dawn and dusk is when it's a bit dark and overcast. But look at the day. It's amazing. There's no way I'm going to be getting in that water again.
21: A Subiaco man has avoided life in prison with Indonesian prosecutors dropping a drug trafficking charge. Sean Miller has faced a court in Bali after being arrested in April on a number of drugs charges. He could still face 2 years behind bars. The head of the Reserve Bank has opened the door to increasing rates later this month. Michelle Bullock telling a parliamentary hearing inflation pressures have actually increased since the last RBA meeting. She says they won't hesitate to take further action to bring inflation down, even if that means a rate hike.
23: I recognise that higher interest rates are difficult for Australians with mortgages who are also facing cost of living pressures, but reducing inflation is essential.
21: Almost a year since the Bureau of Meteorology launched its controversial new website, there's been some changes to its rain radar. The BOM says it's improved the weather map and made it easier for users to find rainfall information. It comes after the organisation was hit with criticism over the new look site. And Qantas and Jetstar will be keeping a close eye on tonight's AFL prelim between the Saints and Frio, with the airlines to put on extra flights to Melbourne for the grand final from either Sydney or Perth, depending on who wins. The services will be added when the final siren sounds tonight.
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21: In sport, the Dockers take an unchanged lineup into tonight's AFL preliminary final against the Swans at the SCG. Sydney has made two forced changes, Lewis Melican and Justin McInerney coming in for Callum Mills and Harry Cunningham. Frio forward Michael Frederick telling 10 they've been meticulous in their preparation.
24: I don't think I've taken the time to reflect on just how big of a week it can be, but I know for a fact everyone else is definitely going to enjoy, I guess, the pats on the back that you can get when you get to that stage.
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21: Perth's weather, showers increasing this afternoon, the temp dropping to 14 tonight, wet and 20 tomorrow, showers clearing on Sunday. Right now it's 24 degrees and the More Music Breakfast Show with Lisa and Russell is back after the long weekend on Gold 96FM.
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8: It's showtime.
9: Well, hello there, Amanda. How are you today?
4: I'm good, and how are you going?
9: Fri-yay. I'm doing all right. I'm getting good grades. Any plans for the weekend? Big things coming up for you?
4: I'm going to visit my dad and my Queensland family this weekend.
9: Tell Arthur I said hello.
4: I will.
9: And Cameron and Kerry.
4: I will.
9: And Mum and Dad and Denny.
4: Well, Mum's no longer here, Brendan.
9: Yes, of course, of course.
4: And you know, Denny, I don't know.
9: Well, I'm quoting Red Gum. Of course I know that your mother is no longer here. Jennifer Keller, she liked me, didn't she? She did.
4: You always said it was a shame for her that she passed away before you got your teeth fixed.
9: Well, she did have an obsession.
4: Her father was a dentist and she was obsessed with dentures and teeth.
9: Mothers have obsessions with stuff. My mother is obsessed with how short people are. He's so tiny. He's so short. And I go, Mum, what's he going to do?
4: Remember that jockey went round to your place?
9: He's so tiny. Peter Dinklage came over. I said, Mum, stop.
4: Stop it. Don't even say it.
9: Your mum was obsessed with choppers, and as charming as I was, I had the face of a jack-o'-lantern. So I was very mindful of keeping my gob shut.
4: And you thought, what a shame she couldn't have stayed around, not just to see your grandchildren grow up, but maybe to see your new teeth.
9: When I got my two choppers fixed.
4: Yeah.
9: Yeah, so actually she probably liked because I did keep my gob shut. Because I didn't want to show the teeth.
4: Oh, we all would have liked that a bit better.
9: Jen Y. Rye, what's going on with you?
10: Well, I've actually got some exciting news. I'm in celebrity theatre sports coming up.
9: Yeah, well, so who's this?
4: Is this a pro-am and you're the am?
10: What?
4: Meaning when they get a celebrity and then a, no offence, a not-so-celebrity person.
10: Well, no.
4: Wow. I'm just razzing you.
10: My star has risen. I can't walk straight.
4: It's true. Not since the Adelaide Festival.
9: Yep.
4: You and
9: Ed, and since what about this? Hello. What about this? This
4: the
9: thing
4: wireless.
9: Here.
10: That's right.
4: And you were at the Edinburgh Festival, just walking around.
9: You're one of the celebrities. Who else?
10: Yes. In the show, we've got Adam Spencer.
9: Yep.
10: He's in a team.
4: He's good.
9: Yep.
10: Rob Mills will be there.
9: I saw him the other day.
10: James Galea. Who's a magician, famous magician.
9: Yep.
10: Susan Pryor.
9: She's funny.
10: Andrew Redmayne.
9: Oh, yeah.
10: The Grey Wiggles, Socceroos legend, is going to be there. Genevieve Hegney, Colin McCounts. You might know her. Gary Eck
9: We
10: is
9: love
10: there.
9: Eck.
4: Oh, brilliant.
10: Felix Williamson, Joji Mullany.
9: Yep.
10: And then, Ryan Atkins.
4: Ryan, you should get top billing.
9: Yeah.
10: I should. Actually.
9: You wrote that yourself, at least. Why would you put yourself at the bottom?
10: So this is Sunday, 27th of September.
9: Oh, that's ages
10: if you're
9: away.
10: You're in Sydney, the Enmore Theatre, and it's all supporting the charity Canteen.
4: Yes.
9: So nice
10: lots
9: work.
10: Of fun improv theatre sports game.
9: I've been a part of it before.
4: So have I.
9: On both sides, I've been in the audience.
4: Well, you've been in the audience. Remember, you came along to support me that time, and you took my son out and got him drunk. Brian, you remember that?
10: Of course I do, yeah. And I introduced you to Alessia for the first time, my girlfriend.
9: That's
10: We were sort of, I don't know, a couple of rows away.
9: Yeah.
10: And you were pointing at me going, oh, look, it's Ryan and Alessia. Kissy, kissy, kissy, kissy.
4: And when you stood up to exit, there was a sound of like you were pushing through a recycling van. And then Jayla Guy's daughter, and her star has risen. She's in the live-action Moana film.
9: Yes.
4: She complained to her father about you.
9: Yeah. Yeah,
4: you spilled some alcohol on the
9: lid. Then I had to ring Jay and apologise personally.
4: And you didn't ring me to apologise that you led my son astray.
9: You said you were running
4: early, so you decided to go and get a drink and then arrived late.
9: Well, Jack and I had much to catch up about. Anyway. Get your tickets. We'll put all that on our socials.
10: Yes.
9: And go along and see it. It's a great show.
4: It's a great night. It really is.
9: We can't do anything till we do the Fast Five.
4: Give us a call if you'd like to play.
9: 13 55 22 on Gold.

0: Gold. Hello there. It's Jonesy and Amanda driving you home this Friday afternoon.
1: How fast can this thing go?
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3: Jonesy and Amanda's
4: Fast Five.
0: Fast Five time, five questions. Can you go all the way and answer all five questions correctly? If you do that, Amanda will say...
5: You will win a $500 Fun Lab voucher with Holy Moly Golf Club, the wild side of mini golf.
0: Heather is at Greens Beach. Hello, Heather.
6: Hello, how are you?
0: Very well. All the better for speaking to you.
6: Oh, that's good to hear. Me too.
5: Well, that's nice, Heather. Here's question one. Let's see what we can do, how far you can go. A trilogy is made up of how many connected movies?
6: Oh, that's a good one. That's three.
5: Three.
0: What's your favourite trilogy, Heather?
5: Oh, God.
6: Oh, well, I don't really have one. I'm more into Fast and Furious, which is a little bit more than a trilogy.
0: Well, Heather, you are a woman after my own heart.
5: What number are we up to now?
0: We're up to X.
6: I think it's about 540.
0: Yeah. Forget about the spin-offs. We didn't like Hobbs and Shaw. I just thought that made no sense.
6: No, me either. No. They needed to stay on the road.
0: Yes. Yeah, very good, Heather.
5: Question two, let's play Monster Mash.
7: Let's kick off this Monster Mash.
8: Yeah, let's make it up.
5: What two songs, Heather, have been mashed together?

0: Heather?
1: I have no idea, sorry.
0: Oh, Heather. At least we had Fast and the Furious.
2: That's true.
0: Tom is in Noosa.
2: Oh, lucky you. Hello, Tom.
3: Hey, how you going?
2: Very well. Do you want to hear those two songs again?
3: Yes, please.
2: Here they come.

0: Tom.
1: What are the two songs, Tom?
2: Under Pressure and Just a Girl.
1: Yeah.
0: Wow, Tom. Well done. Question three for you, Tom. Project A119 was a top-secret United States Air Force plan developed in 1958 to do what? Was it A, create a secret military base on Mars, B, detonate a nuclear weapon on the moon, or C, send a rocket through a black hole?
1: One of those is right.
2: A nuclear bomb on the moon.
1: Yeah, that's right.
0: Which is scary.
1: The main point of the project was to show American military and technological power during the Cold War. Mm. It was never carried out. It was cancelled after Air Force officials decided the risks outweighed the benefits. Yeah. Do you think?
0: You do wonder sometimes. You worry about the dopes that run the world, don't you?
1: Well, at least they pulled the pin.
0: At least they had the... What would they do now, do you think?
1: Well, it depends who's in charge.
0: Actually, don't talk. They'll probably go, hey, that sounds like a good idea.
1: Brilliant idea. Elon Musk, are you listening?
0: Tom, question four.
1: A creeper is a famous enemy from which game?
2: It's Minecraft.
1: Yes, it is.
0: Well, Tom, we haven't had anyone go all the way for a while.
1: We have to add some crazy suspense music.
0: So what we're going to do, Tom, you can go if you want. Have you got anything else to do?
2: Oh, no, nothing to do.
0: Okay, good on you, Tom. Don't get so defensive.
1: There's one question left. Will it be Tom or will it be you?
0: Give us a call on Gold.

0: cold. Hello, it's Jonesy and Amanda rocking out this Friday afternoon.
1: How fast can this thing go?
2: Faster than the speed of light.
3: Jonesy and Amanda's
4: Fast Five.
0: The Fast Five. We are up to question number five. When we last left Tom of Noosa, he was just hanging out.
5: He had nowhere else to be. He said quite aggressively to us, actually. And we challenged other people, take him on.
0: And you can if you want, 13, 55, 22. But Tom, it comes down to you and question five.
5: Are you still there, Tom?
6: I'm still here.
5: All right, here's question five. If you get this right, you get the prize. Which Pop Belly song was famously used in a Jeep commercial?
6: Pop Bellies in a Jeep commercial, that was...
5: Sorry, Tom.
0: Goodness me.
5: I bet Tom's wishing he'd gone and done something else with that valuable time.
0: Well, bad luck, Tom. Belinda is in Bundoora.
5: Hello, Belinda.
7: Hello.
5: Which Pop Belly song was famously used in a Jeep commercial?
7: I'm going to have a guess because I only know one of their songs. Is it Don't Hold Back?
5: Yes, it is.
0: There
5: it's
0: is.
5: This one.
7: Oh, okay, cool.
5: They are going to be joining us for our Friday Feel Sessions today.
0: Are you excited about that, Belinda?
7: I'm very excited. Wow, what a guess.
0: And you will be winning the Jam Pack, which is the $500 Fun Lab voucher, Holy Moly Golf Club, with the wild side of mini golf for you, Belinda.
7: Perfect timing with school holidays coming up.
0: This is perfect.
5: Absolutely.
0: I do feel sad for Tom, though. Tom, we're sorry.
5: Well, it's not up to us as to the severity. Some questions you know and some you just don't.
0: That's what happens, man. That's how this business goes. If you'd like to be a part of the Fast Five, jonesyandamanda.com.au on gold.
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9: A vehicle rollover on the Kwinana Freeway southbound at Russell Road to Atwell, blocking the right lane with heavy traffic queuing back to Armidale Road. Freeway north in the city, busy from the Narrows to Hay Street, outbound on the Mitchell Freeway, Arundel Road to Warwick Road, and up at Shenton Avenue. And slow from Hay Street out to Millpoint Road on the Kwinana Freeway, and also further south around Anchortill Road. Rail Highway side northbound at Tonkin Highway. 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It's Roland with the latest Perth traffic on Gold 96 FM.
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0: Gold. It's Jonesy and Amanda driving you home this Friday afternoon.
1: You know what, Brendan?
0: Yes.
1: I often think that you say it best when you say nothing at all. Is my favourite Ronan Keating song.
0: Right. Yeah. But very good. It's good.
1: Very patronising.
0: It's like a love song. And all women go crazy for it, but really it is.
1: Just shut your pie hole.
0: Shut your pie hole. Or. The smile on your face lets me know. Ronan says it better. In Notting Hill.
1: He's got a beautiful voice.
0: Oh, he's so sweet. The touch of your hand says you'll catch me. What about Happy Rowan?
1: He's got a million great songs.
0: A million. What about Funeral Rowan? Sometimes late at night, I lie awake. Gonna watch her sleep. Oh, that's not really a funeral song. She's lost in peaceful dreams. What song's this?
1: This is that day tomorrow when never comes. Right, but you need to get through to the chorus.
0: Get to the bit. Yeah. And the thought crosses
1: my mind. Like you started the song too early. Anyway, that's a good song. And what else has he got?
0: He's got this. Yeah.
1: You know what else he's got? An interview with us coming up next.
0: He hasn't heard any of this.
1: Let's hope.
0: Ronan Keating, join us on Gold next.
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3: A crash on Reid Highway westbound after Erindale Road, Balcatta, in the left emergency lane with towies on site. Also a crash on the Banana Freeway southbound at Russell Road Outwell in the right emergency lane. And a breakdown Reid Highway eastbound at Altone Road, Bennett Springs, blocking the right lane. Freeway north busy narrows to Hay Street in the city. Also outbound on the Mitchell, Stevenson Avenue to Warwick Road and at Chenton Avenue. Slight Hay Street to Mill Point Road on the Banana. Up our road to Russell Road and Ankstall Road. 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Please call our traffic hotline on 9323 9696. It's Roland with the latest Perth traffic on Gold 96 FM.
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0: 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It's Jonesy Demanded driving you home.
1: He sold millions of albums. He has soundtracked more breakups than we care to admit. He's got a voice that makes people go weak at the knees. And you know what? Ronan Keating is going to take that voice on tour around the world, and he's joining us here right now.
0: Here he is, Ronan. Hello.
2: Hey, guys. Great to see you. Thank you so much for having me on. What's happening?
1: How are you doing? We're doing okay.
0: You've been well?
2: Yeah, I'm doing good. Amanda, how are you doing? I heard about your doggy.
1: Oh, thank you. You know, it's funny, in the world of horrible things, losing a dog, it just makes everyone go crazy.
0: Yeah.
1: I mean, everyone can relate sting that you feel.
2: Absolutely. It's heartbreaking. When I heard the news, everybody always has a story and they'll go, oh, we lost. And I'm sorry, but we lost our little pug a week ago.
1: Oh.
2: Ozzy, and she was 13. But I mean, it's just devastating for the kids. When we told our little boy, 9-year-old Cooper, it's just devastating. You know, it's part of the family, and
1: it is, and it's the purest grief, yeah, isn't it? Because there's no complication, yeah, to the grief.
2: No.
1: It's just this, yeah, pure, yeah, sting. It's so hard. I phoned my dad. My dad is 92. I'm 64. And when he answered the phone and said, Dad, my dog died. Like I was a kid.
2: It's heartbreaking. I'm so sorry for
1: and
2: you.
1: And for you, well, too.
0: And little Ozzy. That's
1: and
0: terrible.
1: And
0: for
1: you, too.
0: Oh, that's
2: little Ozzy. Yeah, little Oz.
1: Oh,
2: heartbreaking.
1: God.
2: You know, you start looking at all the photos, you know.
0: Oh, yeah.
1: They keep coming up on my phone and I go, stop.
2: Yeah. I'm so sorry.
1: And
2: anyway,
1: you too. Thank you.
2: Bless you.
1: I'm surprised you're calling your tour just getting started. You're hardly a beginner. Mm. Why the getting started?
2: It's funny that has been the question for people have been asking me, why are you calling it just getting started? I'm 50 next year. I've been doing this for 33 years, and honest to God, in my heart and soul, I feel like I'm only getting started. And I think, you know, people always use the phrase about life begins at 40. And I think my audience, you know, most of my audience will be 40 plus, and I think they're all in the same boat as me. I think it's only beginning for me. It's really exciting. I honest to God, I, look, I, you know, without putting a downer on it, I lost my brother 3 years

0: ago in a terrible accident. He was killed and a car accident. And I've had a horrible 3 years of trying to sit down with a guitar and try to write songs and try to, you know, pour my heart out and, you know, deal with the grief through because music helps me. And you know, I haven't been able to. I wasn't able to do it. And it was last November that my wife and I, we were in Sydney and we had a big night out on a Saturday night, and Sunday, the two of us were a little bit hungover and we sat around the house and I picked up a guitar. Storm had this cool melody that was an earworm, and I started strumming some chords and we wrote this song, and it was like the floodgates opened. It was it was how it all started. And since then, since November last year, I've just been back in the studio. I've been writing and the songs have been coming back to me, and I just feel I'm in a great place creatively. And it all kind of came together. And then I also, Boyzone, my band, we said goodbye in the UK. We did these two big farewell shows, these stadium shows. And I'd kind of done a lot of City Hall theatre shows over the last 10 years because I enjoyed the intimacy of these shows. And then I kind of got a taste for the big open airs again and the big rooms. Mm. And I thought, it's been 20 years since I've done that in Australia. So let's bring the arena tour back to Australia, New Zealand and the rest of the world. So here we are. I feel like I'm just getting started again. I'm hungrier than I've ever been, and I'm ready to go. Yeah.
1: Right. You said that the music heals you. What have people said to you about how they've needed your music, what your music's meant to them?
0: Yeah, it has. I hear a lot of that a lot of the time, whether it's a first dance at a wedding or a farewell at a funeral. My songs have been, you know, the tapestry of people's lives, from When You Say Nothing at All to If Tomorrow Never Comes, and then to party times with, you know, Life is a Roller Coaster. Yeah. So I guess, I have heard those stories a lot. People still come up to me and say, thank you, it's the first dance at a wedding. They're always lovely, you know. It's heartbreaking when you hear the If Tomorrow Never Comes lines at funerals. But I guess as well, it's quite special, you know, when people share that with you. So, yeah, I'm very lucky and very grateful that I have been part of people's lives in that way.
2: Not to be too grim, but have you ever, like, because I think of the song that I would play at my funeral, and it's I've Got a Name by Jim Croce. I don't know why.
0: Oh, yeah.
2: And it's very morbid, but do you ever think about that?
0: Yeah, there's a piece of music by Ray LaMontagne, and Storm knows that piece of music, and it's like the sunrise. That's what it makes me feel like. It's like, you know, sunsetting or sunrise, and there's no lyrics. It's just a piece of music. It's a guitar strum, and it just speaks to me. So I think we all connect. Music does that, you know. It allows us to grieve and heal at the same time, and I think, you know, I'm sure we all have a song, a piece of music that we all, you know, lean on in the same way.
2: It's just such a bummer that you're not going to be there. That's the problem. I love that song. I just want to make sure that people, because my wife, she'll have no idea, and she'll put on something I don't like.
1: Shut up in your face.
2: I wanted Jim Croce.
1: When my mum passed away, she wasn't a music lover, but she loved the song Shut Up in Your Face. And I suggested we play that at her funeral, and the rest of the family didn't think it was a great idea. Whereas it should be, you know, funerals can be anything.
2: You should have a funeral song buddy.
0: I
2: think that should be a thing, a funeral song buddy where you tell someone.
0: Well, in Ireland, we do it well. We have a wake. And a wake is, you know, can be 1 to 7 days. It can be a month. I mean, a wake can be any length. And, you know, everybody celebrates the life of the person. And how did we get here, guys? How did this interview turn into this?
1: Not wanting to be grim, says Brendan.
2: Not wanting to be grim.
0: It's
2: the weekend or a wake. It doesn't matter. Yeah. It's all the same thing. Right. It's always great to talk to you. Tickets go on sale.
0: Too.
2: For more information, we've got all the deets there. Head to RonanKeating.com. Ronan, thank you for joining us.
1: Can't wait to see you when you're on
0: tour. Thank you. Thank you so much. Yes, please come see me in Perth and Melbourne and Sydney. I'm really excited to be taking this tour to Australia, opening the world tour in Australia.
2: We should get you in for our Friday Feels sessions when you actually get to town.
1: Yeah,
2: you know,
1: that's, come and visit us.
0: Yes,
2: you should, would love that. If you would like to, we'd love to have you on.
0: Would love that. Thank you, guys. Lovely to see your faces and great to talk to you again. Thanks a million. Take care.
1: Thank you.
0: Look after yourselves.
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4: 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And I was like, I didn't realise this was going to be millionaire hopsy. All of a sudden. And it was only other mums that were looking around like, hashtag deadbeat dad. Took a wild swing on both. 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
0: We've had a breakdown in Kewdale, Orong Road eastbound at Oak Street, and a crash in Atwell, Kwinana Freeway southbound at Russell Road. Be extra cautious in both areas. JB Hi-Fi's got the new iPhone 18 Pro out now. 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
2: It's 22 degrees. Hello, I'm Fee Papel. Police have confirmed a man has been killed by a shark at Sorrento Beach this morning. The man was swimming just south of Hillary's boat harbour when he was attacked just after 10. Authorities have been conducting a search off the coast since the attack was reported. Witnesses telling Nine there was mayhem on the beach when it happened.
3: There was other swimmers in there, so there were swimmers down there. There was one poor girl over there who was obviously sunbaking and she saw the whole lot as well.
2: All the beaches in the city of Joondalup are now closed. A Kundoola man is facing a long list of charges after a high-speed pursuit yesterday morning. The drama started on the Great Eastern Highway around 10. The 33-year-old then allegedly went through a number of suburbs and a number of red lights, crossed to the wrong side of the road, hit a couple of cars, including an unmarked police car, and kept going. It ended in Kingsley when the driver and several passengers abandoned the car and took off, the police chopper tracking the driver down where he was arrested. A 50-year-old Perth man could spend 2 years behind bars in Bali, but he has been spared a life sentence over drugs charges. Indonesian prosecutors dropping a trafficking charge at the last minute. Sean Miller admitting the drugs were for personal use. He'll be sentenced next week. The head of the Reserve Bank has warned petrol prices are contributing to higher inflation. The cost of unleaded is expected to hit $2.60 a litre soon, with no end in sight to the war on Iran. RBA Governor Michelle Bullock says it's being felt right across the economy, and that's impacting inflation.
4: Higher oil prices have increased inflation directly through their impact on petrol prices.
2: And the Merriam-Webster Dictionary has added 1,400 new words to this year's edition. They include glow up, rick roll, superfood and trash panda.
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2: In sport, Frio's Caleb Sarong plays his 150th game in tonight's must-win prelim against the Swans. Luke Jackson will go head-to-head with Sydney's Brody Grundy at the SCG. The last time the teams met, the Dockers won by 38 points. Stand-in Swans skipper Dane Rampey has told Nine they can't wait for the showdown.
5: Yeah, it's an exciting time for all of us. And, it's not lost on us that we get to, you know, challenge in a prelim here at our, you know, at our home. It's something that's pretty special.
2: Perth's weather, showers increasing as the temp drops to 14 tonight, wet and 20 tomorrow, showers clearing 22 for Sunday. Right now it's 22 degrees and the More Music Breakfast Show with Lisa and Russell is back after the long weekend on Gold 96FM.
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32: Sense the chemistry between them, but how much of that is real?
33: Mind your own business and shut your pie hole.
34: I wish you well with your show.
35: Well, hello there. I'm going to ask you something. Actually, should I ask you how are you with your savings? You're a little Miss Blow-It-All.
33: I've always been that. Spend it and it will come. Mm-hmm. I've always been sort of a believer in being thoughtless.
35: Yeah.
33: Not a believer. It's just my financial laziness.
35: I've seen you go into a shop saying, I don't like it, I'll buy it.
33: No, I don't hate it, I'll buy it.
35: Okay.
33: And are my hormones in charge today? Yes, they are.
35: Okay, well, so if you had $500 cash, what would you do with it? I give you $500 cash right now. What are you going to do with it?
33: You know, I'd probably go and buy a perfume.
35: Okay. Gem White Ryan, let's ask him.
33: What would you do, Ryan?
36: I would... You know what I would do? I'd buy some tyres for my car, spare tyre, because when I blew my tyre out, it took me months to...
35: To get it. So how many tyres...
33: How many tyres would you get? Only you don't get two.
35: Pretty much your car is a It's one of those little expensive Italian cars.
33: If it was a go-go mobile, you might get there with just three wheels.
35: If you got one of those Chinese tires, but no, you'd be getting the Italian.
33: Maybe if you rode a unicycle, you could do it.
36: How much is a unicycle?
35: Well, actually, you can get a good unicycle for $500.
33: Brendan, what would you do?
35: I'd take you guys out for a slap-up meal down the pub. And you can have whatever you wanted.
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33: I think we are.
35: Excellent.
33: Coming up next, I have a great story of your first day at work versus your last day at work.
35: On Gold.

0: Gold. Hello there. It's Jonesy Demander driving you home across Australia.
1: When we retire, do we get a gold watch?
0: Ooh.
1: What do we get? I mean, retire is such a loose term in our industry.
0: Yeah.
1: If you can choose your own dismount, you're like 0.0% of people who enter this industry. Would you agree?
0: You know, in this business, I think I signed my first contract, radio contract, in 1997. And my whole life has been determined by 2 and 3 year increments.
1: Interesting.
0: I don't look past. How long have we got to go on this one?
1: I don't know. But it's interesting that for us, actually, it could be this afternoon.
0: Today could be our last ticking bomb
1: I can hear. Because when you work in our industry, you accept that you're freelance.
0: Yeah.
1: Otherwise, working in the media, it's always relatively freelance. And if you're lucky to get a year contract, 2 year contract in TV or radio, unbelievable and good on you. Whereas for people looking in, I remember my brother who used to work in banking could not believe that I would live like that. Like my first long-term TV gig was Beyond 2000, 6 years, unheard of.
0: Did you sign a contract for that?
1: I don't even know. I think I may have for a week at a time.
0: Yep.
1: I think I did.
0: They gave you a plate of seeds and said, there you go.
1: And I was happy with those seeds. But we don't have the kind of thing where you have your last day that's marked by something momentous. But a friend of mine has a friend who's been with the fire brigade for 30 years.
0: Wow.
1: And he was reflecting on his first day and his last day. And they have a thing in common, which is a washing machine. On his first day as a young fireman, he attended a house fire due to a washing machine.
0: Right.
1: And on his last day, 30 years later, he attended a call out because there was a nude man stuck in a washing machine. So the length and breadth of the things that man has seen.
0: Was there any context?
1: No, none that I was given. But also imagine that, you know, that terrible moment where you think, I'm going to have to call in some authorities here.
0: Yeah.
1: The fun's gone out of this now. I'm actually stuck.
0: Guess who's mum's stuck in a whirlpool?
1: I'm shrinking.
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3: Checking the roads, and we've had a breakdown in Kewdale. Orong Road eastbound at Oates Street, the left lane is blocked. Meanwhile, a crash in Atwell is causing major delays. Kwinana Freeway southbound at Russell Road. Traffic is heavy all the way back to Roe Highway. You won't believe the amount of cars arriving at Toyota dealerships. Big cars, small cars, hybrids, EVs, you'll find the perfect car waiting. 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If you see anything else, please call our traffic hotline on 9323 9696. It's Julia with the latest Perth traffic on Gold 96FM.
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0: Gold. Hello there. It's Jonesy and Amanda driving you home. I've been in radio. I started in 1990. So this year marks my 36th year in radio.
1: Wow.
0: And when I first started in radio, you had your radio DJ, you had your news reader, you had your marketing department or promotions department, you had your general manager, you had your program director, and you had your sales department. These days.
1: Who were the biggest drinkers?
0: Actually, all of them pretty much. Everyone was a big drinker. I remember when I first started at 6KA in Karratha, the boss, Nev McGrath, Nifty Nev, said, BJ the DJ, don't go out and get on the cans and make a disgrace of yourself. That was my first week in Karratha. And I remember those words as I was throwing up emu bitter behind the pub.
1: How long after?
0: Pretty much that afternoon. Better not disgrace the good name of 6KA.
1: Dear me.
0: And I think I got away with it.
1: I think you almost got away with
0: they
1: it.
0: They were good times. But lots changed now. All these departments now have word salad names. News is just the news. Actually, news is just news.
1: But the sales department, what used to be called radio sales, is now, is it the client experience department?
0: The CED, client experience department.
1: Right.
0: And we walk past their little room there and they've got a whiteboard with a lot of pie charts and things like that on it.
1: They're sniffing the texters.
0: But what they do have up there is something called Would You Rather. And we one day were walking past them and we thought, you know, that's a good idea.
1: So we've stolen it for the wireless.
0: Let's nick it and come up with a fancy name, better name than Would You Rather. So we came up with... Everyone hangs around the water cooler at work having a chin wag.
1: Today's one is unsavoury. And we're not saying do you prefer sweet or savoury.
0: Yeah.
1: They're two unsavoury options.
0: Okay, give us.
1: I'll give it to you. Ready?
0: Right.
1: Would you rather buy all your underwear used or all your toothbrushes used?
0: Ooh.
1: Ryan, I'll start with you.
2: This is really hard. I was thinking maybe underwear because you give them a really big wash. And it might sort of reset them to new. I don't know if you can do that with a toothbrush the same way.
0: I agree.
1: I don't feel as manky about mouths as I do about bots.
0: So you're...
1: I would rather have a used toothbrush.
0: Oh, no.
1: I don't care if anyone wants to share my toothbrush. I don't care.
0: Can you dry
1: I'm not going to borrow someone's underpants.
0: Can you dry the toothbrush out?
1: Well, I guess so, yes.
0: Okay. I'm with Ryan on this one. I reckon that I could live with a lifetime of used underwear.
1: Really?
0: Yeah, I could do that.
1: I don't think anyone would pick that.
0: Well, that's why we're around the water cooler.
1: All right. Would you rather buy all your underwear used or get all your toothbrushes used?
0: 13:55:22, your calls are coming up. Please gather round the water cooler for some good old-fashioned water cooler chat on Gold.
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4: Great news. An earlier crash in Atwell has just been cleared away from Kwinana Freeway southbound at Russell Road. However, traffic still remains heavy all the way back to Roe Highway. A bit more patience will be needed for your Friday afternoon. Your local IGA is having a three-day sale right now till Sunday. 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It's Julia with the latest Perth traffic on Gold 96 FM.
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0: 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Hello there. It's Jonesy and Amanda driving you home. It's Friday. Why not do this?
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3: would you rather buy all your underwear used or buy all your toothbrushes used? I have opted for a used toothbrush because I wouldn't like it, but I'd prefer that to used undies.
0: I'm going with Jem Y. Rai, underpants.
3: Wow, you guys.
0: Although Jem Y. Rai said he'd be happy to swap underpants right now if you were interested.
3: Well, that one pair lasts you both a year, so I'm not surprised.
0: That's what I mean, we're men. But let's go to round the water cooler. Lucy has joined us in Frio. Hello, Lucy.
4: Hi, how are you?
0: Great.
3: Buy all your underwear used, Lucy, or all your toothbrushes used?
4: It has to be toothbrushes. There is no way I'd be putting on someone else's undies.
3: I wonder if this is a male-female thing, because guys don't seem to care so much.
0: And also, like the female, you get the G-string underwear as well. That's
3: Well, you've got a couple of departments. You know what I mean?
0: Go on.
3: There's two areas of...
0: departments.
3: Of bodily departments in a pair of underpants.
0: You've got the front and the back.
3: Yeah, that's right.
0: Yeah, okay.
3: So there's more soilage.
0: Okay.
3: Thank you.
0: Lucy didn't come here for this.
3: Neither did I, and I just said it.
0: Ben is in Boronia.
3: Okay, Ben, let's get a man's perspective. Your underwear used or your toothbrushes used?
5: Yeah, I'm going to go against the male perspective. I'm going to go toothbrushes.
0: Got it, yeah?
3: Yep.
5: I mean, you could also use it as a cleaning thing. That'd be fun. You don't have to put it in your mouth.
3: Oh.
0: Okay. Ben, what are you doing? you weirdo.
3: There's no judgment, Brendan, on any of the
0: around the water cooler, you can all stand there and go, geez, what about Ben, as he wanders back to his desk.
3: Thank you, Ben.
0: Jade is in Greystanes.
3: Hello, Jade. Buy all your underwear used or your toothbrushes used?
6: Oh, I think I have to go with the underwear.
3: Mm-hmm. Oh, really?
0: Yep.
6: Right? Yeah, I just don't think if it goes in my mouth,
0: No. We were just talking, Amanda made the note that the women's underwear has a bit more...
3: work to do.
0: More
3: area to cover.
0: It's got more area to cover. That's exactly it.
3: It's more...
0: So that doesn't put you off?
3: More problems involved, maybe.
6: No, I feel like the washing machine and some sanitizer, disinfectant...
0: Yep.
6: Didn't wash them well enough.
0: Okay. All right. I guess you'd be more vigilant with your washing.
3: Imagine the nappy sand man coming to your house for this challenge.
0: He'd have to bring the big bucket. Thank you, Jade.
3: He'd bring the underwear with him.
0: Mon has joined us on the Gold Coast.
3: Hello, Mon. Used underwear or used toothbrush?
7: I am toothbrush.
3: Yeah.
0: Okay. Are you just, is that,
3: I am toothbrush.
0: Is this how you identify these days, Mon? Them, they,
7: no,
0: toothbrush?
7: I don't know.
0: Okay, so you're toothbrush.
3: Don't make
0: way.
3: Her bristle, Brendan.
0: Thank you, Mon. I think I'd rather it when you said soilage. Tommy's in Ride.
3: Let's wrap it up with Tommy. Tommy, would you rather buy all your underwear used or all your toothbrushes used?
8: Underwear, for sure.
3: Really? I don't understand you people.
0: Yeah, underwear's okay.
8: I think it's the inside-outside thing,
0: Yeah, that's true. Tommy is right.
3: Yeah, but what if the previous person has done inside-outside? Or do you mean it's outside your body?
0: Yeah.
3: What,
0: like Superman?
3: No.
8: Safer.
3: No, yeah, it's not entering in your cavities.
0: No, it's safer. It's safer. Imagine if you've got women's underwear in this bargain.
3: Oh, what a bargain.
0: Anyway, Tommy, thank you.
3: Thank you, everyone.
0: And thank you for everyone. Get back to work and away from the water cooler.

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1: Oh.
0: Got myself a free movie the other night.
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3: We've had a crash in Cottesloe affecting Curtin Avenue in both directions at Salvado Street. Lane closures are in place. Traffic is crawling in the area. Otherwise, seeing brake lights, Canning Highway westbound at Reynolds Road in Applecross. Men, Movember wants you to know prostate checks start with a blood test. 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If you see anything else, please call our traffic hotline on 9323 9696. It's Julia with the latest Perth traffic on Gold 96FM.
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0: Cold. Hello there. It's Jonesy Demanda driving you home this Friday afternoon. Free movie happened for Jonesy this week. Explain free movie.
1: I'll explain free movie. It's confounding. In this world of streaming services, many of which you subscribe to, Brendan.
0: I have many.
1: I'm surprised anyone watches a movie on free-to-air television because of the ads. Just for a whole lot of things, free-to-air television is great. There's many things that I go, tick that box, but I'd never watch a movie on free-to-air, but you delight in it.
0: I'm from an era when I was a kid and you listened to the radio and your favourite song came on, you were like, whoa, it's happening now. And you were...

0: You are in that moment. So a free movie is exactly the same. You're walking past the TV, you see the movie production logo, you know, it might be TriStar or Columbia or Universal, and you're thinking, what's this movie going to be? And it could be great, could be dreadful, but it could be great.
1: But you're watching either way. That's what I find unusual.
0: And then you sit down and you watch it and you go, okay, you know, maybe I shouldn't have sat down for this whole
1: thing. Yes, and I threw out the VHS of it 20 years ago.
0: The thing is, as well, you're not committed to it because it's a free movie.
1: Oh, but you do. You always stay to the end. I know you.
0: The movie that I watched the other night for free was the 1984 movie The Natural with Robert Redford and Glenn Close.
2: Someday when people look at me, they'll say, there goes Roy Hobbs, the best there ever was.
3: The story of a father and a son.
4: You got a gift, Roy.
3: Of love.
5: He means the world to me.
3: And desire.
5: I'm not waiting for true love to come along, Roy.
3: A champion.
6: A Roy Hobbs comes along once, maybe twice in everybody's lifetime.
3: And his destiny.
7: Yeah. Best there is now, and best there ever will be.
8: I wouldn't bet against me.
9: I already have.
3: Robert Redford. Robert Duvall. Glenn Close. Kim Basinger. Wilford Brimley. Barbara Hershey.
1: Okay.
3: Robert Prosky.
1: Thank you.
3: And Richard Farnsworth.
1: Who's the best boy?
3: The Natural.
1: You know why I haven't watched it?
0: Why?
1: Because of everything that trailer says to me.
0: No.
1: I love Robert Redford, but baseball, okay. Man against the odds, man and his destiny, boo!
0: So this is set in 1910.
1: Okay.
0: Set in 1923.
1: Is it a true story?
0: It's based on a fiction book that was written in the 50s. And it's about a star upcoming baseball player.
1: I heard that in the trailer.
0: Who leaves his young girlfriend. So Robert Redford plays Roy Cobb and Glenn Close plays his young girlfriend. And he leaves his young girlfriend because he gets scouted by the Chicago Cubs. Mm-hmm. And they're on the train to Chicago and he's snubbed by a Babe Ruth type character, a batter called Whammer. Anyway...
1: I'm going to be bigger than Whammer one day.
0: They're on the train.
1: Am I right?
0: And his scout says, when the train stops at a carnival, says, I bet you this boy can strike you out. And so there's a pitch set up. And of course, Roy Cobb strikes Whammer out.
1: You're giving me spoiler alerts.
0: And then he goes to Chicago, successful scouting session. But then there's this lunatic woman who goes around killing famous sports people, up-and-coming sports people.
1: What?
0: With a silver bullet. Can you believe
1: it? Have you mashed a couple of
0: movies
1: together?
0: No, that's Barbara Hershey. So she lures Roy back into a hotel room. He walks in. She's like in black, a black veil, shoots him in the guts with a gun and then jumps out the window.
1: Does he live?
0: Roy survives. She doesn't. Anyway, he's...
1: That's a very weird subplot.
0: So then he gets... He spends all this time out in the wilderness. So he comes back at the age of 37.
1: Like a fever dream.
0: As a rookie to play for the New York Knights.
1: And is that an old rookie?
0: Yeah. Well, he's supposed to be 37 in this. At the time of filming, he was 47.
1: Oh, but it's Robert Redford. So, come on. Beautiful.
0: Glenn Close is 36 in this movie. The bit when they're 19 and they're together... There's a lot of dark shots that was used. Now, pull back.
1: Filming through a block of lino.
0: Wilford Brimley, who's in it, plays the coach of the New York Knights, he's 49 and Robert Redford was 47. You remember Wilford Brimley?
1: Do
0: Brimley?
1: I?
0: He was in Cocoon.
1: Oh.
0: He became famous possibly through memes because of the way he said diabetes.
10: So? You got diabetes. If you have type 2 diabetes like I have, you're confronted with choices. Diabetes.
0: Yeah.
1: Is this like when he was in Cocoon and they walk around just telling other old people about their ailments?
0: Yeah, he was only 30 in that. Then made more famous by Family Guy.
11: Hi, I'm Wilford Brimley and I have diabetes. It hurts me to pee and it causes me to be short with my family.
1: This free movie review has gone all over the shop.
0: It didn't win, but it was nominated for a swathe of Academy Awards.
1: Okay.
0: So it's worth watching. If you get the chance to see a free movie.
1: You've told me the whole movie.
0: But it's the one that gets, you know, when he's got Wonder Boy, the bat that he made out of a tree that got struck by lightning, and he hits all the infrastructure, the baseball field. You know, that one, all the sparks are coming down everywhere. Yeah. And you've seen it in The Simpsons and all sorts of memes.
1: And I love the trailer where they've listed every actor that walked past the camera in the smallest of roles. Something for everyone.
0: Particularly if you've got diabetes.
10: So... You got diabetes.
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27: 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Lane closures are in place and traffic is crawling on the approach. 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
3: It's 21 degrees. Hello, I'm Fee Papel. A swimmer has died after being attacked by a shark at Sorrento Beach around 10 this morning. An air and sea search for the man began around half an hour later. A friend swimming with the man making it out of the water uninjured. Witnesses telling Nine the attack happened just 50 metres offshore.
5: You don't sort of come along expecting this. I don't really know how to put it into words. It's just a shocking event.
3: While weekend shark patrols are underway, daily patrols begin next Saturday. All beaches in the city of Joondalup are now closed. A 43-year-old woman has been charged with arson following a fire at Yagan Square yesterday. She's accused of setting alight a sign, then running off, police finding her in nearby Newcastle Street a short time later. She's also been charged with drug offences. Smart glasses could soon be banned from Commonwealth buildings, marking a world-first restriction on the tech. Employment Minister Amanda Rishworth has told the ABC there's still a lack of clarity around the impact artificial intelligence will have on jobs.
6: We need to ensure that when AI is adopted in the workplace, it will be done in a way that is best practice.
3: We could be hit with higher prices at the supermarket thanks to the migration overhaul. Farmers are concerned about the lack of backpackers to work during the harvest season. President of the Farmers Federation, Hamish McIntyre, telling the ABC it'll put them under strain.
7: There is a chance that the quantity of produce will be reduced and so it'll drive the prices up.
3: Qantas and Jetstar will be adding extra AFL Grand Final week flights to Melbourne as soon as the siren goes in tonight's prelim between the Swans and Frio. Where those flights depart from depends on who wins the game.
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3: In sport, there's a spot up for grabs in this year's AFL Grand Final when Fremantle take on Sydney at the SCG tonight. 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
8: The minor premiers Freo are going in unchanged as star midfielder Caleb Sarong brings up game 150. For the Swans, Justin McInerney returns from a hamstring injury and Lewis Melican gets a recall. Injured skipper Callum Mills and veteran Harry Cunningham both go out. The last time these teams met, Fremantle went goalless in the first half in Perth before booting 100 points in the second to win by 38 points. The Swans have only lost once from 12 games at the SCG this year.
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3: Perth's weather, showers increasing as the temp drops to 14 tonight, a wet top of 20 tomorrow, showers clearing and 22 for Sunday. Right now it's 21 degrees in Perth and the More Music Breakfast Show with Lisa and Russell is back for the long weekend on Gold 96FM.
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31: The band that is joining us today, you may not know the band necessarily. 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
0: I bought a car on the strength of the Potbellies, Don't Hold Back. A Jeep Cherokee.
31: There it is now.
0: There it is. Going up a hill.
31: Here it is going down a hill.
0: Going through mud. Young couple on the bonnet making out. There goes mine off to the tow truck. It's a breakdown.
31: The Potbellies. Who wouldn't want to have one amazingly blitzing song that everybody knows?
0: That's what we want, and that's what we'll get. That's coming up on Gold.

0: There's an old proverb that says, a good name is better than riches. To be honest, we'd prefer the riches, but we'll take the new name.
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0: Gold, it's Jonesy and Amanda driving you home.
1: Well, it's the band behind some of Australia's biggest dance anthems. I'm talking about the Potbellies. They have brought the beats, the big hooks, the festival energy for years. They're going to be doing a huge gig tomorrow night. But before all of that, they're bringing their spark, their charm into this very studio. Hello, Alan and Dave of the Potbellies.
0: Here we go.
2: Thank you, thank you.
0: They're here.
1: They're here.
0: I bought a Jeep on the strength of you guys.
3: You wouldn't be the only one.
0: That was because you remember the Jeep commercial.
1: Of course, yes.
0: There's the Jeep. That was the best thing about Jeep, was that song.
4: Why, thank you.
1: It was such an iconic song. I often wonder about this. Did you know when you first performed, you thought, wow, this is a banger. This is going to be it.
4: Well, all we knew was it was fun to perform and, we didn't really... Did we have a record deal by then?
3: Yeah, we had a record deal. We did know from early on that we were onto something. And I think, like, whenever you belted the first round of... When you first seen the words and you did the melody, we were just like, oh, okay.
4: We write a lot of 3 out of 10s. And when you do write an 8 out of 10, you're kind of jumping out of your skin.
1: Wow.
4: Yeah, you know it.
0: So that begs the question, when you're writing a 3 out of 10, do you think, well, this is not going to go anywhere?
4: Absolutely.
3: Yes.
0: And then you
3: get... hate each other.
1: But see, don't you ever have record companies who go, I like that 3 out of 10,
0: yeah.
1: I can make that a 10 out of 10.
4: Rare, but yes, sure. Yeah. Stranger things have happened, Amanda.
0: Because famously, Roger Taylor from Queen wrote I'm in Love with My Car, and the record company boss loved that song but didn't like Bohemian Rhapsody. And he said, well, you know, I'm in Love with My Car, that's a really good song. And the band was outraged, except for Roger Taylor.
4: It's an anomaly, for sure. It's fun doing it.
1: How did the three of you get together? What's the history of your band?
3: Yeah, so myself and Johnny formed it about 2 years after I got into the country in 2002. So 2003, I met Johnny I was in an Irish bar, would you believe?
1: What are the chances?
3: And we came up with the concept. And then a few, like maybe a year later, I was playing up in King's Cross and we used to play in a band, and it was an improv band. I'd be DJing, and we'd have all the musicians, and Alan was one of the musicians.
4: One of our first gigs, our manager, our future manager, Miles, just saw me sing, and he what did he say to you guys? Make sure you never get that guy back again.
1: Really?
3: A bit rough around the edges at the early days.
4: I was. Also, I played the flute. That was a no-no. Wow. That was weird. It was just weird.
0: Have you ever thought about bringing the flute back?
4: Oh, yeah.
0: You know, the jazz flute. Like Man from Man, they had Quinn the Eskimo.
1: Or wasn't also the jazz flute from Anchorman?
0: Anchorman.
4: Of course. Anyway, I never got the flute back out with the Potbellies. Okay. And there's no need.
1: There's no need.
0: So Potbelly sans flute. That could be...
1: Is that English? Sounds like you're talking some Sanskrit language.
0: But you've come here for the Friday Feels sessions. And today, Don't Hold Back, you're going to be performing that for us.
4: Stoked.
1: I'm getting ready to buy a car. Let's do it.
4: Let's do it, guys. Okay. Vroom, vroom.
0: So what we'll do, we'll let you guys set up and then we'll come back with the Potbellies and Don't Hold Back on Gold.
3: Awesome.
4: Thank you.
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6: We've had a crash in Jandakot, Belia Drive eastbound after Kwinana Freeway, and a crash in Embleton, Tonkin Highway northbound at Broome Avenue. Traffic is heavy on the approach. Score a win at Dan Murphy's. 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It's Julia with the latest Perth traffic on Gold 96 FM.

0: gold. It's Jonesy Demander driving you home. It's the Friday Feels Sessions, and today we've got two-thirds of the Potbellies in the studio. Dave and Alan, thank you for coming in.
1: Thank you.
0: And we are ready to go, and without any further ado, let's get into it. Potbellies, live, Friday Feels Sessions. Don't hold back on gold.

0: We're all feeling it. Friday.
1: Wow, that just happened on gold.
2: And now for the flute. 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
3: 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I love it.
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1: What a Friday Feels session.
2: That was just brilliant.
1: Alan, Dave, thank you. Miles in the corner.
3: Thanks for having us,
1: Johnny, for much respect for not being here. Boys, thank you so much. 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Potbellies, thank you.
3: Guys, it's been an absolute pleasure. 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
5: Checking the roads, and we have a crash in Jandakot, Belia Drive eastbound after Kwinana Freeway. A crash as well in Embleton, Tonkin Highway northbound at Broome Avenue. Traffic is heavy on the approach. 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If you see anything else, please call our traffic hotline on 9323 9696. It's Julia with the latest Perth traffic on Gold 96 FM.
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0: 10 questions, 60 seconds on the clock. You could pass if you don't know an answer. We'll come back to that question if time permits. You know the question's right. You win $1,000.
5: Which is what happened last Friday.
0: Yeah.
5: $1,000.
0: John, he
5: John's
0: did it.
5: John was free to go, but he chose to double his money. But it is a bonus question. You can double your money, but if you say you're going to embark on that journey and you don't get it right, you get nothing.
0: Joe is in Ermington.
5: Hello, Joe.
6: Hello, guys.
0: How are you, Joe?
5: Hi, Joe.
6: Very well, and yourselves?
5: Very well, thank you, Joe. Let's get into it, shall we? 10 questions. Yes. 60 seconds, Joe. If you're not sure, say pass. We might have time to come back. All right, Joe. Man, a few words.
0: Cool, calm, and collected.
5: Let's see if the words you
0: We didn't even ask how he was, but he already answered that question. So, by rights, Joe, you should get all these questions right.
5: That's right.
6: Sorry.
5: No, that's quite all right. A few words. Let's hope they're the right words, Joe. All right, here we go. Question number one. Who is Mickey Mouse's girlfriend?
6: Mickey Mouse.
5: Question two. What day follows Saturday?
6: Sunday.
5: Question three. In the nursery rhyme, This Little Piggy, where does the first piggy go?
6: To market.
5: Question four, what's the national sport of Japan?
6: Sumo.
5: Question five, which rock band originally released the track Proud Mary?
6: Pass.
5: Question six, traditionally, how are the eggs cooked in Eggs Benedict?
6: Poached.
5: Question seven, who wrote a World War II diary from their attic?
6: Anne Frank.
5: Question eight, which creature features on the flag of Wales?
6: Dragon.
5: Question nine. Which liquid do bees collect to make honey?
6: Nectar.
5: Question 10. Who discovered America?
6: Christopher Columbus.
5: Back to question five. What band recorded Proud Mary originally?
6: In Excess.
0: Joe,
5: you gave us a run for
0: Clearwater
5: our money.
0: Clearwater Revival.
6: Oh, sorry, gosh.
0: Oh, mate, that was...
5: You were incredible.
0: I thought you were gonna, and that's exactly what happened with John last week. What's with you guys on a Friday? You're like showmen.
5: Well, Joe, you got our hearts racing there.
0: Joe, that was sensational. Bad luck, but sensational.
5: Oh, isn't it funny with the nursery rhyme, This Little Pig going to market? Everyone just assumed he was going to have a nice day at the shops.
0: No, This Little Piggy went to market. Yeah. They're going to chop him up.
5: I didn't know that, did you?
0: Joe, did you know that?
6: I did, yes.
0: There you go.
5: See? You're a ghoulish
0: Joe. Could have told us, Joe.
5: You ghoul, Joe.
0: Spared
5: what
0: our feelings.
5: Ghoul.
0: Joe, have a good weekend. Thank you for being part of Instagram.
6: No, thank you so much, guys.
5: Thanks, Joe.
0: If you like Joe, would like to play, jonesyandamanda.com.au for it will be back in a couple of weeks' time on Gold.
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8: We've had a crash in Embleton. Tonkin Highway northbound at Broome Avenue. Traffic's down to a single lane. 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
9: Hi, I'm Sally Pearson. West Tigers tackle the Raiders in tonight's NRLW elimination final at Campbelltown Stadium. The Tigers welcome back skipper Kezzy Apps for the clash. In the AFLW, the Roos' record winning streak faces a test against the Hawks in Cairns. North Melbourne is eyeing a 33rd straight victory, with both sides struck by injury for the round 6 showdown. And Molly Picklum is the last Aussie standing at the World Surf League event in California. She threw to the quarterfinals while Tyler Wright was knocked out in the second round.
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0: gold. It's Jonesy and Amanda driving you home. We straddle many medias here at this radio network, and it's too much for us to keep an eye out on.
1: Oh, we don't know whether to swipe left or swipe right, Brendan.
0: What are we doing?
1: But the person who does know all of that is our digital guru, Jenna.

0: What's up?
1: Oh, so aggressive.
2: Very.
0: It's the vibe on a Friday, Jenna. You young people, you snowflakes.
1: Oh, okay. Anyway, it's been a huge week across the Jonesy and Amanda socials, and it all started with the heartbreaking loss of your beautiful dog, Minnie.
2: You know, Amanda. I haven't cried today so far, but now I will. You know, grief is exhausting.
0: It is.
2: Anyone who's grieving anything, big, small, whatever it is, it's just exhausting. I just hit a wall today.
0: All the people reaching out. Ronan Keating, just before, he sent his condolences and they lost their little family pug, little Aussie, their dog, last week.
2: This is the thing, is that this is such a common pain, but losing a pet is the most easy, not an easy grief, but it's the most uncomplicated grief because it's just all love. There's no guilt. There's no, did I see them enough? There's none of this human stuff in it. It's just full, pure grief.
1: Absolutely. And the response has been incredible, as you know. And our videos resonated with so many people, reaching over 1 million views across our socials. And it also sparked thousands of comments from listeners sharing their own stories of pet loss.
2: I've loved that.
1: Mm. So Karen, she writes, "My heart goes out to you, Amanda. I've been there. Just remember, between hello and goodbye, there was love. Lots of love.
2: Oh,
1: fly high, pain free to the bridge, Minnie." While Diane, she added, "Listening to this with tears streaming down my face as I remember our family pet members that we have lost. Your beautiful Minnie was loved by you all and had the best life with you guys. Fly high, beautiful girl."
0: And we got handwritten letters as well, was nice.
2: I love it all, and thank you.
0: Thank you very, very much.
2: Thank you.
1: On a different note, we also asked our listeners whether 90-minute restaurant bookings passed the pub test.
0: Mm.
1: So we put a poll up, and 78% of people

0: disagree and believe that if they're spending money, they should be allowed to stay as long as they want.
1: Mm. No, I'd rather spend more money to get out of there quicker.
2: I know, but that's you.
1: That's me. You.
2: I've eaten
1: but I'm a go-getter.
2: You are. I've eaten with you where you finish your meal. I'm still going to say, I've got to get home and watch the Dome. I remember you slapping the table. That's it. I'm going home to watch the Dome.
1: It was the final episode. It was on free-to-air TV. I thought that was it. Little did I know there would be Dome 2.
0: So Ursula on Facebook, she writes, I work in a hospitality role and we have two-hour sittings. I think 90 minutes is not quite long enough. We get booked out in advance most weekends, so it's the fairest way to enable a lot of people to have a nice lunch with family and friends. While Darren adds, the government is making it hard for small businesses to survive. So, yeah, 90 minutes is more than fair. I would suggest 60 minutes is enough.
1: Yeah, wow. Speed eating.
2: Yeah, but imagine like those things, how many hot dogs can you shove in your face in that period of time?
1: Get us book a world record.
2: Make it a competition.
0: On another note, it's time for Digital Jenners. This is where I choose my favourite contributor of the week who will receive a bespoke tin hat made by Amanda.
2: Of course.
1: Wow. I'll get around to seeing those.
2: I'll get around to it soon.
0: And this week it goes to Jenny on Facebook with this comment earlier in the week. I absolutely love your Friday feel sessions. Mm. I look forward to Friday to hear the wonderful performances you have on your show. I love them all, but so far I think my favourite has been Vicar and Linda.
1: Yeah.
0: Keep up the great work.
1: How good was Vicar and Linda? Yeah. And how good were the Potbellies today?
0: Incredible.
1: And what about I did a bit of spade work with Ronan Keating just before?
2: Well,
1: wouldn't it be great to get, imagine, we've had Richard Marks on, but Ronan, like, no disrespect to Richard, but Ronan Keating, that'd be great. We'd have another one of the voice judges or coaches on our show.
2: True, true. All right. Well, we'll
1: make
2: see
1: it happen, Jenna.
2: Jenna, make
1: diarize
2: it happen.
1: Diarise that.
0: Try my best.
1: Do your best. Thank you, Jenna. We like to call her our social media dipstick. By the way, she's single. Well, friend.
2: Well, we are having a two-week holiday.
1: Together?
2: Oh, God, no.
3: Friday, you two. That's enough.
1: But I'd organised all the fixings.
2: See you in a fortnight.
4: I've actually put together some best of shows.
2: Wow. Have you?
1: Yeah. Very good, Ryan.
4: Only took me about 2 minutes.
2: Uh-huh. But, yeah. Oh, thank you.
4: No worries. Ryan.
2: All right, well, you'll still hear some of our best bits while we're away.
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26: A tree over the road in Redcliffe to watch out for. Great Eastern Highway westbound before Coolgardie Avenue. The left lane has been closed and traffic is crawling on the approach. It's spring season at Freedom. 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It's Julia with the latest Perth traffic on Gold 96 FM.

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2: It's 19 degrees. Hello, I'm Fee Papel. A 5-metre shark has been spotted just 1K from Hillary's boat harbour following a fatal attack this morning. A swimmer killed just after 10 at Sorrento Beach, the shark reportedly dragging him under. A friend swimming with him had to be consoled when he got out of the water. This witness telling Nine he spoke to the man when he got to shore.
3: I feel for his mate. He's apologised and he said, I didn't save my mate. I said, you couldn't have done anything.
2: Beaches in the city of Joondalup from Marmion to Burns Beach remain closed. A Thai court has heard from the Perth man accused of murdering a 17-year-old girl back in June and hiding her body in a suitcase. Simon Carman has pleaded not guilty to charges of murder, moving a body and sex with a minor. The 46-year-old is facing the death penalty. He claims she was killed while he was acting in self-defence. The federal government is dismissing calls they've targeted the wrong people in their migration policy. The opposition claims the crackdown on backpackers and international students won't do much to improve housing affordability or drive down inflation. But Health Minister Mark Butler has told Seven the announcements are warranted.
4: Some pretty reasonable controls on the number of backpackers, not who come necessarily, but who stay for 2 or 3 years.
2: 600 Qantas ground workers are set to walk off the job next week over job security and higher pay. The union is pushing for one enterprise agreement to cover ground staff and freight handlers instead of the current multiple agreements. And the federal government is considering banning smart glasses in Commonwealth buildings. It follows concerns the devices could be used to secretly record. Our politicians are looking at national AI standards and come as the Prime Minister heads to the US to talk to tech experts and world leaders.
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2: In sport, the Dockers take an unchanged lineup into tonight's AFL preliminary final against the Swans at the SCG. Sydney has made two forced changes, Lewis Melican and Justin McInerney coming in for Callum Mills and Harry Cunningham. Frio forward Michael Frederick telling 10 they've been meticulous in their preparation.
6: I don't think I've taken the time to reflect on just how big of a week it can be, but I know for a fact everyone else is definitely going to enjoy, I guess, the pats on the back that you can get when you get to that stage.
2: Perth's weather, showers increasing as the temp drops to 14 tonight, a wet top of 20 tomorrow, showers clearing and 22 for Sunday. Right now it's 19 degrees and the More Music Breakfast Show with Lisa and Russell is back after the long weekend on Gold 96 FM.
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0: Christian O'Connell Show. All right, then. So, right now, what we're doing on the show, then, is you just get your phone out. It's probably already out. You're probably scrolling it right now, wasting valuable time you're never going to get back, like we all do. That text message, the first one at the top of your phone, where whatever it is, just send it on to me. The top of your phone, that message that is there right now, top of your kind of your inbox there, 0475 031043 is our text number. Put in your phone, that's me, 0475 031043. Batsy, what's the top of your phone?
1: Mine is, where is her tie? This is my life story. So I did have to wash Audrey's school tie last night. Long story short, so she had food down the front of it. She'd spilt on it. So I sprayed it with a bit of Preen.
0: School ties were a magnet for everything, weren't they?
2: Yeah, yeah.
0: I mean, what dirty, smelly things our school ties were.
1: I think she wipes her mouth with it. So I sprayed it with Preen with the real intention last night before dinner to wash it. And then I went to bed at 7. And then, you know what?
0: I goes to bed at 7 o'clock.
1: I know, it was great last night. Oh, it was rain on the roof.
0: I couldn't imagine.
2: It's still light.
1: No, it's not.
0: Is your daughter sort of reading the tiger that came to tea to you? Good night, mummy.
1: I often go to bed before her.
0: Half a bottle of wine. Already tucked away.
1: Anyway, I woke up and the first thing that sprung into my mind at 3 a.m. was, oh no, the tie. She's only got one.
0: Domestic to-do list.
1: So before I even got in the shower, I had to get up, hand wash the tie, and then whack
0: it. You are an extraordinary mum. And Patsy gets up like really at like 3 half 3 because she lives in Holland. Comes in every day. Might as well, but she lives out west.
1: I whacked it in the dryer.
0: It's the ferry over.
3: Dane Express. Dane Line.
1: Our dryer is in the garage, which is right at the back of our bedroom wall. And so I woke Chris up because it's going clunk, clunk, clunk.
0: Just one tie in there.
1: Clunk.
2: Hey, Patsy, do kids still tie tag? When I was at school, we used to grab the little cord at the back of the tie and rip it and ruin everybody's tie. Do kids still do that?
1: Oh, I hope not. I don't want to buy another tie. Do you know how dear those things are at that posho school.
0: All right, what's the message on the top of your phone? Send it on to us. No explanation. 0475 031043. All right, then, let's have a look at the text messages we've asked you to send on to us. The top message, the top of your inbox on your phone, the top text message that you've got right now sat there. Don't explain what it's about, what back and forth it means. Just send on to us. We'll try and work that out now. All right, loads coming in. So these are messages from listeners, top ones on their phones. Send me a photo of the sizes.
2: Oh, excuse me? Oh.
0: I get this a lot for my wife. I'm out shopping somewhere and I don't know what size to get in something. So you have
2: right,
0: to.
2: Right.
0: But we take it high tech. I have to FaceTime.
1: I was about to say, I'll do that to Chris.
0: Yeah. The amount of times you've seen men somewhere going, moving the camera, you know, at various shelves going back and forth. That one? No. Slow down with it. You hear this disembodied voice going, slow down, do it slower.
2: See, this is why I don't want to be in a relationship. All this.
1: Oh, no, it's fun, Rio. It's all good.
0: Non-stop fun. You yell that in the supermarket aisle.
1: We just get it right.
0: Another message. Beautifully prepared by the Colonel.
2: Oh, I can relate to that.
0: Someone ate like a king last night.
2: Very jealous.
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5: 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Toyota.
6: There's still a tree over the road this evening through Redcliffe, Great Eastern Highway westbound before Coolgardie Avenue. That has the left lane closed as maintenance crew works on site, so traffic's a little heavy. Exercise patience for now. Northbridge Shuttle closing for maintenance from 8:30 through till 5 a.m. tomorrow morning. Be aware and plan ahead. And it's a bit slow at the moment out of Perth heading southbound, Loftus Street down to South Terrace and at Canning Highway. 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

0: Christian O'Connell Show. So, Ria, what is going on with you this weekend? You said that you had a situation that you wanted our take on.
1: Yes, this is a safe place, right? I can come to you with my problems. I have a bit of a situation on my hands. I've been copying a lot of flack in the group chat for a decision I've made for some plans tomorrow. I've been called a creep. They've said...
0: And this group chat is your friends, yeah?
1: These are my closest friends, yes. They're calling me, they're saying what it is it's a bit crook, it's not quite right. Here's what it is. I think it's perfectly innocent. Tomorrow afternoon, I am going for some drinks with one of my mate's friends's, one of my mate's mum's. One of my friend's mum's.
0: Already it sounds like a stumbling guilty man to me. Who's decided to represent himself.
1: One of my friend's mothers without him. So it's just me
0: and a mum. Crystal clear about the characters here. There's you and a mate's mum.
1: A mate's mum.
0: The mate is not there.
1: Is not there.
0: But the mum is.
1: Is not there. It's just me and her. Just going for drinks.
0: But going for drinks. You're not meeting for a coffee or anything.
1: No, not
0: or brunch.
2: No. Alcoholic beverages.
1: Yeah. Yes, alcoholic beverages. Is this
0: kosher? Be honest. Is she hot?
1: Yes.
0: This creepy.
2: Oh, that's
1: not creepy.
2: Not right.
1: It's not creepy.
0: No, it is. The fact that you know she's hot. You've graded her.
2: Yes.
0: And you probably degraded her in your mind.
2: Yes.
0: Goodness knows what scenarios have been going through your mind late at night.
1: She's hot.
0: Goodness knows.
1: Nah. She's just hot. That's just how it is.
0: Yeah, but who suggested the afternoon drinky poos?
1: I knew she was coming
0: Is it near your lair as well?
1: We are going to Botanica.
0: Oh, very nice.
2: Oh, that's a date joint.
0: Yeah, that is.
1: That's a date joint. You can have breakfast options there.
0: That's a place to impress.
2: Yeah.
0: Will you be honest with me right now, look me in the eye. Will you be wearing aftershave?
1: Yeah, I'm a classy guy.
0: Is wrong.
1: No, it's not wrong.
0: A mate's mum. You're now trying to impress her. Did you book the location or did old Mrs. Robinson?
2: Yeah, exactly. It's very like that.
1: I booked the location. I think it's a sign of maturity, don't you think?
0: Justify all you want. A guilty man would justify his actions.
1: This is not a Stacey's mum situation.
0: Tell you what you've dragged the show into. A creep zone.
1: That's not a creep zone.
0: No,
1: this is not a creep zone. Saturday afternoon is not a creep zone.
0: Patsy, are we in a creep zone?
2: Absolutely.
0: I can't trust you now with my wife. In fact, the other day, yesterday, you told me you had a dream about my wife.
2: He did.
0: That he was teaching her to drive.
2: Yes, and a few other things.
0: Christian doesn't know how to do it right. I'll get in the back seat, I'll show you.
1: I come with pure intentions.
2: I don't think so.
0: That's what all creeps say.
2: Yeah.
0: Wowee. Creeps.
2: Well, new side. Yeah. Didn't see before.
1: No, same side.
0: I tell you what.
1: Wholesome side.
0: Let's take a couple of calls here.
1: I would love to.
0: Independent people. Rio is going on a date tomorrow night
1: with
0: a friend of his mum. He's going to be wearing aftershave. He's booked a very flash venue. Do you think this is creepy? Also, some supplementary evidence. He had a dream this week about my wife. There's clearly something going on.
2: Worried because I'm in that age bracket. Should I be worried, Christian?
0: I think you're safe.
2: Oh.
0: Why are you getting all flustered?
1: I'm backing away from the microphone.
0: I'm not aroused. Oh, he's got to back away from the microphone. Goodness knows why.
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5: Checking the freeway northbound, just busy. Mill Point Road to Hay Street. The southbound run only busy down at Anchortel Road for the moment. That earlier trio of the road has cleared in Redcliffe. Great Eastern Highway westbound before Coolgardie Avenue. Traffic is slowly recovering for the moment there. And it's just a bit slow in North Fremantle, Stirling Highway southbound at Tideman Road. 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

0: Christian O'Connell's show. Rio, who tomorrow afternoon is having a hot day with one of his mates, his mum's. He's wearing aftershave. He's going to a fancy bar to impress her. Debbie, what do you think? Is this creepy behaviour?
1: Not at all.
2: Thank you, Debbie.
1: It's perfectly fine for you. You're sexualising it and making it a date. He's catching up with a mate's mum who's come from his estate. Mm-hmm. I go out with my daughter's friends for drinks or a dinner or whatever, one-on-one. There's not a problem in it, the way you're reading it.
0: I'm not reading it anyway. You're now defending it. Sounds like you're a little bit touchy as well, having little private dinners with your daughter's mates.
2: They sound like lovely dinners, Debbie. Yeah. I'm sure you had a great time.
0: Yeah, you get
2: I'm
0: Rio's
2: sure
0: number. You can start double dating. Start the Creep Club. The Rio and Debbie Creep Club.
2: I'd happily start a club with you, Debbie.
0: Oh, look, he can't help himself.
2: It wouldn't be creepy.
0: He's like an octopus. His tentacles don't stop.
2: We would have a great time.
0: He's grooming you, Debbie. This is how they work. I saw a documentary about it. People like him, position in power. Hang up now, Debbie, and change your phone number.
2: Debbie, we'll talk after the show.
0: Oh, no, if he says he's got some prizes to drop off, you don't want those prizes.
2: They have to be hand-delivered.
0: No, they don't. Right. Debbie, thank you very much for calling. Let's go to a Christian here. Christian, what do you think? Is this creepy behaviour from young Rio?
3: Yes, he is young. He sounds like he's very immature. Okay. Going, if he ain't 30 yet, it sounds like he's very creepy.
2: I'm not 30 yet. Yeah, that's correct.
0: Strong words there. Strong words there from Christian.
2: If I suddenly hit 30, it's okay. So
0: no, I think it's even worse. let's go to Nathan. Nathan.
4: I think it's very creepy, and I've got a new nickname for him.
0: Oh, yeah.
4: Radiohead.
2: Why?
0: Don't ask.
4: Radiohead. As in creep.
2: Okay.
0: Right, that is good.
2: I'm glad we're all brainstorming nicknames. I'm glad we're all spending our mornings.
0: Nathan, that's
2: with some funny,
0: that's high
2: funny
0: level.
2: Nickname.
0: That is very good. Radiohead. Let's get a bit of creep the song to play from now on. Every time he speaks. Nathan, thank you very much. You're cool.
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7: A final check of the roads for this Friday evening. It's busy on the northbound run, Mill Point Road to Hay Street, and just slow a little bit southbound at Anketell Road. Otherwise, we'll clear on the Graham Farmer Freeway through the North Bridge Tunnel and on Tonkin and Row Highways. And in North Fremantle, slight headache still Stirling Highway southbound at Tyburn Road. And keep in mind, the North Bridge Tunnel is closing 8:30 tonight, 3 till 5 a.m. tomorrow morning for general maintenance, so be aware and take your plan B. Drummond Golf's half-price clothing clearance is on now. All clearing 50% off, no exceptions. Hurry, 50% off everything must end Monday. Head into Drummond Golf today. It's Dylan with the latest Perth traffic on Gold 96FM.
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0: Christian O'Connell Show. Today is National Hold Your Nerve Day. Whatever you've got going on today, hold your nerve day. How do we celebrate this? Why nervous movies make a movie nervous? Titanic. Oh, we're all going down. Not on this ship.
1: Gold.
0: Xanax, great. Well, not actually that great, actually. It's a movie with Olivia Newton-John. Patsy loves Xanadu. Yeah. Xanax, dude.
1: Yes.
0: Hold your nerve, Olivia Newton-John.
1: Silver.
0: Tony's a little bit jumpy. Tom Hanks.
2: What is he?
0: Forrest jumpy.
1: Silver.

0: Wizard of OMG. What? She said, what?
1: I think you know that's a wrong.
2: I do. Damn well, Rio. I'm not going to get a medal. Shiny. I don't even think I'll be on the podium. Ralph is terrified today.
1: Oh, yeah.
2: Yeah, he's Brickit Ralph.
1: That's
2: a phrase from childhood, isn't it? Oh, he's bricking it. You don't hear sports commentators for good reason, but bring it back. He's bricking it. Look goal. At him take that run up to the goal. He's bricking it.
1: Bring it back.
2: All right. Nervous movies. Rio, what have you got?
1: Fidget Jones's Diary.
2: Oh, yeah. Silver.
1: Oh, no. Hilly.
2: Oh, no. Fumbled the bag again.
1: I got to hold my nerve.
2: Yeah.
1: Hilary Duff's feeling pretty nervous.
2: Bloody hell, we're going back a few. Hilary Duff?
1: She's Dizzy Maguire.
2: That wasn't an accent, was it?
1: No, that was her kung fu voice.
2: Gold for the callback. Yep.
1: Wallace and Vomit.
2: He's all nervous. He's got the butterflies. Gold.
1: An unsure Shank Redemption.
2: That's very good. God bless. All right, what have you got there? Nervous movies. Let's mark the time waster. Honey, I Shrunk the Skid Marks. I'm afraid to report there are quite a few childish ones.
1: Well, let's give it a silver and see where we go from there.
2: Well, sadly, down is where we're going.
1: Okay.
2: Valium and Louise.
1: Clever. Silver plus.
2: When Harry Wet Himself.
1: Okay, that's not
2: very... No, that's one of the smart ones.
1: That's not very clever.
2: All right, get ready for a shark fest.
1: Bronze.
2: I wish it wasn't so. I am but a humble messenger here. Edward Twitchy Hands.
1: Silver plus.
2: Uneasy Rider.
1: Silver.
2: The Tense Commandments. You know, thou shalt... Oh, it's so much... I can't for them in. I'm worried about getting a typo.
1: Silver plus.
2: Stomach Turner and Hooch. That's good.
1: Gold.
2: Paul Sharp, Mall Cop.
1: Come on now. Bronze.
2: Fright Club.
1: Silver.
2: Christian seems to be fitting for today. What about... need to get the music ready. What about Inspector Fidget?
1: Gold plus.
2: Our first one on the show. Well done, Anthony. The Silence of the Lambs.
1: Gold.
2: He's a shy cannibal. Oh, I don't think I could do it. So squeamish. All that blood. Xanax Men.
1: Gold.
2: Madam Michael. John Tick. I guess I'm back.
1: We're back. Gold.
2: Well done, Sean.
1: What's that face?
2: Just looking at this.
1: You're grimacing.
2: I don't know. Right? Mary, Queen of Squits. She's very nervous. Nervous time in history.
1: Jeff, fair enough. Silver plus.
2: Historically correct.
1: Mm.
2: Not doing that one. Jurassic Bath.
1: Silver, this is not our
2: best. It feels like some teenage boys have hacked the show. Does it not? This is a smart one. Anxiety of Green Gables. Instead of Anne of Green Gables. Anxiety. That's smart.
1: Go.
2: Top end of town. That's the Christian O'Connell Show for today, and we are now on a break for the next 2 weeks. We are back in 2 weeks' time. However, there are hundreds of shows to catch up on. 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And also, don't forget, if you ever miss here a lyric over the next 2 weeks or you've got a story for the show, my inbox is always wide open, christian@christianoconnell.com.au. Thank you very much. Every single day, we are blessed on this show with your great stories, your funny texts, your misheard lyrics, your time wasters. Thank you very much for being a big part of our lives. Take care. Look after yourselves. We are back very soon. Bye-bye.
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0: Yeah, it's Will and Woody on your Friday. Hope you're having a wonderful, wonderful drive home. I was going to ask, are you drinking? But you're not. You're drinking. You've already cracked into the can here at Cairns. It's too early for that.
1: No, but if the office is listening,
0: soft drink side of the cans.
1: I was not cracking into the drinks from my own enjoyment. No, absolutely not.
0: Hey, we're going to be live from a cake a little bit later. Not every day you say that. And the irony of us doing that a few days after we found out that our contracts aren't being continued is extraordinary, Woods.
1: It really is.
0: Absolutely extraordinary.
1: You couldn't write it. We've been boned, and now we are going to be getting inside a cake to make someone's birthday dreams come true by bursting out of that cake. It's all thanks to Western Star Butter, and we do love Western Star Butter. Say it with a star. It's the best butter. It is. They're salted butter.
0: They're unsalted butter. I mean, we could go on.
1: Right up next. All the variations of the Western Star butter. Can you hear it? Can you hear it? Can you hear it? Before the cake, though, we do have to crack some cans, beer or soft drink, based on the sound of the can opening. We're doing it up next. Give us a call if you want to play. It's Will and Woody.

0: Will and Woody, hope you're having a wonderful Friday afternoon. Woods.
1: We're about to jump in a cake. I'm not going to explain that, but we are literally going to be inside a cake for most of this show, all thanks to Western Star Butter. But
0: that's
1: before
0: right.
1: we do that, let's crack some cans.
2: I'm going to say that's a soft drink.
3: Can you hear it?
4: It's a beer.
3: Can you hear it?
5: Beer.
1: Darcy, no, Darcy, no, Darcy, no!
3: Can you hear it?
1: Hello, Eloise.
6: How's it going?
1: Good. I'm good, Eloise. It's Friday. The vibes are high.
6: Yep.
1: You'll be guessing beer or soft drink based on the sound of the can opening. Are you ready to go?
6: I think so. Great. Soda.
1: Hell yeah, Eloise.
6: Oh,
1: hell yeah. You've said soda. Are you American?
6: No.
1: Strange.
6: Who knows what I'm saying?
1: Soda, so American. Anyway, here's can number two, Eloise.
6: Beer, surely.
1: Bang!
6: Oh, let's go.
1: Let's go.
0: Why don't we say soda? We should say soda.
1: No, it's so American.
6: Easy, drink, quick, mate. You know.
1: It is quick. It does feel good out of the mouth, but no.
6: Mm.
1: I'm going to continue to say soft drink. Eloise, let's go for can number three. You are on a heater, my gal. Here we go.
6: Yep. Soda.
1: Hell yeah.
6: Oh, my gosh.
1: Hell yeah. Oh yeah. What are you, that's three cans in a row. I should mention, 16 cans in a row. You win yourself $10,000.
6: Save me.
1: Shave me?
0: Did you say save me?
1: Did you say shave me or save me?
6: No, save me, pardon me.
0: Save you.
1: Totally fine.
0: Save you. Save us. I mean,
6: too much.
0: Save us, Eloise, because we give away $10,000 of the company's money before we leave this building. That's going to be a very interesting set of circumstances.
6: Oh, I love this so much to death.
1: Thanks,
6: I can't even begin.
1: Thank you, Eloise.
0: Thanks, Eloise.
1: But anyway, let's try and get you some cash. Can number four coming up for you.
6: Soda. No?
1: Sorry, Eloise. That was a beer. I'm sorry.
6: I felt certain on that. Damn it.
1: You were confident with everyone. Can I ask you a question, Eloise? I feel like I've heard your indicator on for the entire time you've been on here with us. Are you ready to turn right or left?
6: I'm parked, but
1: you're parked.
6: It says I'm turning, what is this, left.
1: All right, take that turn, Eloise. You take that turn. Let's move on to Matt here. Maddie, you want to play?
7: Hey, guys.
0: Hey, are you ready to play, Maddie?
7: Ready to play.
1: Matt, all right. Be honest. Are you in a toilet? I can hear the echo, mate. Are you in the toilet?
7: No, I'm in the office.
1: Okay. That
0: sounds all right, like mate. You're in the
1: we'll
0: toilet.
1: Call it the office.
0: That's what my dad used to call it as well.
1: I'm in the office. Okay, Maddie. Here's can. There's no judgment here, Maddie. There's no judgment.
0: Maddie, you're so clearly in the bathroom.
1: It's fine.
0: It's fine. So you just say it. It's all good.
1: Anyway, can one, Matt. Here it is.
7: And that's a beer.
1: Yes, it is, Matty.
0: Nice, Matty.
1: Yes, it is. I'm going to move straight into can number two for you, Matty. Here it is.
7: Oh, I reckon it's a beer as well.
1: Yes, it is, Matty. Yes, it is. Matthew, my lord. You ready for can number three, Matt?
7: Ready, yep. Soda.
1: Let's go to a song.
0: Oh,
1: let's
0: Maddie,
1: go to a
0: he's
1: song,
0: on
1: Maddie.
0: Fire from the John.
1: You get yourself cleaned up, maybe get out of the bathroom.
0: Can you hear it from the can? Maddie, on fire. He's on how many cans?
1: He's got two in a row.
0: Oh, we've pulled him up at three. What a cliffhanger.
1: We just want to give him a chance to leave the bathroom. We just want to give him a chance. Maddie, stay with us. Of course you are. We find out up next if you've got three cans in a row. It's Will and Woody.
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0: Will and Woody, hope you're having a wonderful drive home. We're playing Can You Hear It?
1: Can you hear it? Can you hear it? Can you hear it?
2: Beer or soft drink based on the sound of the can opening. Maddie's called us from the toilet. Maddie, before the song, you went for your third can.
3: I went for soda.
2: You went for soda. Maddie, that was correct, my friend. Well done. You've got three cans in a row.
0: Good for you, Matthew.
2: We're on one.
0: Good for you, Matthew.
2: We're on one. You ready for your fourth?
3: Ready to go.
2: Okay, here we go.
3: Oh, soda as well?
2: Sorry, Maddie.
0: That was a thick beer. That was a thick,
2: very thick.
0: That was a very thick beer. That's as girthy as a beer gets.
3: Yeah, had a head on it, that one, didn't it?
0: Yeah, plenty of head there, Maddie. No, you doubt. Can hear it. Yeah,
2: no doubt, no doubt, Maddie.
3: The echo from the toilet probably threw it off as well.
0: I think there's a little bit of that.
2: Yeah, it could be that. Listen,
0: a little bit of that.
2: You clean yourself up in there, Maddie.
3: Next year, I got to tell you, just while I've got you, I'm going to miss you guys a lot next year.
0: Oh, Maddie, thanks mate. Mate.
2: It is weird coming from a man on a toilet to hear that, but like we do very much appreciate it.
0: Yeah,
2: Maddie.
0: Thanks,
2: very
0: mate.
3: Love you guys. Love you so much.
2: Oh, Matt, love you too.
0: Hey, Matt, we're not gone yet, mate. Don't worry. We'll be around. We'll be around.
3: I'll be listening to every show until you're gone.
2: Thanks, mate.
0: Look, there might be a podcast or something you can continue to follow us there. So don't
3: worry.
0: Be
3: awesome. Do it for sure. Thanks, guys.
2: Do you think about us a lot on the toilet, Maddie?
3: All the time.
2: That warms my heart. It's getting weird, and it's about to get weirder.
4: It is.
2: Will, because we need to leave the studio right now.
4: You're getting a cake.
2: To get inside a cake.
4: Getting a cake.
2: And we will be bursting out of that cake to surprise Ella on her fourth birthday. It's all thanks to Western Star Butter. Who knows what that's going to sound like as we're doing a show live from a cake, but you're about to find out. It starts right up next on Will and Woody.

0: Hey, it's Will and Woody. Hope you're having a wonderful drive home. If it sounds like I'm in a giant cake. That's why, it's because we are, Woods. You and I are in an enclosed space.
1: And if you want to know why we are inside a cake, have a listen to this.
2: Ever since Woody was a child, he's been searching for more cake. It all started when Woody was only 4 years old and witnessed a magical moment as his sister received a Barbie dress cake on her birthday. Something about the way the doll wore the cake, like a beautiful ball gown with delicious pink frosting and candles shining like the night sky. Since that day, all Woody could think about was more cake. So when Western Star Butter came to Will and Woody to celebrate their 100-year birthday, we wanted to keep the celebration going by celebrating you. But how do we celebrate you, Australia? With a Western Star Butter birthday cake, of course. Woody was over the moon.
3: More cake! Delicious birthday cake!
2: Will had heard enough.
4: Cake, cake, cake,
2: he said.
4: You're a cake.
5: You're a cake, cake.
2: You're a cake. Woody had an even better idea.
3: What if I am the cake? What if we are the cake?
2: It was so genius, so simple, so sarcastic from Will. This is Will and Woody's Cake Crashes.
6: I think we need to nail what the cake will look like. Do you know what it's like? A tiered wedding cake?
0: Go on.
6: An Egyptian pyramid. We burst at. What are we dressed as?
0: I'm not sure, but
6: mummies. Humongous top hat.
0: Yeah.
6: What do we jump out as?
0: Rabbits.
6: Yes. Huge wooden barrel.
0: Oh, yeah.
6: We burst out. Who are we? I'm Donkey Kong. You're Diddy Kong. Sarah, what do you think the cake design should be?
7: I think you've already found the answer yourself in what you're saying. It should be the Trojan horse.
0: Kate, what cake should we try and jump out of at somebody's birthday?
8: The old school Barbie cake, you know, from your mum's cookbook.
6: Yes, oh, this is what my sister had this made for her. So Will and I would be under the dress or in the dress.
0: Vivian.
9: How about the good old-fashioned jack-in-the-box? Pops out and usually scares the crap out of everyone.
0: Good on you, Viv.
6: I'm going to throw one out
0: there. I like
6: that. You know the movie Alien?
0: Oh, my God.
6: Eliza, you have reached out to us wanting to nominate someone for us to be inside their cake on their birthday.
10: My soon-to-be 4-year-old daughter, Ella.
6: Okay. Do we think your 4-year-old daughter will be excited about two grown men bursting out of her birthday cake?
10: Maybe I didn't think that one through.
1: So, yes, so here we are. We've got oxygen tanks, guys. Don't worry about us. I am already starting to feel a bit lightheaded. There's no oxygen in here.
11: I am your father.
1: Nice. Strong Darth Vader.
0: It's good. It's good. Getting it around it.
1: We are now getting iced in.
0: Yes,
1: so
0: yes.
1: From this point on, we're not going to be allowed to get out of the cake. Did you go wee-wee?
0: Yeah, I did.
1: Okay.
0: Yeah,
1: good.
0: I did.
1: I didn't go wee wee, and I'm just realizing that. That's so fine.
0: Silly.
1: That's
0: silly. Well, I don't think we'll have that long.
1: I've got an
0: hopefully
1: iron bladder.
0: Hopefully, I would say within the next half an hour.
1: But we just don't
0: Eliza
1: know.
0: Eliza will rock up with her daughter,
1: yeah,
0: and then we can do the surprise.
1: Yes, that'll okay. be a relief for everyone when we can burst out of the cake. But, you know, and until that point.
0: Hopefully, we can burst out of the cake. Like, just hearing about how much cake is actually above our head right now.
1: It's probably something we should have tested.
0: Definitely, because someone was telling me there's a good, like, how big is that? Like,
1: 6 inches? Is there 6 inches of cake on top of us?
0: I'd say so. That's going to be hard to push out of. It's hard to explain for you guys, but it's like a meter and a half in diameter. It's a big, like, we're in a big structure.
1: Yeah, yeah, yeah. Oh, no, it's an engineering delight, Will, if I could just comment on the engineering of this cake.
0: It's a feat. It's a feat.
1: We obviously had nothing to do with that.
0: Yes.
1: We just get to enjoy the final moment where we burst out of it.
0: Yes,
1: and as
0: which
1: you
0: will
1: said,
0: hopefully be very, very soon.
1: I mean, otherwise, though, I mean, amazing radio for everyone.
0: I was gonna say, what are we going to do? For however long they're not here.
1: You can flick around the stations all you want, guys, but let me tell you this. No one else is doing a show from inside a cake. So if you like a bit of inside of cake gear.
0: Up next, with no plan.
1: We're just waiting for someone to arrive to burst out of that cake.
0: See you on the inside. It's Will and Woody.

0: Good afternoon, everyone. It is Will and Woody. We're live from a cake. We've just been iced into a giant cake, which we're about to burst out of for Western Star's 100th birthday.
1: Will and Woody's Cake Crashes. Western Star, say it with a star.
0: We've also just been told that the person we are surprising is very close. Eliza has nominated her daughter. I believe her daughter's name is Ella, and she's going to get the birthday of a lifetime. What would you want more than two grown men bursting out of your birthday cake? What a special moment for her. Core memory, I dare say, Will. But we have been inside this core cake memory. Now.
2: Yeah. Or traumatising. I mean, hopefully...
0: I think core memory. I think core, happy.
2: I just hope she's not too close to us. I mean, we're on wheels, so someone's going to wheel us pretty close. But I hope she's not blowing out the candles when we both burst out.
0: Yeah, no, that'd be...
2: Because we're going to have to come through the top with some force. We just found out there's 6 inches of cake above us.
0: I'm sure that someone will be keeping people away from the cake. That can't be our responsibility, Will. We've been in the cake for about 35 minutes now. I am starting to feel a bit... I'm just getting a little bit of cabin fever.
2: You're starting to eat the cake, though, from the inside out.
0: To anyone who's outside the cake, are we moving now?
3: We're about to move. Are you guys ready? Just like, can you hold on and be careful?
0: Well, there's nothing
2: hold
0: to really...
2: On to
3: and
2: what?
3: Maybe just start being a little quiet because we're about to go into the room where Eliza and her family are. God,
0: but if we're quiet, what are we... We're live on radio.
4: Whoa! Okay, we're moving. This is actually a lot smoother than I thought.
2: Because currently it feels like I'm on a submarine.
0: It does. It's got that feel, doesn't it? And I'm starting to feel a tiny bit seasick.
2: I am as well. Oh, my God. Can we take it a little bit slower?
0: We've already got through all our snacks, which was a terrible idea.
2: I've eaten too much cake.
0: It was very good cake. Can we get any sort of update as to how close we are? Because this is starting to feel like we're in a washing machine.
2: Great
0: stuff. If I find out this is a stitch up, you said that we were moving one room.
3: Yeah.
2: It's in everybody's worst interest.
0: If we
2: spew inside the cake, it's going to be inedible.
0: It feels like you're just twisting us in circles.
3: No.
0: Please, stop doing that. That we're not even moving. You're just spinning us around. This isn't funny.
2: Oh, my God, stop it. I'm actually getting seasick.
0: Are you feeling that? It feels like I'm on a slow gravitron.
2: Yes. All right, stop now. Stop now. Very funny. Will and Woody, hope you're having a great drive home. Goodbye.
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0: easiest quiz. Tell us, money, let's play. Playing the quiz today, we have got Kylie. Hello, Kylie.
1: Hi, guys.
0: Now, Kylie, I'm sure you're across the fact that Will and I are currently inside a cake.
2: In a cake.
1: Yes.
0: All thanks to Western Star. But we are about to burst out of this cake.
2: Yeah.
0: To give the surprise of a lifetime. Interested to ask you, Kylie, and take this as a warm-up question. Would this be the birthday of your dreams if Will and I burst out of your cake?
1: Hell yeah.
0: I'd love that. I love that positivity.
1: It would be amazing.
2: Okay. I think it would be great. I think in the long run it would be great. I think we're a little bit of a chance of giving her a real shock initially, but that's part of the process.
0: It is a kid's birthday.
1: Surprise.
2: Kylie, here we go. Time starts now. Name something sweet.
1: Chocolate.
2: What is butter made of?
1: Milk.
2: What do you say to someone on their birthday?
1: Happy birthday.
2: Name a kind of cake.
1: Chocolate cake.
2: Spell cake.
1: C-A-K-E.
2: Do you prefer muffin or cupcake?
1: Muffin.
2: What did you get for your 10th birthday?
1: $10.
2: Is butter a carb?
1: No.
2: What's the first word in the happy birthday song?
1: Happy.
2: What type of cheese is in a cheesecake?
1: Cheesecake, cottage cheese, cream cheese.
2: Oh, wow. Okay,
0: let's go through it.
2: Well, look, I'm tempted to say...
1: You can make a cake out of cottage cheese.
2: I think she's got it. I think you've won 1,000 bucks, Kylie. I think you've done it.
1: I think I got it.
0: Kylie, where is the money going?
1: Oh my goodness! Well, the school holidays are coming up, and their birthdays.
0: Bloody oath! And we'll try and send you some cake, Kylie, because we are currently inside a humongous cake, surprising Eliza's daughter, who's here imminently. Kylie, while we've got you, again, congratulations! So happy.
1: Thank you.
0: For you,
2: that's $1,000 for you, Kylie. All thanks to Western Star.
0: Up next. We are bursting out of a cake in a radio first, all thanks to Western Star Butter. It's Will and Woody.

0: It's Will and Woody. I'm whispering because we're live from a cake, inside a cake, all thanks to Western Star's 100th birthday. If you missed the journey up to this point, then have a listen to this.
1: Ever since Woody was a child, he's been searching for more cake. It all started when Woody was only 4 years old and witnessed a magical moment as his sister received a Barbie dress cake on her birthday. Something about the way the doll wore the cake like a beautiful ball gown with delicious pink frosting and candles shining like the night sky. Since that day, all Woody could think about was more cake. So when Western Star Butter came to Will and Woody to celebrate their 100-year birthday, we wanted to keep the celebration going by celebrating you. But how do we celebrate you, Australia? With a Western Star Butter birthday cake, of course. Woody was over the moon.
2: More cake! Delicious birthday cake!
1: Will had heard enough.
3: Cake, cake, cake,
1: he said.
3: You're a cake.
1: Woody had an even better idea.
2: What if I am the cake? What if we are the cake?
1: It was so genius, so simple, so sarcastic from Will. This is Will and Woody's Cake Crashes.
4: I think we need to nail what the cake will look like. Do you know what it's like? A tiered wedding cake?
0: Go on.
4: An Egyptian pyramid. We burst out. What are we dressed as?
0: Not sure, but...
4: Mummies. Humongous top hat.
0: Yeah.
4: What do we jump out as?
0: Rabbits.
4: Yes. Huge wooden barrel.
0: Oh, yeah.
4: We burst out. Who are we? I'm Donkey Kong. You're Diddy Kong. Sarah, what do you think the cake design should be?
5: I think you've already found the answer yourself in what you're saying. It should be the Trojan horse.
0: Kate, what cake should we try and jump out of at somebody's birthday?
6: The old school Barbie cake, you know, from your mum's cookbook.
4: Yes, oh, this is what my sister had this made for her. So Will and I would be under the dress or in the dress.
0: Vivian.
7: How about the good old-fashioned jack-in-the-box? Pops out and usually scares the crap out of everyone.
0: Good on you, Viv.
4: I'm going to throw one out
0: there. I like
4: that. You know the movie Alien?
0: Oh, my God.
4: Eliza, you have reached out to us wanting to nominate someone for us to be inside their cake on their birthday.
8: My soon-to-be 4-year-old daughter, Ella.
4: Okay. Do we think your 4-year-old daughter will be excited about two grown men bursting out of her birthday cake?
8: Maybe I didn't think that one through.
0: Okay, and the reason that we are whispering is that they are all arriving. Yeah. So there is a curtain separating us and the party arriving.
9: Yeah.
0: We eventually will be moved into the room, but I think we've got some mics set up next door, so we're just going to check in to what they're up to.
10: Ella, you're a very lucky girl. Is this all for you?
11: Hi.
10: Oh.
0: Okay. So, it's all happening. So, Eliza's daughter has no idea.
9: Yeah.
0: And the closer we get to this, the more I'm worried about scaring her.
9: Yeah, she's 4 years old.
0: I'm just, if I was four,
9: yeah,
0: and two men jumped out of my cake,
9: you'd never be able to have a cake again.
0: But look, it's a beautiful cake. I mean, Western Star Butter have made this cake. It's the best looking cake I've ever seen. And I'm sure she's a huge fan of the radio show, so this is going to be her dream come true, mate.
9: I don't, but also, like, do we know that her daughter's a fan of the show as well? Because the other part factor in this is, if, you know, someone popped out of a cake and I knew they were, you know, if it was like, if I was a 4-year old and it was Captain Planet, then I would have been pumped.
0: No doubt.
12: Hey, this is your EP Joe here.
0: Yeah, yeah.
12: She is a massive fan of you guys.
0: Yes, oh, I could only, like, okay. What kind of mother would nominate her daughter if she was a
9: two strange men jumping out of a cake.
0: So, great.
12: Yeah.
0: She's a fan.
12: Yeah.
0: Again,
12: mom,
0: I think.
12: My daughter, massive, massive fans.
0: I think we're going to cut to the mic feed now again just to check in on how many people are arriving in the room.
9: Okay. Bit busier.
0: I reckon, I mean, I'm not the one to call this, but let's go. I'm now starting to sweat. I feel like I'm in a sauna.
9: Yeah, you're starting to stink a bit.
0: I'm gonna take my pants off unless we get in there.
9: Right? Wow, don't do that because we're going legs first out of the cake.
0: Oh, that's a very good point. But it is getting very hot in here. We're gonna go to a song.
9: Let's go to a song.
0: I think up next.
9: Yeah.
0: We're in the room and we will be bursting out of a cake.
9: Beautiful. Can't wait. All right. We'll see you guys on the other side. It's Will and Woody. Hope you're having a great drive home.
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0: Will and Woody, hope you're having a wonderful drive home. Woods, we're live from a cake, a huge cake.
1: A hot cake. It's sweaty in here.
0: Well, it's actually not a hot cake. It's not a pudding.
1: No, but it's hot inside.
0: Well, you came in here in a flanny.
2: And I'm slowly undressing.
0: So that was your fault. I told you, we're minimal. We were never going to jump out nerd, but I told you, we're minimal.
1: I know.
0: We're minimal. We're surprising Eliza and her four-year-old daughter.
1: Yeah.
0: They're about to... I should really be quiet. Sorry.
1: Yeah.
0: They're about to rock up with their whole family.
1: Yeah.
0: So
1: they're in a room across from us now.
0: Yeah. They're going to walk in, see the cake. You guys are going to hear that.
1: Yeah.
0: And then we're going to get their heads up to jump out of the cake. Or we think we might need to go legs first because we're kicking 6 inches of solid cake, which is a meter and a half in diameter off our heads.
1: I don't know if we've got the strength.
0: No, I don't think we've got the strength because it's iced in as well. So it's like it's going to be hard.
1: I also am just, my legs won't reach that. Like I like the legs idea, but I think we're going to have to go with the upper body.
0: I think we'll be able to do it.
1: Okay. Okay. All right. Well, we're going to go quiet now. I think you'll hear now from Eliza bringing her daughter into the room.
0: Yeah. And Annalise, if you can hear this, just let us know when they're here.
3: Yep, sweet. I'll let you know when they're here.
1: I believe there is still a microphone in that room, so we're going to be able to hear what's going on next door.
4: Better come up the end, girlfriend. This way. Okay. Oh, Lauren, come have a seat. I know. I put my party hat on.
0: Okay, just let us know when.
3: Yeah, well. Oh, 3, 2, 1, jump, jump.
1: It's Will and Woody, Ella. Happy birthday.
2: Oh, good. That's all yours.
0: Wow.
2: Biggest cake ever.
5: Hey, Eliza. How are you? Hello.
2: So, Eliza, you knew about this, yet you're more scared than your four-year-old daughter.
3: Ella, did that scare you? No.
2: No.
3: Oh, my God. Well, happy birthday. You asked for the biggest cake and I think you got it. So weird.
2: That's all yours.
5: It's amazing cake. It's absolutely delicious.
3: Oh, my God.
5: Must be said.
3: Wow.
5: Yeah.
2: We've been in here for 2 hours, by the way. Yeah. So this is, it's nice to have some fresh air. I'm going to be honest, Eliza.
5: Nah, you definitely can. It's made with delicious Western Star butter. It's awesome.
3: Thank you, guys.
5: It's really yum.
3: You have no idea how, this is so weird because she's been asking for a big cake.
5: Oh, really? Oh,
2: there we go. Big enough? You're in again, Il.
5: Oh, she cracked it because she didn't get a big enough cake. Look at this. This is as big as it gets.
3: How big is that?
2: Ella, is this cake big enough, Ella? Yep.
6: Yes,
2: yeah, thumbs up. Are you going to share the cake?
6: Share it.
2: Oh. There you go. Have some of that. Let us know what it's like. It's made with Western Star butter, Ella. All right, well, we might just...
5: Happy birthday, mate.
2: We'll just duck back in the cake, I guess. You guys enjoy your dinner.

0: Will and Woody. Hope you're having a wonderful drive home. We just popped out of a cake for Western Star's 100th birthday, a cake made entirely from Western Star butter. I cannot tell you how big this cake is, Woods. Yeah. It's 1.5 meters in diameter. We've been inside it for the last 3 hours, so yeah, there's a lot of relief going on.
1: And if you missed any of the moment where we did burst out of the cake and surprise Ella for her birthday, have a listen to this.
2: Okay, just let us know when.
3: Yeah, well. Oh, 3, 2, 1, jump, jump.
4: Surprise!
1: It's Will and Woody, Ella. Happy birthday.
0: Wow.
1: Biggest cake ever. Is this cake big enough, Ella? Yep.
5: Yes, it.
1: Yeah, thumbs up. Are you going to share the cake?
5: Share it.
1: Oh. I'm going to be honest, I was expecting tears, but Ella is unshakable. She was not shocked at all. It's almost like she somehow expected us to be inside that humongous cake.
0: There's something. I think she figured it out. to be fair, why would the cake be this big? Ella, did you expect us to be in the cake? Nah, no. She's shaking her head.
1: Is this the best birthday ever? Best birthday?
0: Yes, easily.
1: Huge.
0: Easily. I'm starting to feel sick because I've eaten a lot of cake. But
1: we have to eat our way out of this cake, though.
0: if you missed the journey, have a listen to this.
1: We've already
0: done that. Do that?
1: I just did that. I just... What were you listening to?
0: Okay, and then oxygen and cake, it's a wild combo.
1: We need to get out of here. Someone take the cake off, Will.

0: It's Will and Woody. Hope you guys are having a wonderful drive home. You can hear a four-year-old birthday in the background because for Western Star's 100th birthday, Woods, you and I jumped out of a giant-sized cake.
1: Okay, just let us know when.
2: Yeah, well. Oh, 3, 2, 1, jump, jump.
3: Surprise!
0: Happy birthday! That was a shock!
4: Happy birthday!
0: Wow.
4: Is this cake big enough, Ella? Yep.
5: Yes, it.
4: Yeah, thumbs up. Are you going to share the cake? Oh, anyway, we're going to get out of here. I don't know how we're going to get out of this cake, but we will figure that out. Massive thanks to Western Star, but that was lots of fun. And a big happy birthday to Ella.
0: Yeah. Yoo-hoo. Thanks again to Western Star. It is Western Star's 100th birthday. Hugely nostalgic product for all of us and our lives as kids. So it's really, really cool to walk down memory lane and then jump out of a cake. Although, as you said, we need to figure out how to get out of here.
4: I don't know how. That's our problem. See you later.
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1: I was at Clancy's in City Beach.
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1: And Rove McManus was doing a comedy spot.
3: At Clancy's?
1: Yeah, right, because he lives across the road.
3: Yeah.
1: He must have wandered in and just said, oh, you want me to have a chat? 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
1: It was amazing. And he took me back to when the club was launched in 1995. The colours were announced and it was red and green. And he was thinking, red and green, how does the phrase go? Red and green, never be.
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16: Hello.
2: We had so many requests for them to do it again.
11: Jonesy and Amanda.
15: Man, I hate this. Cracks me up.
1: Maybe you should lay off the moonshine.
16: Jonesy's always knocking Amanda.
17: It's so easy.
16: Amanda always knocking Jonesy.
17: I'm done.
18: Well, hello there. I'm going to ask you something. Actually, should I ask you how are you with your savings? Your little Miss Blow It All.
1: I am. I've always been that. Spend it and it will come. Mm-hmm. I've always been sort of a believer in being thoughtless.
18: Yeah.
1: Not a believer. It's just my financial laziness.
18: I've seen you go into a shop saying, I don't like it, I'll buy it.
1: No, I don't hate it, I'll buy it.
18: Okay.
1: And are my hormones in charge today? Yes, they are.
18: Okay, well, so if you had $500 cash... What would you do with it? I give you $500 cash right now. What are you going to do with it?
1: You know, I'd probably go and buy a perfume.
18: Okay. Gem White Ryan, let's ask Kim.
1: What would you do, Ryan?
19: I would, you know what I would do? I'd buy some tyres for my car, spare tyre. Because when I blew my tyre out, it took me months to...
18: Yeah, to get it. So how many tyres...
1: How many tyres would you get? You're
18: pretty much your car is a... It's one of those little expensive Italian cars.
1: If it was a go-go mobile, you might get there with just three wheels.
18: If you got one of those Chinese tyres, but no, you'd be getting the Italian.
1: Maybe if you rode a unicycle, you could do it.
19: How much is a unicycle?
18: Well, actually, you'd get a good unicycle for $500.
1: And Brendan, what would you do?
18: I'd take you guys out for a slap-up meal down the pub. And you can have whatever you want.
1: Even the fancy burger and chips and salad.
18: You can have all of that. The reason I'm talking about this is Bankwest want to give you $500. 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Are we all on the same page?
1: I think we are.
18: Excellent.
1: Coming up next, I have a great story of your first day at work versus your last day at work.
18: It's Jonesy and Amanda driving you home for Jam Nation. Gonna get tough.

0: Hello there, it's Jonesy Demander driving you home across Australia.
1: When we retire, do we get a gold watch?
0: Ooh!
1: What do we get? I mean, retire is such a loose term in our industry.
0: Yeah.
1: If you can choose your own dismount, you're like 0.0% of people who enter this industry. Would you agree?
0: You know, in this business, I think I signed my first contract, radio contract, in 1997. And my whole life has been determined by 2 and 3 year increments.
1: Interesting.
0: So I don't look past. How long have we got to go on this one?
1: I don't know. But it's interesting that for us, actually, it could be this afternoon.
0: Today could be our last day.
1: That ticking bomb I can hear. Because when you work in our industry, you accept that you're freelance.
0: Yeah.
1: I've always, working in the media, it's always relatively freelance. And if you're lucky to get a year contract, 2 year contract in TV or radio, unbelievable and good on you. Whereas for people looking in, I remember my brother who used to work in banking could not believe that I would live like that. Like when my first long-term TV gig was Beyond 2000, 6 years, unheard of.
0: Did you sign a contract for that?
1: I don't even know. I think I may have for a week at a time.
0: Yep.
1: I think I did.
0: They gave you a plate of seeds and said, there you go.
1: No, I was happy with those seeds. But we don't have the kind of thing where you have your last day that's marked by something momentous. But a friend of mine has a friend who's been with the fire brigade for 30 years.
0: Wow.
1: And he was reflecting on his first day and his last day. And they have a thing in common, which is a washing machine. On his first day as a young fireman, he attended a house fire due to a washing machine.
0: Right.
1: And on his last day, 30 years later, he attended a call out because there was a nude man stuck in a washing machine. So the length and breadth of the things that man has seen.
0: Was there any context?
1: No, none that I was given. But also imagine that, you know, that terrible moment where you think, I'm going to have to call in some authorities here.
0: Yeah.
1: The fun's gone out of this now. I'm actually stuck.
0: Guess who's mum's stuck in a whirlpool?
1: I'm shrinking.
0: It's Jonesy Demander driving you home for Jam Nation.
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0: there. It's Jonesy and Amanda driving you home. I've been in radio. I started in 1990. So this year marks my 36th year in radio.
1: Wow.
0: And when I first started in radio, you had your radio DJ, you had your news reader, you had your marketing department or promotions department, you had your general manager, you had your program director, and you had your sales department. These days...
1: Who were the biggest drinkers?
0: Actually, all of them pretty much. Everyone was a big drinker. I remember when I first started at 6KA in Karratha, the boss, Nev McGrath, Nifty Nev, said, BJ the DJ, don't go out and get on the cans and make a disgrace of yourself. That was my first week in Karratha. And I remember those words as I was throwing up emu bitter behind the pub.
1: How long after?
0: Pretty much that afternoon. Better not disgrace the good name of 6KA.
1: Dear me.
0: And I think I got away with it.
1: I think you almost got away with
0: it. They were good times. But lots changed now. All these departments now have word salad names. News is just the news. Actually, news is just news.
1: But the sales department, what used to be called radio sales, is now, is it the client experience department?
0: The CED, client experience department.
1: Right.
0: And we walk past their little room there and they've got a whiteboard with a lot of pie charts and things like that.
1: They're always sniffing the texters.
0: But what they do have up there is something called Would You Rather. And we one day were walking past them with, you know, that's a good idea.
1: So we've stolen it for the wireless.
0: Let's nick it and come up with a fancy name, better name than Would You Rather. So we came up with... Water Cooler Chat. Because everyone hangs around the water cooler at work having a chin wag.
1: Today's one is unsavoury. And we're not saying do you prefer sweet or savoury.
0: Yeah.
1: They're two unsavoury options.
0: Okay, give us.
1: I'll give it to you. Ready?
0: Right.
1: Would you rather buy all your underwear used or all your toothbrushes used?
0: Ooh.
1: Ryan, I'll start with you.
2: This is really hard. I was thinking maybe underwear because you can give them a really big wash and it might sort of reset them to new. I don't know if you can do that with a toothbrush the same way.
0: I agree.
1: I don't feel as manky about mouths as I do about bots.
0: So you're...
1: I would rather have a used toothbrush.
0: Oh, no.
1: I don't care if anyone wants to share my toothbrush. I don't care.
0: Can you dry
1: I'm not going to borrow someone's underpants.
0: Can you dry the toothbrush out?
1: Well, I guess so, yes.
0: Okay. I'm with Ryan on this one. I reckon I could live with a lifetime of used underwear.
1: Really?
0: Yeah, I could do that.
1: I didn't think anyone would pick that.
0: Well, that's why we're around the water cooler.
1: All right. Would you rather buy all your underwear used or get all your toothbrushes used?
0: Please gather round the water cooler for some good old-fashioned water cooler chat. It's Jonesy and Amanda driving you home for Jam Nation.

0: Hello there, it's Jonesy and Amanda driving you home. It's Friday. Why not do this?
1: Studies have shown that more information gets passed through water cooler gossip than through official memos.
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3: would you rather buy all your underwear used or buy all your toothbrushes used? I have opted for a used toothbrush because I wouldn't like it, but I'd prefer that to used undies.
0: I'm going with Jem Y. Rai, underpants.
3: Wow, you guys.
0: Although Jem Y. Rai said he'd be happy to swap underpants right now if you were interested.
3: Well, that one pair lasts you both a year, so I'm not surprised.
0: That's what I mean, we're men. But let's go to round the water cooler. Lucy has joined us in Frio. Hello, Lucy.
4: Hi, how are you?
0: Great.
3: Buy all your underwear used, Lucy, or all your toothbrushes used?
4: It has to be toothbrushes. There is no way I'd be putting on someone else's undies.
3: I wonder if this is a male-female thing. Guys don't seem to care so much.
0: And also, like the female, you get the G-string underwear as well. That's
3: Well, you've got a couple of departments. You know what I mean?
0: Go on.
3: There's two areas of
0: departments.
3: Of bodily departments in a pair of underpants.
0: You've got the front and the back.
3: Yeah, that's right.
0: Yeah, okay.
3: So there's more soilage.
0: Okay. Thank you. Lucy didn't come here for this.
3: Neither did I, and I just said it.
0: Ben is in Boronia.
3: Okay, Ben, let's get a man's perspective. Buy all your underwear used or your toothbrushes used?
5: Yeah, I'm going to go against the male perspective. I'm going to go toothbrushes.
0: Got it,
3: okay.
5: You could also use it as a cleaning thing. That'd be fun. You don't have to put it in your mouth.
3: Okay.
0: Ben, what are you doing? What are you, weirdo.
3: There's no judgment, Brendan, on any of the...
0: No, around the water cooler, you can all stand there and go, geez, what about Ben, as he wanders back to his desk.
3: Thank you, Ben.
0: Jade is in Greystanes.
3: Hello, Jade. Buy all your underwear used or your toothbrushes used?
6: Oh, I think I have to go with the underwear.
3: Mm-hmm. Oh, really?
0: Yep.
6: Right? Yeah, I just don't think if it goes in my mouth,
0: No. We were just talking, Amanda made the note that the women's underwear has a bit more...
3: work to do.
0: More
3: area to cover.
0: It's got more area to cover. That's exactly it.
3: It's more...
0: So that doesn't put you off?
3: More problems involved, maybe.
6: No, I feel like the washing machine and some sanitizer, disinfectant.
0: Yep.
6: Didn't wash them well enough.
0: Okay. All right. I guess you'd be more vigilant with your washing.
3: Imagine the nappy sand man coming to your house for this challenge.
0: He'd have to bring the big bucket. Thank you, Jade.
3: And he'd bring the underwear with him.
0: Mon has joined us on the Gold Coast.
3: Hello, Mon. Used underwear or a used toothbrush?
7: I am toothbrush.
3: Yeah.
0: Okay. Are you just, is that,
3: I am toothbrush.
0: Is this how you identify these days, Mon? Them, they,
7: no,
0: toothbrush?
7: I don't know.
0: Okay, so you're toothbrush.
3: Don't make her bristle, Brendan.
0: Thank you, Mon. I think I'd rather it when you said soilage. Tommy's in Ryde.
3: Let's wrap it up with Tommy. Tommy, would you rather buy all your underwear used or all your toothbrushes used?
8: Underwear, for sure.
3: Really? I don't understand you people.
0: Yeah, underwear's okay.
8: I think it's the inside-outside thing,
0: Yeah, that's true. Tommy is right.
3: Yeah, but what if the previous person has done inside-outside? Or do you mean it's outside your body?
0: Yeah.
8: Like
0: Superman?
3: No.
8: Safer.
3: No. Yeah, it's not entering in your cavities.
0: No, it's safer. It's safer. Imagine if you've got women's underwear in this bargain.
3: Oh, what a bargain.
0: Anyway, Tommy, thank you.
3: Thank you, everyone.
0: And thank you for everyone. Get back to work and away from the water cooler.

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0: Got myself a free movie the other night.
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0: We'll talk about that next. 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

0: Hello there. It's Jonesy Demander driving you home this Friday afternoon. Free movie happened for Jonesy this week. Explain free movie.
1: I'll explain free movie. It's confounding. In this world of streaming services, many of which you subscribe to, Brendan.
0: I have many.
1: I'm surprised anyone watches a movie on free-to-air television because of the ads. Just for a whole lot of things, free-to-air television is great. There's many things that I go, tick that box, but I'd never watch a movie on free-to-air, but you delight in it.
0: I'm from an era when I was a kid and you listened to the radio and your favourite song came on. You were like, whoa, it's happening now. And you were in that moment. So a free movie is exactly the same. You're walking past the TV, you see the movie production logo, you know, it might be TriStar or Columbia or Universal, and you're thinking, what's this movie going to be? And it could be great, could be dreadful, but it could be great.
1: But you watch it either way. That's what I find unusual.
0: And then you sit down and you watch it and you go, okay, you know, maybe I shouldn't have sat down for this whole
1: movie. Yes, and I threw out the VHS of it 20 years ago.
0: The thing is as well, you're not committed to it because it's a free movie.
1: All right, but you do. You always stay to the end. I know you.
0: The movie that I watched the other night for free
1: was
0: the 1984 movie The Natural with Robert Redford and Glenn Close.
2: Someday when people look at me, they'll say, there goes Roy Hobbs, the best there ever was.
3: The story of a father and a son.
4: You got a gift, Roy.
3: Of love.
5: He means the world to me.
3: And desire.
5: I'm not waiting for true love to come along, Roy.
3: A champion.
6: A Roy Hobbs comes along once, maybe twice in everybody's lifetime.
3: And his destiny.
7: Yeah. Best there is now, and best there ever will be.
8: I wouldn't bet against me.
6: I already have.
3: Robert Redford. Robert Duvall. Glenn Close. Kim Basinger, Wilford Brimley, Barbara Hershey, Robert Krosky, and Richard Farnsworth
1: as Red.
3: The Natural.
1: You know why I haven't watched it?
0: Why?
1: Because of everything that trailer says to me.
0: No.
1: I love Robert Redford, but baseball, man against the odds, man and his destiny, boo!
0: So this is set in 1910.
1: Okay.
0: Set in 1923.
1: Is it a true story?
0: It's based on a fiction book that was written in the 50s. And it's about a star upcoming baseball player.
1: I heard that in the trailer.
0: Who leaves his young girlfriend. So Robert Redford plays Roy Cobb and Glenn Close plays his young girlfriend. And he leaves his young girlfriend because he gets scouted by the Chicago Cubs.
1: Mm-hmm.
0: And they're on the train to Chicago and he's snubbed by a Babe Ruth type character, a batter called Whammer. Anyway,
1: I'm going to be bigger than Whammer one day.
0: They're on the train.
1: Am I right?
0: And his scout says, when the train stops at a carnival, says, I bet you this boy can strike you out. And so there's a pitch set up. And of course, Roy Cobb strikes Whammer out.
1: You're giving me spoiler alerts.
0: And then he goes to Chicago, successful scouting session. But then there's this lunatic woman who goes around killing famous sports people, up-and-coming sports people.
1: What?
0: With a silver bullet. Can you believe
1: it? Have you mashed a couple of movies
0: Barbara,
1: together?
0: No, that's Barbara Hershey. So she lures Roy back into a hotel room. He walks in. She's like in black, a black veil, shoots him in the guts with a gun and then jumps out the window.
1: Does he live?
0: Roy survives. She doesn't. Anyway, he's...
1: That's a very weird subplot.
0: So then he gets... He spends all this time out in the wilderness. So he comes back at the age of 37.
1: Like a fever dream.
0: As a rookie to play for the New York Knights.
1: And is that an old rookie?
0: Yeah. Well, he's supposed to be 37 in this. At the time of filming, he was 47.
1: Oh, but it's Robert Redford. So, come on.
0: And
1: beautiful.
0: Glenn Close is 36 in this movie. The bit when they're 19 and they're together... There's a lot of dark shots that was used. Now, pull back.
1: Filming through a block of lino.
0: Wilford Brimley, who's in it, plays the coach of the New York Knights, he's 49 and Robert Redford was 47. You remember Wilford Brimley?
1: Do

0: He was in Cocoon.
1: Oh.
0: He became famous possibly through memes because of the way he said diabetes.
2: So, you got diabetes.
3: If you have type 2 diabetes like I have, you're confronted with choices.
2: Diabetes.
1: Yeah. Is this like when he was in Cocoon and they walk around just telling other old people about their ailments?
0: Yeah, it was only 30 in that. Then made more famous by Family Guy.
4: Hi, I'm Wilford Brimley and I have diabetes. It hurts me to pee and it causes me to be short with my family.
1: This free movie review has gone all over the shop.
0: It didn't win, but it was nominated for a swathe of Academy Awards. Okay. So it's worth watching. If you get the chance to see a free movie.
1: You've told me the whole movie.
0: But it's the one that gets, you know, when he's got Wonder Boy, the bat that he made out of a tree that got struck by lightning, and he hits all the infrastructure, the baseball field. You know, that one, all the sparks are coming down everywhere. Yeah. And you've seen it in The Simpsons and all sorts of memes.
1: And I love the trailer where they've listed every actor that walked past the camera in the smallest of roles. Something for everyone.
0: Particularly if you've got diabetes.
3: So, you got diabetes.
0: It's Jonesy and Amanda driving you home for Jam Nation.
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0: Friday Field Sessions last week, Vicar and Linda Bull.
1: Weren't they incredible?
0: Extraordinary.
1: The band that is joining us today, you may not know the band necessarily. Well, chances are you do. But if you don't, I bet you know the song from an ad.
0: I bought a car on the strength of the Pot Bellies Don't Hold Back. A Jeep Cherokee.
1: There it is now.
0: There it is. Going up a hill.
1: Here it is going down a hill.
0: Going through mud. Young couple on the bonnet making out. There goes mine off to the tow truck. It's a breakdown.
1: The Pot Bellies. Who wouldn't want to have one amazingly blitzing song that everybody knows?
0: That's what we want, and that's what we'll get. That's coming up. It's Jonesy and Amanda driving you home for Jam Nation.

0: It's Jonesy and Amanda driving you home.
1: Well, it's the band behind some of Australia's biggest dance anthems. I'm talking about the Potbellies. They have brought the beats, the big hooks, the festival energy for years. They're going to be doing a huge gig tomorrow night. But before all of that, they're bringing their spark, their charm into this very studio. Hello, Alan and Dave of the Potbellies.
0: Here we go.
2: Yeah.
0: Yeah.
2: Thank you. Thank you.
0: They're here.
1: They're here.
0: I bought a Jeep on the strength of you guys.
3: You wouldn't be the only one.
0: That was because you remember the Jeep commercial.
1: Of course, yes.
0: There's the Jeep. That was the best thing about Jeep, was that song.
4: Why, thank you.
1: It was such an iconic song. I often wonder about this. Did you know when you first performed, you thought, wow, this is a banger. This is going to be it.
4: Well, all we knew was it was fun to perform and, we didn't really... Did we have a record deal by then?
3: Yeah, we had a record deal. We did know from early on that we were onto something. And I think, like, whenever you belted the first round of when you first seen the words and you did the melody, we were just like, oh, okay.
4: We write a lot of 3 out of 10s. And when you do write an 8 out of 10, you're kind of jumping out of your skin.
1: Wow.
4: Yeah, you know it.
0: So that begs the question, when you're writing a 3 out of 10, do you think, well, this is not going to go anywhere?
4: Absolutely.
3: Yes.
0: And then
3: we hate each other.
1: But see, don't you ever have record companies to go, I like that 3 out of 10.
0: Yeah.
1: I can make that a 10 out of 10.
4: Rare, but yes, sure. Yeah. Stranger things have happened, Amanda.
0: Because famously, Roger Taylor from Queen wrote I'm In Love With My Car, and the record company boss loved that song but didn't like Bohemian Rhapsody. And he said, well, you know, I'm In Love With My Car, that's a really good song. And the band was outraged, except for Roger Taylor.
4: It's an anomaly, for sure. It's fun doing it.
1: How did the three of you get together? What's the history of your band?
3: Yeah, so myself and Johnny formed it about 2 years after I got into the country in 2002. So 2003, I met Johnny I was in an Irish bar, would you believe?
1: What are the chances?
3: And we came up with the concept. And then maybe a year later, I was playing up in King's Cross and we used to play in a band, and it was an improv band. I'd be DJing and we'd have all the musicians, and Alan was one of the musicians.
4: One of our first gigs, our manager, our future manager, Miles, just saw me sing, and he what did he say to you guys? Make sure you never get that guy back again.
1: Really?
3: A bit rough around the edges at the early days.
4: I was. Also, I played the flute. That was a no-no.
1: Wow.
4: That was weird. It was just weird.
0: Have you ever thought about bringing the flute back?
4: Oh, yeah.
0: You know, the jazz flute. Like Man from Man, they had Quinn the Eskimo.
1: Or wasn't also the jazz flute from Anchorman?
0: Anchorman.
4: Of course. Anyway, I never got the flute back out with the Potbellies. Okay. There's no need.
1: There's no need.
0: So Potbelly sans flute. That could be.
1: Is that English? Sounds like you're talking some Sanskrit language.
0: But you've come here for the Friday Feels sessions, and today, don't hold back. You're going to be performing that for us.
4: Stoked.
1: I'm getting ready to buy a car. Let's do it.
4: Let's do it, guys. Okay. Vroom, vroom.
0: So what we'll do, we'll let you guys set up, and then we'll come back with the Potbellies, and don't hold back.
3: Awesome.
4: Thank you.
0: It's Jonesy and Amanda driving you home for Jam Nation.
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0: It's Jonesy and Amanda driving you home. It's the Friday Feels Sessions, and today we've got two-thirds of the Potbellies in the studio. Dave and Alan, thank you for coming in.
1: Thank you.
0: And we are ready to go, and without any further ado, let's get into it. Potbellies, live, Friday Feels Sessions. Don't hold back on gold.

0: 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Friday.
1: Wow, that just happened.
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1: Alan, can you bring out your flute for Amanda?
3: It's already out for you, Amanda. I love it.
2: Can't wait to see you tomorrow night at the Barracks.
1: What a Friday Feels session.
2: That was just brilliant.
1: Alan, Dave, thank you. Miles in the corner.
3: Thanks for having us,
1: Johnny, for much respect for not being here. Boys, thank you so much. Good luck with the show. For all the tickets and tour information, head to nightatthebarracks.com.au. Potbellies, thank you.
3: Guys, it's been an absolute pleasure.
1: See you at the Barracks.
2: Thank you.
1: Instagram is here. It's Jonesy and Amanda driving you home for Jam Nation.

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1: Money.
2: Extra cash.
1: I need money. Jonesy and Amanda's.
0: 10 questions, 60 seconds on the clock. You could pass if you don't know an answer. We'll come back to that question if time permits. You know the questions right, you win $1,000.
3: This is what happened last Friday.
0: Yeah.
3: $1,000.
0: John, he did it.
3: John was free to go, but he chose to double his money. But it is a bonus question. You can double your money, but if you say you're going to embark on that journey and you don't get it right, you get nothing.
0: Joe is in Ermington.
3: Hello, Joe.
4: Hello, guys.
0: How are you, Joe?
3: Hi, Joe.
4: Very well, yourselves?
3: Very well, thank you, Joe. Let's get into it, shall we? 10 questions. 60 seconds, Joe. If you're not sure, say pass. We might have time to come back. All right, Joe.
0: Joe's
3: man, a few words.
0: Cool, calm,
3: Let's
0: and collected.
3: Let's see if the words you
0: We
3: going
0: didn't
3: to
0: even ask how he was, but he already answered that question. So by rights, Joe, you should get all these questions right.
3: That's right.
4: Sorry.
3: No, that's quite all right. A man, a few words. Let's hope they're the right words, Joe. All right, here we go. Question number one. Who is Mickey Mouse's girlfriend?
4: Mickey Mouse.
3: Question two. What day follows Saturday?
4: Sunday.
3: Question three. In the nursery rhyme, This Little Piggy, where does the first piggy go?
4: To market.
3: Question four. What's the national sport of Japan?
4: Sumo.
3: Question five. Which rock band originally released the track Proud Mary?
4: Pass.
3: Question six. Traditionally, how are the eggs cooked in Eggs Benedict?
4: Poached.
3: Question seven. Who wrote a World War II diary from their attic?
4: Anne Frank.
3: Question eight. Which creature features on the flag of Wales?
4: Dragon.
3: Question nine. Which liquid do bees collect to make honey?
4: Nectar.
3: Question ten. Who discovered America?
4: Christopher Columbus.
3: Back to question five. What band recorded Proud Mary originally?
4: In Excess.
0: Oh. Joe,
3: you gave us Creedence a run for
0: Clearwater
3: our money.
0: Clearwater Revival.
4: Oh, sorry, gosh.
0: Oh, mate, that was...
3: You were incredible.
0: I thought you were, and that's exactly what happened with John last week. What's with you guys on a Friday? You're like showmen.
3: Well, Joe, you got our hearts racing there.
0: Joe, that was sensational. Bad luck, but sensational.
3: Oh, isn't it funny with a nursery rhyme, This Little Pig going to market? Everyone just assumed he was going to have a nice day at the shops.
0: No, this little piggy went to market. Yeah. They're going to chop him up.
3: I didn't know that, did you?
0: Joe, did you know that?
4: I did, yes.
0: There you go.
3: See? You're a ghoulish child.
0: Could have told us, Joe.
3: You ghoul, Joe.
0: Spared
3: what
0: our feelings.
3: Ghoul.
0: Joe, have a good weekend. Thank you for being part of Instagrand.
4: No, thank you so much, guys.
3: Thanks, Joe.
0: If you, like Joe, would like to play, jonesyandamanda.com.au. It will be back in a couple of weeks' time. It's Jonesy and Amanda driving you home for Jam Nation.
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0: It's Jonesy and Amanda driving you home. We straddle many medias here at this radio network, and it's too much for us to keep an eye out on.
1: Oh, we don't know whether to swipe left or swipe right, Brendan.
0: What are we doing?
1: But the person who does know all of that is our digital guru, Jenna.

0: What's up?
1: Oh, so aggressive.
2: Very.
0: It's the vibe on a Friday, Jenna. You young people, you snowflakes.
1: Oh, okay. Anyway, it's been a huge week across the Jonesy and Amanda socials, and it all started with the heartbreaking loss of your beautiful dog, Minnie.
2: You know, I haven't cried today so far, but now I will. You know, grief is exhausting.
0: It is.
2: Anyone who's grieving anything, big, small, whatever it is, it's just exhausting. I just hit a wall today.
0: All the people reaching out. Ronan Keating, just before, he sent his condolences, and he lost his. They lost their little family pug, little Aussie, their dog, last week.
2: This is the thing, is that this is such a common pain, but losing a pet is the most easy, not an easy grief, but it's the most uncomplicated grief, because it's just all love. There's no guilt. There's no, did I see them enough? There's none of this human stuff in it. It's just full, pure grief.
1: Absolutely. And the response has been incredible, as you know. And our videos resonated with so many people, reaching over a million views across our socials. And it also sparked thousands of comments from listeners sharing their own stories of pet loss.
2: I've loved that. Mm.
1: So Karen, she writes, "My heart goes out to you, Amanda. I've been there. Just remember, between hello and goodbye, there was love. Lots of love.
2: Oh,
1: fly
2: tissue,
1: high, pain free to the bridge, Minnie." While Diane, she added, "Listening to this with tears streaming down my face as I remember our family pet members that we have lost. Your beautiful Minnie was loved by you all and had the best life with you guys. Fly high, beautiful girl."
0: And we got handwritten letters as well,
2: which
0: was nice.
2: I love it all, and thank you.
0: Thank you very, very much.
2: Thank you.
1: On a different note, we also asked our listeners whether 90-minute restaurant bookings passed the pub test.
0: Mm.
1: So we put a poll up, and 78% of people disagree and believe that if they're spending money, they should be allowed to stay as long as they want.
0: Mm. No, I'd rather spend more money to get out of there quicker.
2: I know, but that's you.
0: That's me.
2: You. I've
0: eaten, but I'm a go-getter.
2: You are. I've eaten with you where you finish your meal. I'm still going, so I've got to get home and watch the Dome. I remember you slapping the table. That's it. I'm going home to watch the Dome.
0: It was the final episode. It was on free-to-air TV. I thought that was it. Little did I know there would be Dome 2.
1: So Ursula on Facebook, she writes, "I work in a hospitality role and we have 2-hour sittings. I think 90 minutes is not quite long enough. We get booked out in advance most weekends, so it's the fairest way to enable a lot of people to have a nice lunch with family and friends." While Darren adds, "The government is making it hard for small businesses to survive. So, yeah, 90 minutes is more than fair. I would suggest 60 minutes is enough."
0: Yeah, speed eating.
2: Yeah, but imagine like those things, how many hot dogs can you shove in your face in that period of time?
0: Get us book a world record.
2: Make it a competition.
1: On another note, it's time for Digital Jenna's This is where I choose my favourite contributor of the week who will receive a bespoke tin hat made by Amanda.
2: Of course.
0: I'll get around to seeing those.
2: I'll get around to it soon.

0: this week, it goes to Jenny on Facebook with this comment earlier in the week. I absolutely love your Friday feel sessions. I look forward to Friday to hear the wonderful performances you have on your show. I love them all, but so far I think my favourite has been Vicar and Linda.
1: Yeah.
0: Keep up the great work.
1: How good was Vicar and Linda? Yeah. And how good were the Potbellies today?
0: Incredible.
1: And what about I did a bit of spade work with Ronan Keating just before?
2: Well,
1: wouldn't it be great to get, imagine, get, like we've had Richard Marks on, but Ronan, like, no disrespect to Richard, but Ronan Keating, that'd be great. We'd have another one of the voice judges or coaches on our show.
2: True, true. All right, well, we'll
1: make
2: see.
1: It happen, Jenna.
2: Jenna, make
1: diarize
2: it happen.
1: That.
0: Try
1: make
0: my
1: it.
0: Best.
1: Do your best. Thank you, Jenna.
3: We like to call her our social media dipstick. By the way, she's single.
1: Well, friend.
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1: Together?
2: Is, oh, God, no.
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1: But I'd organised all the fixings.
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2: Thank you.
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2: Ryan. All right, well, you'll still hear some of our best bits while we're away.
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30: Christian O'Connell Show. I'm designing an 80s playground. What dangerous things have to be in it? Can I just point out, I'm not actually going to build this. I've had an email from a concerned listener accusing me of being very irresponsible. I'm not actually going to get funding on like Shark Tank. High chance of being sued by parents. I need $1 million legal fees. All right, so we're taking you back to the 80s when playgrounds were a hell of a lot more dangerous than they are now. We are going to build an 80s playground. What has to be in there? So the moment we started with the metallic slide, yep. Third degree burns on a hot summer's day. Also, proper gravel and flint yes. on the floor.
2: Yeah.
30: And where there's not that, patchy mud. Scorched earth. Yes. No soft grass. Just that real dry cake mud yep. or wet mud during the winter. Just a general unpleasantness wherever you wherever look. Wherever you go, yeah. Concrete, shrapnel, flint. Like a war zone where there are kids playing.
2: Literally.
30: When you think about them, Pats, they were actually... it's a miracle any of us got out of the 80s.
2: It was like an obstacle course. Like some sort of medieval, torture.
30: I think
2: device.
30: It was designed by grumpy adults that hated kids. Count planners that really, really didn't like kids and thought, we'll screw them up. All right, what needs to be there? Thank you very much for all the texts pouring in right now. What needs to be in our 80s playground? Christian, you need the tire swing treehouse. Christian, what about the, oh my God, the concrete tunnel that was half buried in the ground? Always had a puddle of muddy water inside because it was never going to dry out.
2: Yes.
30: You're right, Chris, great spot about that, that you're right, half buried in the ground. Yes. What a joyless thing. Why would kids want to crawl through that, making themselves ill, drinking pond water?
2: Yes.
30: Christian, together with the, you're right, the metallic slides are the ones made of no longer in use plastic that would give you friction burns as opposed to the heat burn.
0: Yes, the static.
2: Yeah.
30: Christian, what about the poison-soaked, slimy green, when wet in winter, treated pine two-story fort? Minimal railing, so collarbone breaks were a common occurrence. Don't worry, there's another kid playing over there. We've got spares. Matthew, very funny. Let's take some calls. Vanessa, welcome to the show.
1: Hello,
30: Vanessa. So what has to be in our 80s dangerous playground?
1: Those big circle things that you used to stand on and hold on to, and someone would run around the outside and spin it around really fast.
0: Ah,
1: oh,
0: yes.
30: Are we talking about here? Is this a merry-go-round?
0: It's sort of like, like a medieval merry-go-round. Like everyone stands on the edge of it. You're elevated.
30: Yes.
0: You hold onto the bars.
30: Yes.
0: And then you put your life in some idiot's hands.
30: Always a bigger local thug kid. Someone's older brother, wasn't it?
0: Who run and sprint around as fast as they can, trying to generate as much.
30: Yeah. Yes. And basically, it was like hanging on for dear life.
0: Yes.
30: You'd either get flung off. Good luck, because you'll be landing on either dry cakey mud or shrapnel, or you just at the end wobbled off and threw up.
0: Yeah, the leap of faith off the thing.
30: Oh, who needed devices then?
2: It was like, you know, astronaut sort of training, and they put them in that spinning thing.
30: The centrifuge.
2: Yes, that's it.
30: That's right, Pat. It was NASA training we were doing back in the day. Simon, what has to be in our 80s playground?
3: I remember there used to be this egg pod type thing. You'd climb in, there'd be seats on either side of this steering wheel, and you'd turn the steering wheel and the egg would spin.
30: Yes.
3: And you'd try and spin it as fast as you can.
30: Of course.
3: Until your head almost explodes.
30: I remember as well, we used to have a playground, right, the local park, where they had like old farmers' tractor tires.
2: Yeah.
30: So you were taking turns. You'd put yourself inside it, and the mates would just roll you and roll you. Deeply unpleasant. You're like trapped in there. Go, stop it, guys. Sometimes you'd be throwing up on yourself as you're rotating into and spinning into your own vomit.
0: He was just the height of fun back when you were a kid. Like, that's like the main thing you do.
30: Yeah.
29: The Christian O'Connell Show.
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0: Christian O'Connell's show. All right, so we're taking you back to the old playgrounds that we grew up with, when they're a lot more lethal, dangerous, free range, whereas now they are, and rightly so, obviously, now they are very well run. And also, they seem to have, like, big budgets, don't they?
1: Yes, yeah. Some of them are
0: shiny. There's nothing old or...
2: No.
0: I've never seen anything rusty.
2: No.
0: Do you remember the paint was... It felt like it arrived rusty.
1: Yeah,
0: nothing was ever brand new. There was no moment where this was pristine.
2: No,
0: and it was all knackered. Even that silver slide was like people attacked it with hammers or something. Do you remember it was all like kicked in?
1: Yeah.
0: The other thing is, like, do you remember it also, some of it used to be smeared with dog excrement as well.
1: Sending us photos of that too.
0: Yeah, Christian, our playground's main feature was a mound of dirt.
2: No.
0: Endless fun, Christian. You could walk up and stand on the top. Some days roll down. Oh. Playground budgets were not what they are now, from Paul. Nicole, as kids, we grew up with a whizzy diz, a round metal spinning thing with mesh on the top. We used to lie under and kick it with our feet to make it spin faster. Christian, dog food in the 80s and 90s had a very high levels of bone meal, which led to the white dog poo.
1: Wow, great fact.
0: Yeah, thank you very much for the science behind white dog poo. All right, let's take some calls right now. Who have we got here? Michelle, good morning, Michelle.
3: Good morning, how are you?
0: Yeah, we're good. And Michelle, what do you remember the old playgrounds that we grew up with?
3: Well, I immigrated to Australia in the 80s and we went to a place called Monash Playground in South Australia. It was the most incredible playground. It was so dangerous. It was perfect in every way.
0: They should reopen it. You know, like Disneyland, like Dangerland. Dismal Land.
1: I'm looking at a photo of it now, Michelle. It's got these probably three or four massive, four or five story, purely metal slides.
0: Yeah, no railings.
1: No.
3: And
0: way too high for little people.
3: You used to actually eject off it and jump the other way. It was incredibly
1: strange. How is this legal?
0: Yeah, but as a kid, I bet you counted down the days so you go back to that Monash playground.
3: I'd just love to.
0: Yeah. Michelle, thank you.
3: That's all right. The spinning tops were the best.
0: Yes, yeah. All right, Michelle, thank you very much. Let's go to Andrew. Good morning, Andrew.
4: Christian, Pat, good morning. How are we?
0: Good morning, great. Andrew. Welcome to the show. So, old school playgrounds, what used to be there?
4: Christian, let me just paint the picture. Christmas holidays, family of six kids, brothers and sisters, off to the playground at the caravan park. Mum and Dad say, look after the little sister. Getting at the big slide, for some unknown reason, Christian, you can picture this. Why did we always want to climb up the slide the opposite way rather than the stairs?
0: I've totally forgotten about that, Andrew.
4: Here is
0: you're
4: my
0: right.
4: Sister.
0: Yes.
4: Standing at the bottom of the slide watching us boys go up and down. She wants to show off. Down the slide comes a boy. Smack. Seat straight into her front teeth.
2: Oh, yeah. No.
0: It's like human temping bowling. You're going to fly off like a bowling pins. Yeah.
4: Oh. Taking the teeth out. Probably swallowed them.
0: Oh.
4: Who knows where they are.
1: Who knows?
2: Oh, no.
4: Bloodied face. Back to mum and dad. Years of school photos with no front teeth.
0: Oh, my God.
4: Here
0: yeah.
4: I was supposed to look
0: They would have
4: after.
0: Taken years to let the new ones to come through.
4: I'm supposed to be the big brother.
1: What was the punishment, Andrew? Surely you're grounded for something
0: no,
1: like that.
0: No, walk back up that slide.
4: Oh, who knows? I do remember mum and dad thinking, what have you done to your sister?
0: Yeah.
4: It wasn't me. I said.
0: Yes. Andrew, thank you very much for your story, mate.
4: Thanks, guys. Cheers.
0: Ollie, good morning, Ollie.
5: G'day, mate. How are you?
0: Yeah, we're good. Ollie, so old school playgrounds.
5: Yes, so back in the day we had those wooden seesaws. You remember those ones?
0: Yes, yeah, wooden. You get splinters. Yeah, really dangerous, yeah.
5: Yes, and in this case they were supposed to have the tyres underneath them, but I'm pretty sure that some blokes came and stole them. But, so me and my mate were playing on the seesaw and he decided he wanted to get off at the bottom while I was still at the top.
0: Yep.
5: And he got off, I dropped, I hit the ground, and I felt this huge shiver up my spine.
0: God, yeah.
5: And I realised my tailbone was broken.
2: Oh,
0: oh
2: no.
0: My God. How many times as a kid did we, land on our backside, get that awful thing goes right up your spine.
1: Yes, yeah. Oh,
0: literally, you can't breathe for a couple of seconds.
5: Yeah, I sort of just rolled off in pain and I thought I could stand up, but I just couldn't. So at that point, I just had to go sit in like one of those donut pillows for about 6 to 8 weeks.
0: Bloody hell, you poor thing.
5: Yeah, so it was pretty rough, but got it done.
0: Well done, well done. All right, Ollie, thank you very much for the story, mate.
5: See you, bye.
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0: Christian O'Connell's show. My daughter, she left home a couple of months ago. She came back. I made her lunch. And she knows that I love questions. I have a huge ongoing, it must be about over 300 questions on a big ongoing document I have on my Google Docs.
1: I never knew.
0: Oh my God, yeah. I just love questions, right? If I overhear one or I read one in a magazine interview, I add it to the list. There seriously must be about 300. She goes, Dad, I've got three questions for you. So we spend the next 2 hours answering these questions, oh. Just three of them. Because, you know, sometimes when someone asks you a great question, you tell a story about that, you answer it. But actually, in the answer, so many more things come out of it. It
1: yes.
0: expands. Mm. And I was asking her the question, then we would talk about her answer. So during the next 20 minutes, if we've got time, I'm going to go through these questions. They're great. First one, she asked me, what's a moment in your life you'd love to go back to? You can't alter it, but you can just go back to it and re-experience it. And I said to her straight away, I can tell you what it is. And it's 1996. I'm 23. I've just moved to London. Broke up with a girlfriend that I'd had for 2 years. I thought I was going to marry. I didn't know anyone in London. I moved to this amazing city. But if you don't know anyone, London is a really big, lonely city. I don't know anyone there. However, I have two dreams. One, I want to get into radio, or I want to be a stand-up comedian. On a Wednesday night in 1996, in September, I was doing, when I first moved to London, I was doing a sales job I didn't really enjoy. It was telesales. You're there with a headset. All day, cold calling people. Do you want to take out some advertising in a photography magazine? No, hang up. But it was commission only, this job. The best training you could ever do for doing what I do now. You had to build instant rapport with people.
1: Mm.
0: So all day long, I'd be trying to entertain people and keep them talking on the phone so they may take an advert out and I might be able to pay rent and get my beer money. Anyway, my dream was during the day, I had this dead-end job that I wasn't really enjoying and I would go and do what are called open mic nights. This is where in comedy clubs around London, this is the same all over the world, you put your name down on a piece of paper, you get called up, you do 5 minutes. You get your 5 minutes, okay? So on a Wednesday night in September 1996, it was a open mic night of the year. It was like a big competition. And at the end of the open mic night, about 25 wannabe comedians, and I was one of them. They go through, they read out everyone's name, and the crowd go, ew, boo. Brutal.
2: Brutal. Oh.
0: But you know when you're 23, you think, I haven't really got anything in my life. I can't be crushed anymore.
1: Yeah.
0: So kind of thing,
1: yeah, yeah.
0: And also, it's like anything in life. You want to be a comedian, you want to be on the radio, you want to be a pilot. You've got to get your stage time.
1: Yep.
0: You've got to build
1: yeah.
0: it your MR. So it didn't really bother me whether I won or lost. Anyway, I won.
3: Wow.
0: What I got was 50 bucks. That 50 bucks I didn't spend for 2 years until I was quite broke and I did need to spend it and I was devastated. I pinned it up on this tiny little bedroom I had in this miserable little bed sit I had in London. I won 50 bucks and I remember couldn't sleep that night. I was so excited. I thought, just maybe this dream I have might be able to happen.
3: Mm.
0: And also, as the other part of the prize, I got to open for a professional comedian that weekend.
1: Wow.
0: That
1: wow.
0: comedian, Sean Locke.
1: Oh, you're kidding.
0: I opened for Sean Locke. This is in 1996, before Sean Locke became a really, really big star. But for comedians in the 90s, Sean Locke was like, he was the comedian's comedian. Mm-hmm. Everyone knew who Sean was. It was a very, very different stand-up. And we're talking 15-odd years before he became known for what a great comedian he was with 8 out of 10 Cats with Jimmy Carr. But yeah, this was in 96. I opened for Sean.
1: Incredible.
0: Got to know him, and then about 6 years later, he became a regular on my breakfast show. And I said, do you remember we met before? I opened for you at the Cosmic Comedy Club. I got 50 bucks. That 50 bucks is the best amount of money I've ever been given in my whole life. I was desperate to go back now. I remember just walking home. It took me like an hour and a half. Rather get the underground because I was just so happy.
3: Mm.
0: I was just basking in this glow of like, wow, I actually got given money for jokes. I wonder if one day, could I actually get a living out of jokes? You know, so yeah, that's where I go back to. September 1996, yeah, Cosmic Comedy Club.
1: Wow.
0: Winning that 50 bucks.
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0: Christian O'Connell's show. I'm going to ask Patsy, what's the moment in time you're going back to then?
1: You know what? I would love to go back to our wedding day and when I walked down the aisle and saw Chris for the first time because, you know, it was...
0: Well, not the first time. You'd obviously met him before. It wasn't like married at first sight.
1: There's so much build-up to your wedding day.
0: So what year is this?
1: So March 1999, March 6, 1999 at Williamstown Uniting Church. Beautiful old 200-year-old church. And, you know, there's that anticipation and you see videos of it now on social media where the groom turns around and he's bawling because she just looks exquisite. And Chris did not turn around to look at me. And this isn't, not an argument, but this is a debate we still have nearly 30 years later quite often.
0: He's up there all dogging it.
1: He's just not looking back. He's having a joke with his brother who was his best man. They're laughing. I'm thinking, why aren't you looking at me? What's going on?
0: Don't you think that's so Chris in a way? Because he's a cool customer, isn't he?
1: Oh, it was ridiculous.
2: Having a chuckle.
0: Yeah. Just waiting for someone. Any more of that church wine? This is only half full, Vicar.
1: And I sort of was whispering to my dad, why is he not looking around, Dad? What's going on? And we still have debate.
0: I bet you do. That's incredible. I've never known that.
1: Still have this debate.
0: Because I still remember looking around at my wife.
1: Oh, yeah. You know, when she

0: was coming down the aisle. And it's like a Polaroid moment in your life. It's like,
1: it's a moment.
0: I'm always going to remember this.
1: Yes. And I say to him now, why, just tell me why did, I know we can't take the time back, but what was your thinking? And he said, because, no, but it's justified because he said, I wanted to see you for the first time when you were standing beside me as my, as husband and wife. He said, I didn't want to spoil it. I wanted you to be right by my side and hold your hand.
0: I love that.
1: And I think, oh, okay, that's all right then.
0: That's beautiful. But you're right. What's lovely about hearing your stories as well is sometimes when someone tells you a story from the past, they just tell you the story. It's like they're not in the story. Mm. You know, it's not something they told a few times. So it's almost like it's at arm's distance. Mm. What's lovely is, though, sometimes when you tell a story and you really slow down, you pause, you actually go back into the story. You live the story. And so, and the details matter. You know, you could have talked about the wedding and, like, our wedding day and, like, you know, it's a magic moment. The fact that Chris didn't look round, you know, and then we're all judging him. And then when you say why he didn't look round, it's even more beautiful, Patsy.
1: Yeah.
0: It's almost like we're at your wedding.
1: Yes,
0: you weren't there,
1: yes,
0: but I can feel it.
1: Oh, you should have been.
0: Yeah.
1: It was such a big wedding. It was awesome.
0: I think if you got married now, you're not inviting me.
1: Oh, of course. Yes, I would.
0: You threatened to punch me.
1: No, you'd be MC. You could MC for
0: the
1: day.
0: Oh, wow. Okay.
1: You could work.
0: Mates race. Oh, so I'm working there. But not invited to the after party.
1: No, you're not
0: on the guest list, okay?
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0: Christian O'Connell Show. This is an incredible story that's coming from one of you, Luke. We were talking about Airbnbs and holiday rentals. What do you always see in them? Christian, made me think of summer 2016, staying at an Airbnb in Boston. Now, obviously, some memory on Luke here, 10 years ago. Mm. But when you hear what he saw, that stuff doesn't leave the mind's recesses, okay. The dark recesses. It's in there forever. I arrived late on a Friday evening and was satisfied with the place I'd chosen, a clean, comfortable house with a welcoming host. I settled in and went to bed, tired from the long flight. The next morning, I awoke and FaceTime my family back home, giving them a guided tour of the place. And to my horror, I noticed a giant mural on the wall of the Airbnb's host's naked body.
30: Oh.
0: The mural was made up of lots of images of her giving birth. Close-up body parts, baby heads coming out, etc. Baby heads? How many were there? 1, 2, 3, 4. Well, that's not right. Baby heads coming out and the etc. How I didn't notice the night before, I never know. I put it down to tiredness. I booked in for 7 nights, so I had to face her awkwardly for a week. I would avert my gaze as I walked past the naked mural. Christian, I've attached for your viewing pleasure an image of said mural for it has to be seen to be believed. Chanks! And that's from Luke Maguire. It's as described.
1: It wow. is.
0: And it's a big mural.
1: It's huge.
0: It's huge.
1: I'm just seeing it now.
0: It's a museum piece of, and you know, the majesty of birth.
1: Yeah, yeah. Majesty
0: and
1: indeed.
0: And you don't hide that away, but I'm just in an Airbnb. You're showing strangers from around the world a very intimate, beautiful but private moment.
1: Yeah, it's very prominent in the house. It's actually in the shape of her naked form.
0: Yeah, no, that's what it took me a while to dial into. It's got a shape. Oh, it's a shape of her. Is Ed Sheeran or Che?
1: It's a shape of you.
0: It should play that as you walk past. I'm in love with the shape of you.
2: Well, it's just a bit much, isn't it?
0: It's a lot for a stranger just...
2: Yeah.
0: A stranger you don't know shouldn't see that.
1: No. Well, hundreds of strangers will, you know, probably come through your Airbnb and they're...
0: I'm worried now that some of our grubbier listeners, you know, are going to try and find that place in Boston, Airbnb. Go to Boston. Just, it's like things to do in Boston. Come see the naked mural of a lady giving birth. 27B, unit 27B.
1: It's almost huge. Human size. Yeah,
0: no, it's like a silhouette. Now, the point, while I was just saying, where was all this leading? In case you're wondering, Christian, where have you taken us? Do you know where you're going? Sometimes, yes. What is the strangest thing you've ever seen in somebody else's house? We've peaked too soon. Every story we're going to get will have to file behind the naked mural of somebody, not naked, but giving birth.
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0: Christian O'Connell's show. What's the strangest thing you've seen in somebody else's house? Andrew, thank you very much for your text. No way I can read any of that on air, but I will tell the team off air. It is incredible.
1: I'm excited.
0: Salacious.
1: Can you give us a clue?
0: Yeah. He replaces shower screens.
1: Got it.
0: Christian, this is Sean now, moved on. Was working in a house, and in the living room there was a spa and 24 jets in the living room.
2: Oh, no.
0: What? That's
2: a bit 70s.
0: Jessica went, Krishna went to an open for inspection. They had changed the study into a human-sized doll's house.
1: Oh, no, no, no,
0: make
1: no.
0: Make your excuses and leave.
1: No.
0: Make your excuses and leave. That is terrifying.
1: That's a murder house.
0: Yes, that's absolutely terrifying. All right, let's take some calls now. But before we go to calls, I should just say this, right? Tina, one of our apparent producers, came in and she goes to me, What's your ruling on taxidermy? I do have some very faint rulings, Rio, don't I? But it's slim.
1: Yes,
0: right. I tell you what, I've never been asked to have an instant opinion about taxidermy on the radio.
1: A pre-existing policy towards taxidermy stories.
0: Stuffed animals. It might be people's beloved family pets, you know? So we're happy for taxidermy calls, aren't we?
1: Yes, yeah. I mean, there's no rule against it.
0: I didn't know it's such a common thing. That we're going to get a lot of calls of stuffed animals around the house. Anyway, first of all, who we got here? We got Kim. Good morning, Kim.
3: Good morning, Christian. How are you?
0: I'm very good, Kim. Thanks for calling the show. I hope you're well.
3: I'm well, thanks.
0: All right, Kim, so what's the strangest thing you saw? Yeah.
3: So I went on a girls' weekend away, and there was a shower sort of spa in the middle of the lounge room.
1: Oh, right. With shower curtains or...
0: In the middle of the lounge room. So there's a TV in one corner and then you got like the shower in the other corner.
3: Oh, it was pretty much smack bang in the middle of the room. Yeah, there was like a shower curtain that kind of like stuck to you when you went into the shower.
0: Oh, one of those old school ones. Oh, you're right. It's almost like they got water, the water version of static where it clings.
3: Yeah. And we had, have a shower like, oh, do you mind sort of stepping outside on the veranda while we... Go have a shower in peace.
0: That is so bizarre.
1: And where do you dry yourself?
0: Yes.
1: In front of the telly. Oh.
0: You watching Deal or No Deal?
3: Very awkwardly.
0: Grant Denyer, look the other way, please. Kim, that is a great one. Thank you very much for coming on the show. Have a good day.
3: Thank you. You too. Bye-bye.
0: Hey, Paul. Good morning, Paul. Welcome to the show.
4: Welcome, Christian. How are you?
0: I'm good, mate. Thanks for calling in. So what is the strange thing you've seen in somebody else's home?
4: The strangest thing I experienced, which I could never have imagined, one of a friend's friend of mine was inviting me over, and I ended up in a house which is like a big warehouse home that he built, and I saw an actual helicopter in his in the bedroom. So
0: you really couldn't make it up. A helicopter.
4: A helicopter, so without the propellers on top. So all the propellers were actually situated in the corner of the room, but the actual helicopter was inside the room. I freaked out. I couldn't believe it.
1: Was the bed in the helicopter? How did it fit in the rest of the bedroom?
0: Was that the lounge seats, or he's watching TV from the chopper?
4: Yeah, but that's basically the idea. So the idea is it's a man cave, and he's got the TV up on the wall, and he's got the helicopter in there, so you can actually watch it from the outside of the or the inside of the helicopter.
0: God. This is high level living.
4: It's the craziest thing.
0: You know, Tom Hanks in Big when he's the kid. This is what became of the kid. That is incredible.
4: Unbelievable.
0: Where'd you even go and get hold and buy a helicopter?
4: I don't know. I think he would have got it somewhere.
0: Marketplace?
4: You know, where it was just not operating anymore. So he thought, you know, why not?
1: How did he get it in the house?
0: You're right, in parts.
4: He craned it in.
0: Yeah. Do you know what? Paul, you've given me an idea.
4: I don't know how much it would have cost, but yeah.
0: Do you know what we should do? Let's search for the greatest man cave in Australia. Mm. This is already a contender.
1: Very hard to
0: a beat. Helicopter craned in. It's incredible. But let's actually search for man cave of the year. What is Australia's greatest man cave? Paul, thank you very much for the idea. I'm going to send you a prize. Thanks for calling, mate. Have a good day.
4: Thank you very much. Thank you.
0: Here we go. Hey, Karen. Good morning, Karen. Welcome to the show, mate.
5: Good morning, peoples.
0: All right. Now, Karen, does this involve a stuffed animal?
5: This certainly does.
0: Get in, taxidermicals. All right, off you go.
5: I went to a gentleman's house for lunch, and the minute I walked in, right there was a racehorse's head staring at me.
0: Oh. I thought we were going to say another animal. I was just getting ready with the dumb button.
5: It was a full racehorse, a horse's head.
0: And did he have any sort of relationship with the horse? Did he invest in it? Was it a horse he owned?
5: He said he loved it very much, and that's why he did it.
0: Right. He did it, or that's why he owned it. Hopefully he owned it.
5: But mind you, he had a fox in his office.
0: An actual fox or a stuffed fox?
5: Another one, another stuffed animal.
1: And was this a date, Karen?
5: Well, it sort of was, but I sort of ran from there because yeah.
0: Red flag.
5: Guy yeah. likes killing red flag and killing his toys.
0: Red flag is to horse's
5: I'm
0: head
5: not
0: on,
5: hanging
0: on the
5: around.
0: Wall. No.
1: Get out of there, Karen.
0: Yeah, that's right. Yeah.
5: I did.
0: Yes.
5: I did.
0: Yes. Karen, thank you very much for giving us a call.
5: You're welcome.
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0: Christian O'Connell's show. We're looking for your stories at the moment on the show. What is the strangest thing you've seen in somebody's house? Christian, I had a friend who lived in a spaceship. Spaceship lived in. Because of the shape, her bed was shaped like a pizza slice to fit the space. Of course, it all makes sense.
1: Is that all the info?
0: You're going to need to send me more.
1: Yes, I have a lot of questions.
0: The only extra detail is that they lived in New Zealand, like it's a thing in New Zealand, where they all live in spaceships.
1: I'll say no more.
0: You go to Christchurch, they're all living in space rockets. Artemis 1, that's where it was before there was 2. Christian, my uncle is an artist, and he had a painting that he'd made himself. It was of naked women laid on the bed. Do you remember last year we were going to do a phone-in about crazy uncles? We saw some of the stories, and it was a hard swerve. Sometimes we have to see things that you don't have to. Sometimes there is a gatekeeper here. Should be a bit more. Yes. Should be a bit more, but you didn't get to hear uncle's stories that no one needed to hear. Anyway, one of them has crept through in 2026. Of course, his uncle is going to have a big 3 to 4 meter long naked women laying on a bed on his wall. He painted it himself.
1: Wow.
0: Christian, we're talking about close to 2 meters taking up the entire wall of the lounge area. I mean, watching the news, then suddenly that's in the corner of your periphery, you know? The worst part, Christian, was the fact there was texture added to the painting.
2: Unnecessary. Right.
0: So, for example, Christian, velvet. For the we get it, Danny. We know where there was velvet. Christian, we found a Kama Sutra book at the Airbnb. Well,
2: in the Airbnb is very interesting. Yeah. Encouraging you.
0: Yeah, no. Have fun. Smash the place. Christian, I do home visits and saw a 3-man hand-carved canoe in the lounge. Oh. Apparently it had been carved in the lounge, but when they started to finish it, it was too big to get it out.
3: Oh,
0: so
3: no.
0: They left it there.
3: Wow.
1: Oh, what do we do with it now?
0: Christian, my friend, this, Melissa, you wanted me up. My friend had a full-size portrait of her mother in the lounge room. That's not odd, but she was nude.
2: That is odd. Ooh.
0: Christian, strange thing I've ever seen in someone else's house was actually in the shed. They were restoring an old World War II Spitfire plane.
2: Wow.
0: Restoring it? What were they planning on doing? We got Montana waiting to speak to us now. Good morning, Montana.
4: Hello.
0: Lovely name. Montana, welcome to the show.
4: Thank you.
0: All right, so what's the strangest thing you've seen in somebody's house?
4: Well, the strangest thing is actually in my own house. I had 2 pet mice, and when they passed away, I really wanted to get them taxidermied. I used to work with a girl that said she could do it, but I just lost contact with her.
0: Shame.
4: So they are in my freezer, just sitting in there in Ziploc bags next to the ice cream.
1: Ziploc bag? Oh, I mean, no. Give them right, a bit of
0: right.
1: A dignity.
0: Not right, the almond magnums, and then there's 2 mice in?
4: Yep, the lemonade icicles.
0: Oh, no, a micey pole. That, and so... And were they pet mice? I didn't know people can have pet mice.
4: Yeah, they were named Spaghetti and Meatball.
2: Oh, that's so cute.
0: Oh, bless. That's so nice. And so does anyone else know that they're in there and sometimes forget and then suddenly they're rummaging around for ice cubes and like, oh, good God, Meatball.
4: I've had friends over that, I'd show them. They're like, why are they in there? Or I had an ex-boyfriend that he would be annoyed. He couldn't fit ice creams in there. Yeah,
0: he's still going to go and get some milk from the shop. I'm out of here. Montana, thank you very much for giving us a call. We'll send you a prize. Take care, mate.
4: That's all right. 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

0: Suddenly you just have this awareness, you're doing something you didn't used to do it 10 years ago or a couple of years ago in your early 20s, but you're now doing it now. It is officially true. You are an adult. Two things for me. One, you know what heart rate variability is.
1: Yeah.
0: I don't know what that was at 19 or 20. I didn't need to worry about it. But now I'm middle-aged, every day, tracking that when I wake up, seeing what my HRV is, and then trying to increase it. That's what it's all about. I didn't even know what HRV was until 2 years ago.
1: Is low good or bad?
0: Bad.
1: Oh, I had low this morning.
0: It's all about your recovery time. Oh, you might not have had a good... Yeah, but you had a stressful day yesterday.
1: True, yes.
0: And so you would have taken all that stress to sleep. Cortisol rises.
1: Right.
0: Oh,
1: okay.
0: I thought
1: it was a good thing. Okay.
0: Well, stress?
1: No, low.
0: Welcome to Breakfast Radio.
2: Yes.
0: You're going to do well. If you eat stress, oh, yeah, you'll have a good time. The other thing is... Years ago, my life was all about Friday night. What's happening Friday night? Where are we going? Who are we going out with Friday night? Now it's all about bin night. That's a place the glee I get, I don't understand. Tuesday night is our bin night. I get so excited when I wake up Tuesday morning and I go, God damn it, it's bin night again.
1: What part of it excites you?
0: All of it is cramming everything in, knowing that there's nothing left behind. Getting the bin out first. I like to be the bin influencer on my street, the bin influencer, where other people look down, they see that Christian O'Connell has got this. He knows which bin it is. I have it in my calendar. I just look at it on my phone. I know whether it's the red lid or the green recycling one.
1: Oh, ooh la la. Most people have it on their fridge as a magnet.
0: But have that as well. But just have it good to go on my phone. Even if I'm away, like when we're in Sydney, I will still call my wife and go, it's come round again. She doesn't share the joy. I get so excited. Just... When I leave in the morning, I see it on the curb there. I'm like, I can't wait to get back. Look inside. It's all empty.
2: Like fairies have been.
0: Yes, the bin fairies.
2: Yes.
0: Rhea, what's your sign you're an adult?
1: 7 years ago when I joined the team, I used to be the young kid who helped out the older members of the team, Patsy, with their technology.
0: She kind of saw you as like a footman.
1: Yes.
0: You were always just carrying stuff out to her car.
2: He kept saying to her, he's a producer.
0: He's a producer. His job isn't carrying Amazon packages to your car.
2: Drop the old.
0: Like, I think she looked like a concierge service.
1: Yes, yeah.
2: Well, he wasn't doing much else, just sitting there twiddling his thumbs.
0: That's true.
1: And now the shoe's on the other foot. The youngest member of our team now, Georgia, I have to always ask her how to connect my Bluetooth mouse to my downstairs computer.
0: Come on, even I know how to do that.
1: No, I didn't know this.
0: Do you know how to get your Bluetooth? Two devices and how to connect to?
1: No, this one's tricky because you have to hit it multiple different times because there's Bluetooth 1, 2, 3, 4.
0: Yeah, that's it. Why?
1: I don't know.
0: How old do we sound?
1: Ancient.
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3: Why do we have Bluetooth 1, 2, 3?
1: And then I tried to help you last week with your computer. And then I touched your computer screen thinking it was a touch screen.
0: It's really awkward. Me and the engineer. Eyes are rolled, Rio. Not just that. When you say help me, Rio's the blindest human ever. Your idea of helping me was to basically headbutt the screen. If Rio, when he looks at a laptop or anything, has to be 0.7 millimeters away from the screen. How can eyes be that bad? What do we need to do to get this sorted? That's why, if you ever hear me send a ring, can you look that up? There's a panic on Rio. It's at least an hour for him to grab the laptop and bring it into his face.
1: It's the most stressful
0: like
1: part
0: of my life. Like it's a funnel, and he's going to have a little face wash with the laptop.
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0: Every Wednesday, we love hearing your stories of coincidence or chance on 13, 55, 22. Christian, believe it or not.
1: Believe it or not.
0: When I was about five, we used to drive to my grandmother's house a few burbs away. As the lights near her street, I'd always spot kids playing on a seesaw out the front of a house and think, how lucky are they? I wish that was me.
2: Oh.
0: Years later, I was telling my husband and his sisters about this house I used to see with this seesaw and how jealous I felt as a kid. They looked at me and said, wait, that was our house.
2: Oh.
0: Turns out the kids I used to watch was my husband and his siblings.
2: Oh, wow.
0: The seesaw was built by my now father-in-law. Oh. So there I was at 5 years of age, unknowingly watching my future husband play.
2: Oh. Wow. And did she ever get that ride on the seesaw that she coveted?
0: Excuse me, she married that ride. That's a lovely one there from Diane.
1: Believe it or not.
0: Also, seesaws, don't see them a lot these days.
2: No, they dropped off. Yeah.
0: Kids are, that's sad.
2: Yeah, yeah.
0: They're on the grams.
2: They're TikToking.
0: They're TikToking.
2: They're not seesawing.
0: They're not seesawing. It's so sad. Bring back. We should have seesaw week next week. Let's buy some seesaws. They must be dirt cheap right now. Zero demand. And give one away to a family. Let's bring it back.
2: Okay.
0: The seesaw. It's seesaw week on the show. Christian, on my drive to work yesterday morning, I saw three different dog owners walking beagles. Normal.
2: Mm-hmm.
0: But each of these beagles was a leg down, just hopping along on three legs. This was across three different suburbs. Very random. When I got to work, I had to Google, is it common for beagles to lose a leg?
2: Aww.
0: It is not, by the way.
1: Believe it or not.
0: Three-legged beagles. Yesterday morning, what are the three-legged triumvirate odds? That is incredible. The number of the Trinity. All right, give us a call now. Let's reset. 13:55:22. What are the odds?
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1: 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Do you want to? You want a little bit of a touch-up?" 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Because, you know, you get the rogue one, but not the eyelashes. 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

0: Let's go to Lila now. Good morning, Lila.
1: Good morning.
0: Hey, Lila, great name. Okay, so welcome to the show. And what's your story of coincidence for us?
1: Well, whilst you were talking about the three-legged dog, we just saw a three-legged dog walking with their owner. Oh.
0: You are kidding. You've got to be kidding me.
2: Wow.
0: Patsy, you need to get investigating on the news.
3: Right?
2: What's it's an going epidemic.
0: On? It's a happening now. And Lila, where was this? On the way to school this morning?
1: Yeah.
0: Well, thank you so much for... was it a beagle or a different type of dog?
1: I was a different type of dog.
0: All right.
2: Still
0: gotcha.
2: Good.
0: Yeah, still good. Lila, thank you very much for this live report. Thank you. Have a great day at school.
1: Thank you.
0: Thank you now. Believe it or not. Penny, good morning.
4: Good morning, Christian and team.
0: Good morning, Penny. All right, so what are the penny odds?
4: Okay, so my daughter met a man online. It's COVID. We then eventually organised to meet the in-laws. Turns out that the stepfather of the young gentleman had actually been at my wedding and had held my daughter as a baby.
3: Oh. Wow.
0: I thought you were going to say he's three-legged. And I was going to go, what the? He's stealing beagle legs and pass them off of his home? Who is this sicko? Why would you do that, sir? But no, that wasn't the story I was getting there.
2: Still a good story.
0: It's still a good story, but it's still good. Wow, wee Penny. What are the odds? Is she still with this guy?
4: He is. They are happily married.
0: Oh,
4: and
0: great.
4: Tony and I... share a beer every few weeks when we all get together.
0: Oh, lovely. Aww. Just a one beer? You got like four straws, two families, one beer.
4: Thank you.
0: You got it. All right, Penn, thank you very much. Let's go to... Thank you, thank you. Tanya, good morning.
5: Morning, Christian. What are the odds?
0: What are the odds? Believe it or not. Believe it.
5: So I organised a show for friends down in Melbourne, three friends... They didn't really know each other, and we're on the train down, and one of them started talking about this pub in Melbourne that they used to go to. They loved it. And the other one said, oh, we used to go to that pub all the time. We love it too. First friend says, oh, we used to live in the court behind it. And my other friend said, oh, I lived in that court. And first friend said, oh, we lived in the units down the end, number 8, whatever court. And the second friend said, I lived in those units. And then the first friend said, oh, we lived in the back unit, number 8 or whatever. And my second friend said, I lived in that unit too.
0: Oh, my God.
2: All in the same unit.
0: Right. What are the unit odds?
5: We were like, what?
0: Oh, it is unit going on here.
2: What the hell?
5: Not only did they both live in the same suburb, they both lived in the same court, the same units, but they'd lived in the same unit. And then they were talking about the unit. Oh, you walk in, blah, blah, blah.
0: Oh, you know, the toilet to the left, you've got that utility cupboard, but that door used to rattle and, oh, you get me.
5: So apparently the second friend had moved in after the first friend moved out.
0: Oh, yeah, otherwise it's awkward if you're moving in and there's someone still living in that unit, you know. You can get a bit, what are you doing here? I've moved out yet. Oh, okay.
5: Yeah, and like we were all from Echuca, so we didn't even know they'd lived in Melbourne.
0: No, no, you don't have units in Echuca, you know, so it's a brave new world, isn't it? A whole new world. They have units here in the big smoke. Tanya, lovely story. Thank you very much.
5: No worries.
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0: Christian O'Connell Show for the best in show today on the Time Waster. Thanks to Specsavers, we do have glasses to give away right now. 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What a prize for the best in show today. Your middle-aged songs. I got a DM the other week from one of our listeners. It said, I think you've done teenage songs, which I don't think we have done all the time, Waster. And I think we've done teenage movies.
1: Mm.
0: But anyway, so why haven't you done middle-aged songs? I'm doing it right now, Ian.
2: That's so Ian.
0: Jimi Hendrix not getting younger.
3: No.
2: Well.
0: All right, just go with the bit, okay? Not Hey Joe, yeah. Not his age. Grey Joe.
3: Okay, Silver.
0: Salt and Pepper.
3: Yeah, getting a bit of salt and pepper in the hair.
0: No. Let's talk about specs.
3: Very good. Gold.
0: Nappa's Delight. Not Rapper's Delight. Yeah. Nappa's Delight.
3: Silver Plus.
0: Gotta get my old Nana nap in every day. Oh, Grumpy Chrissy. Tell you what, that's a beautiful song by the Commodores. Oh. Easy Like Sunday Morning. But yeah. Lionel isn't getting any younger, is he, Lionel Rich? You know, Spinally Easy Like Sunday Morning. Treat your neck right, Lionel.
3: Gold.
0: Rhea, what have you got? Middle-aged songs.
3: Chris Isaak's hair's getting a bit thin.
0: Yeah?
3: Baby did a bald thing.
0: Oh, wow.
2: He's gone quiet, hasn't he? Haven't heard from him for ages.
3: No, I think he's had his moment.
0: No, he hasn't. Oh, come on. Miss someone
3: he's
0: like
3: not
0: that.
3: Dropping
0: no,
3: off.
0: No, no, he is.
3: Hot new singles.
0: Oh, he is. Hot new collaboration with Cardi B.
2: Good hair, though. Good hair.
0: Yeah, good hair. Sorry. Good hair on man there. Gold plus.
3: Susie Q's getting on a bit.
0: Yeah.
3: She's Saggy Q.
0: That's just rude.
2: That's not
0: no,
2: nice.
0: That is what a 30-year-old has that's to pop at terrible. Someone like that.
3: There's
0: show
3: nothing...
0: some respect. I'm calling your dad, Dr. Lee, about you after the show today.
3: There's nothing wrong with
0: there's
3: age
0: still a pee plate on you, my friend.
2: She still rocks a leather suit.
0: She does,
2: so,
0: yeah,
2: you know.
0: Yeah. No, discount that. Bronze.
3: Sorry, Susie.
0: Rudeness.
3: Zach De La Rocca's love life's getting a bit stale.
0: Oh, yeah?
3: Yeah, he's swinging in the name of...
0: This ain't great, Rio. This is not great. You've had a good week, but this is you're in Stinkville right now.
3: And Nancy Sinatra, she needs some new boots.
0: Yeah?
3: These boots were made for hiking.
0: Oh, it's the bronze.
2: Wow.
3: Well, it's not my area of expertise, unlike you two.
0: Wow.
3: It's very much in the wheelhouse.
0: There you go. You can have a gold plus for that. What have you got there? Middle-aged songs. Show Rhea how to do comedy today. You need some training still. 0475 031043.
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0: 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Middle-aged songs, you ready to mark?
1: Ready.
0: It's raining menopause. Hallelujah. Osteoporosis, some sugar on me.
1: Almost there, silver.
0: Yeah, tough luck, Holly. Billy Ray Cyrus with achy, breaky everything.
1: Silver plus.
0: Tom Petty, mothballing. Instead of free-falling, mothballing. My back hurts too much for the summer of 69. No idea what you mean there, Rick.
1: Bronze.
0: Rolling in the deep heat.
1: Gold.
0: A very wonky-tonk woman.
1: Silver plus.
0: Smells like Lynx Africa.
1: Silver.
0: Keep the pressure stockings down.
1: Oh, gold.
0: That's very good. Jules. Baby got back pain from Steve.
1: Gold.
0: Wake me up before you pee-pee.
1: Gold plus.
0: That's really good, Sam. That's on the nose. Instead of Arthur's song, arthritis song.
1: Gold.
0: Eye of the Tiger Balm.
1: Silver.
0: Get out of my dreams into my cardigan.
1: Silver plus.
0: Daniel, all of my friends are getting buried. Keep it light with an bronze. LCD reference. Who's the winner, Rio?
1: It is. Wake me up before you pee-pee.
0: We're back tomorrow. Be kind.
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2: Why does he take a toothbrush but not toilet paper? 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
6: Good morning. Taking a first check of the roads and an earlier breakdown in Balcatta has just been cleared away from Mitchell Freeway southbound at Reid Highway and traffic is flowing again. Meanwhile, roadworks in the Northbridge Tunnel are now wrapping up, but until then, you'll still need to find a different way around. Otherwise, your freeways are travelling beautifully, no major holdups on the Mitchell, Kwinana or Graham Farmer to slow you down. 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
8: Good morning, Alana McIntyre here with the latest. Princess Diana's brother is standing by his explosive claims about the King. Ahead of his book launch next week, Earl Spencer has told the BBC about a phone call he had with the then Prince of Wales shortly after Princess Diana died.
9: Really going for my family as a whole about their sense of duty not being adequate enough. And then he said, "We'll forget her soon enough." After a stunned silence, I said, "I cannot believe you just said that," and I hung up on him.
8: The royals have released a statement saying His Majesty is mindful that the pain of fraternal grief can cloud reason, affect judgment, and colour memory. Outrage in the US, where Donald Trump has banned CNN and other media outlets from the White House. The US president has spoken in the Oval Office a short time ago after taking to his social media platform Truth Social to announce the ban effective immediately.
10: "It's really just cumulative stories over the last 2 years. You get sick of it. And you call them and you tell them, I have very good experts like people behind me. And they try and explain things to them. They know that they know it. They know it as well. They're smart people."
8: Authorities are still searching for a shark measuring up to 6 metres long following a fatal attack at a popular beach in Perth. Witnesses say the man was dragged under the water repeatedly. And the Prime Minister is heading to California to meet Apple's boss in Silicon City and chat about online safety.
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8: Well, Dean Cox is left with a mix of pride and devastation after Sydney's AFL finals campaign came to an end. The Swans falling to Frio 83-71 in their prelim at the SCG. Their coach proud of the players who stepped up in the absence of the suspended Pullman Five.
11: "Right from before the North Melbourne game, it was about building some trust and respect back in the competition. The three games we've played have allowed us to, you know, we've got a really good foundation."
8: And the Lions are facing Hawthorn at the MCG in their AFL prelim later today.
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8: Showers today with a top of 20 degrees and a little bit windy as well. Showers again tomorrow, 21 the top, then finally sunny skies on Monday, getting up to 23.
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3: Taking a check of your roads and your freeways are travelling beautifully. No major holdups on the Mitchell, Quinana or Graham Farmer Freeway to slow you down. Tonkin and Roe Highway travelling well. We do, however, have a breakdown to watch out for in the Perth CBD, the causeway eastbound after Hay Street. The vehicle is partially blocking the left-hand lane. Just be extra cautious there. 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
5: Good morning, Alana McIntyre here with the latest. Donald Trump claims the US will control Greenland. The US president says he's struck a deal with the Kingdom of Denmark. He's taken to Truth Social to say we will immediately begin the process of developing a large military presence. The claims come shortly after the president also banned CNN and two other major US media outlets from the White House. Donald Trump saying CNN, MS Now and Politico shouldn't be able to constantly write or report fiction and lies. Authorities are still searching for a shark measuring up to 6 metres long following a fatal attack at a popular beach in Perth. Witnesses say the man was dragged under the water repeatedly yesterday just south of Hillary's Boat Harbour and that his friend wished he could help.
6: And I feel for his mate who he's apologised and he said, I didn't save my mate. I said, you couldn't have done anything.
5: On Channel 9 there, the Sorrento Beach tragedy is the fifth deadly shark attack in Australia this year. And Princess Diana's brother is doubling down on the claims he's made in his new book about King Charles. Earl Spencer has told the BBC about a phone call he had days after Diana's death in 1997, saying the then Prince of Wales told him that we'll forget her soon enough.
7: Well, I can tell you here and now, those are exactly the words he said. I've only ever had two calls on the line with Prince Charles at any stage of my life. I was hyper alert to what he was saying. I told friends and family straight away.
5: Fremantle is through to the AFL Grand Final with a comeback 83-71 win over Sydney at the SCG. The Dockers trailed until the final quarter. Coach Justin Longmuir says they had to roll the dice.
8: You got to risk it to win it. And, you know, we had four goals behind, so we needed to get something going our way.
5: The Lions are embracing the challenge of facing Hawthorn at the MCG in their AFL prelim later today. Midfielder Hugh McCluggage insists the army of Hawks fans won't intimidate them.
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5: Showers today with a top of 20 degrees and a little bit windy as well. Showers again tomorrow, 21 the top, then finally sunny skies on Monday, getting up to 23.
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9: Hi, this is Macca. Soon, 80s Elton John. Sia hanging from the chandelier. And as well as that, a band out of Glasgow in Scotland named after a US state. And Chili Peppers as well lined up. Here's Flea telling us how they got their name.
10: We picked it off the name tree. It's a tree that grows up in Wattles Park in Hollywood. We went up there one day and we just snatched it off the tree and there it was.
9: Just as simple as that. And the Red Hot Chili Peppers were born. And in two songs' time, going to play something off their Blood Sugar Sex Magic. But right now, A Flock of Seagulls in Iran. Just great songs. 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

0: Gold 96 FM, just great songs. That is Midnight Oil and Beds Are Burning. It's Macca here for your Saturday morning. Hopefully you're not hot-footing it out of bed and rushing around for your Saturday. Hopefully you're having a little maybe lay-in, maybe listening to the great songs. And boy, we've got some good stuff lined up for you in the next 20 minutes with ABBA and also Dave and Annie with Eurythmics out of the 80s. And back on Tuesday, September 29, Lisa and Russell. They got the week off next week, so it's rewound Lisa and Russell for you. And there's a story actually this week that Lisa just could not leave alone when it came to HYROX. A very important update actually about that news story that she just couldn't leave to the headlines.
1: Look, there's been a further development in the HYROX story. The Aussie athlete who had decided the show must go on regardless of the most show-stopping situation one could find oneself in, she's lost a big sponsorship deal, according to the Daily Mail.
0: Who was sponsoring
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0: 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It's Macca here. It's coming up to 8 and back this afternoon from 3 o'clock and again tomorrow morning from 9. We've got a reason for every song we play with This Week in Music with Jason Staveley. Anastasia's the feature artist. It's Anastasia's birthday. And as well as that, Jason Staveley delivers the Aussie Top 5 recap from September 18, 1989. And we'll also have AC/DC as a classic album double with Dirty Deeds Done Dirt Cheap. 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
6: Icehouse, one of Australia's greatest bands, performs one of Australia's greatest albums, Man of Colours. 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Celebrate 40 years of this iconic album played in full, including songs never played live before, plus their greatest hits. Tickets on sale now at Ticketek. 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
7: Christian here. Back in the UK, proper doesn't mean fancy or posh. It just means the very best version of something. And Yorkshire Tea comes from a place where everything's done proper. Now, Aussies have proper things too. Proper beach days, proper snags on proper barbies and all that. So let's explore properness together. Milk first, squeeze the tea bag, giant mug or teacup. Come on, let's have a proper talk about it, because when things are made properly, you can taste the difference. Yorkshire Tea, where everything's done proper.
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